We're not just praying today to a God whose hands are tied. We're not just singing today to a God who's trying to learn how to be something he's not. Ooh, hallelujah. We're singing and we're praying and we're worshiping a God, ooh, who has been what he's always been. Hallelujah. Who has been what he is today. Hallelujah. And what he will be tomorrow. Ooh, we're not declaring from a place, hallelujah, that is not sure, but we're standing on something and someone, ooh, who is the great I am, everything that we've needed him to be.

are great at whatever you are, that you are I am, that you are everything we need you to be. Woo.

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0: 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Oh, Father, let us embrace. 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Let us embrace the garden of Gethsemane, where we saw you fully God and fully man. 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Let the Garden of Gethsemane be our example every day. 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
0: The only way we have strength enough to intercede is when your will is at the forefront. When we can see your vision, when we can see what you have in mind, when you can see your goal, what do you want? Just like you did in the garden, Father, let it be your will, not our will, your plans. Not our plans. Your schedule, not our schedule. Your time, not our time. Your agenda, not our agenda, Lord. Whatever you want. That's our prayer. That's our life. Whatever you want. Whatever you want. Whatever you want. Whatever you want. Father, I pray that there be a generation of sound. Hallelujah. De la banda la tu. There be a people who remains in the garden. Thank you. Let us be a people who remain in the garden, who remain broken. Who remain in the garden of our lives.

painful, broken place where we crucify our will. 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If it's not what you want, it doesn't matter. Radical, complete surrender.

0: raise up a people who lives in the garden of Gethsemane, who lives at that place of sacrifice, that place of refining. We stand in the gap today for a generation that will raise up in boldness, that will raise up willing to lay down their lives, count the cost, and lay down their lives. You're worth it. You're so worth it. You're so worth it. You're worthy of that and more.
1: Cape Coast Premium Urban Brand.
0: Are even what you're worth, but it's all we can give. All you want is our life. All you want is everything. It's all you want, everything. That's what we give you, Father.

these moments are for you. Every song, every lyric is for you. Every note, every moment is pointed to Jesus the Christ. Real quick, isn't it interesting? I had this thought earlier today. Isn't it interesting that Jesus, many times, before he would do something, he would say, according to your faith, be it unto you, right? It's crazy how God leaves all of his ability in the hands of your faith. Think about that. You have the God of the universe who is able to do anything. And he tells you, according to how much you believe, according to how much you expect, be it unto you. So my question is, what are you expecting tonight? Yeah. What are you expecting? For the next couple of seconds, would you put on your heart what you're expecting to see, what you're expecting to hear? Come on. Yeah. Father, we expect the miraculous tonight. We expect miracles tonight.

A lot of times in Isaiah, when Jesus said, when God said, forget what I've done, behold, I'm going to do something new. A lot of times what prevents us from shifting is because we're looking at God to come how he came last time. What prevents some of us from moving into new places, new things, and realign destinies and all this stuff is because we're looking for Jesus to show up how he did last time, and we're looking for him to do the miracle that he did last time, or we're looking for the environment or the atmosphere that happened last time. When Jesus, God is saying, hey, forget all that stuff, put that stuff behind you, behold, I'm doing something new. And I wonder if there's anybody

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0: You get the honor. 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

0: 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You are God.
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0: Jesus, we're here for you. 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Woo! Real quick, isn't it interesting? I had this thought earlier today. Isn't it interesting?
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Father, I pray tonight that we not just look at you and leave the same, but even as we dive deeper and deeper to deeper depths of your glory, that just like Isaiah said, in the year that King Uzziah died, I saw the Lord. He was high and lifted up, and his train filled the temple. He saw the cherubims and the seraphims crying one another, holy, holy, holy. It's the Lord God Almighty, who was and is to come. But then Isaiah changed it up. He said, then I saw me. I said, woe is me, for I'm a man of unclean lips. So, Father, as we see you accurately tonight, let us see ourselves accurately. Let us not leave the same. Let us not leave withholding something that you desire. We give it all. Till there's nothing left. Till there's nothing left. We give it all. Everything changed.

roughly over the next couple of minutes. Feel like the Lord wants to take us on a journey of what He's spoken. And it's easy to, especially when you're in a prophetic environment all the time, and when you hear the Lord often, it's easy to forget what He said. I just feel like the Lord is, just for the next couple of minutes, just wants to remind you of your words and prophecies and promises that He's spoken this year. So just for 60 seconds, just allow the Lord to remind you of what He has said. He's faithful to His word.

0: like the Lord is releasing the gift of the measure of faith. 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But the Lord sends his word just to remind you that your faith in what he says can be increased. He said his word won't return to him.
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0: Well,

0: It's according to your faith. According to your faith. According to your faith. You thought you needed another word, but you just need faith.
1: 88.9.
0: To believe what he said. You thought you needed another prophecy, but you just need faith. He's already spoken. Ah, da da da, ba to the sun.

0: know you can't see the other side, but trust him, trust him, trust him. I know you can't see what's next, but trust him, trust him, trust him. Trust the God who never sleeps nor does he slumber. Trust him, trust him, trust him. Trust.
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Some trust in chariots, some trust in horses, but I will trust in the name of the Lord. I will trust in the strong.

you. 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Oh yeah, yeah, yeah, yeah, yeah, yeah. Oh yeah, yeah, yeah, yeah, yeah.

And he's a wonderful Lord. 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He's full of wonder. 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
1: 88.9. 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

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Hallelujah. He is exalted. He is magnified. He is the victorious king. 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

0: And it goes on to say,
1: unto you be all the glory.
2: 88.9.
1: Wells. Unto you be all the praise.
0: Wells. Ina makofe sholabaka hasha.
1: Eremotoshe. Unto you be all the glory.
0: Wells.
1: Amen.
0: Yeah, no, Tana.

blood of Jesus. The Bible said in 1 Peter chapter 2 verse 24 that he himself bore our sins in his body on the tree, that we being dead to sin should live unto righteousness, by whose stripes ye were healed. Today we want to pray. Every sickness was carried on Jesus on the cross. Now, the Bible said that all the 39 stripes he took, they are the evidence that we are healed, because every stripe literally gave Jesus the feeling of every infirmity that you have ever felt. That's why the Bible says that because we have a high priest who was touched with the feelings of our infirmities, that's why he maketh intercessions on our behalf. We pray for you wherever you are, and we exercise dominion over every infirmity and every sickness. I decree by the power in the blood of Jesus that at the sound of my voice and in the mighty name of Jesus, the name to which every knee bows and every tongue confesses, let every infirmity bow inside your body in the name of Jesus.

living way. I decree in the name of Jesus, receive life, receive health, for he wishes above all things that we may prosper and be in good health. So in the mighty name of Jesus, I decree.

0: This is the university of Jesus Christ.
1: Jesus Christ is your opponent.
0: This is the part, I think, 9. John chapter 14.
1: John has some pantidan and
0: verse 10. John chapter 14, verse 10.
1: John has some pantidan and
0: he said, believe thou that I am in the Father. And the Father in me. Take note of this. The words that I speak unto you.
1: And some of my catcher woman.
0: I speak not of myself.
1: Man can feel my own home.
0: But the Father. That dwelleth in me.
1: Ah, what's the moment?
0: He doeth the works.
1: Oh, no, you, human.
0: Now hold on. Watch something. He started by saying, the words that I speak unto you. So you would have been comfortable to read, but the Father who dwelleth in me, he does the words, or he speaks the words. But he said he doeth the works. So the words of Jesus was what produced his works. His works came out of his words. And so for your work to be polished and to be well, your words must coincide with your works.
1: Say, so
0: Jesus' words was connected to his works. When Jesus came to the end, he was involved in 6 major works. The first one,
1: Musican,
0: the seeking ministry. He said the Son of Man came to seek and to save the lost. I thought about that. The second one is the giving ministry. And I also thought about that one. I told you that his giving was his life. He gave his life. And I explained to you about the God of the world. That the God of the world is money. And because many of us are worshipping money, it's difficult to give God money. So we give money to God. Yes, instead of giving money to God. That was what Judas did. Judas went to the people.
1: Judas
0: said, take Jesus and give me money. You love money so much, you can exchange God for money. And Jesus said, you can't serve 2 masters. And he didn't say God and the devil. He said God and money. People serve money more than Satan. Today,
1: and
0: I want to talk about 2 of them. The saving ministry
1: and
0: the healing ministry. So 2 works of Jesus. The saving ministry. Matthew chapter 1 verse 21.
1: Matthew chapter 1 verse 21.
0: He said, and she shall bring forth a son. And you will call his name Jesus. For he will save his people from their sins. Saving ministry.
1: Or just summon.
0: Jesus Christ came to save.
1: Yesu Christo Baba J.
0: Luke chapter 19.
1: Lucas and Pantida Kuno.
0: Verse 10.
1: Yemutu.
0: It said, the Son of Man.
1: Osinimpa Bano.
0: came to seek and to save. Now, so the saving ministry of Jesus is very, very important. People of God, when you are following God, let God be happy. That because of my daughter, because of my son, I can sleep in heaven. Because of this one, my work will go on. Get into the saving ministry. I want to make a statement. And this is the statement. You are saved. To become a savior. Write it in your spirit. Never forget it. You are saved. To become a savior. Write it. Don't forget it. The number one reason why you were saved was the Lord wants you to be a savior. Now, if it was because of heaven, that was why they saved you. The moment you became born again, they should have killed you and you will go to heaven. Because God cannot risk leaving you on earth. So the reason why you were left on earth was so that you will become a savior. So you were saved to become a savior. If you have not started your saving ministry, then the Lord is not very pleased with you. Do you know why in Matthew chapter 5, verse 13 and 14, Jesus used two words? You are the salt of the earth. 14, you are the light of the earth. Well,
1: yes.
0: You are the salt. You are the light. There is a reason why. Because of you, the world should not be destroyed. Sana or patre.
1: The man or patre.
0: Wunti.
1: Owunti.
0: Maria sensei.
1: Mama riazen say.
0: I pray this thing will enter your spirit. You will say, Lord, because I am on earth. I will bring preservation. Wednesday, I made a statement. I said, even death is connected to people in court. As the So sometimes they then they will ask this question.
1: No,
0: this person. Anyway, wana no wua.
1: Wana na so wua.
0: We are say will not lose.
1: We are saying question.
0: So they said this one.
1: What's the iya?
0: On the name we are say kwa.
1: On the name we are say mukwa.
0: And the woman embra.
1: No, no, woman embra.
0: And so the wealth.
1: Into we are say.
0: And even long life.
1: And angwa tsenzenpo.
0: Come to people.
1: Obankrofa.
0: Who are doing something on the earth.
1: Worry, baby, was asi do.
0: Let your life count.
1: What?
0: Yes, let your life count. Mani pebin shenyame.
1: Mani pebin shenyame.
0: Na on denyamiase. Because of you. You have saved somebody.
1: Aji obi.
0: You have touched a life.
1: Akabra bobi.
0: You have done something.
1: Aye brebi.
0: This is life. Pour yourself out to be a blessing to humanity. It is very simple to live in your corner. And not mind anybody. And my wife and my children. Anybody can go to hell. No, don't live like that. Don't live like that. Inka Jesus Christ.
1: Inka Jesus Christ.
0: Would have sat in heaven. And enjoy heaven.
1: No, it's down or
0: home. And ignore the earth.
1: No, way yes, as
0: but he had to come to the earth.
1: That's not no basasido.
0: Go through all this. because of us. So all of us, let's develop a saving ministry. There is a scripture, a book in the Bible that I know a lot of you don't normally read. It's called Obadiah chapter 1. In the verse 21, many pastors quote that one. Okay, the verse 17 rather. They normally quote the verse
1: 17.
0: But the verse 21 is very important. You will hear pastors say, verse 17. Upon Mount Zion, there shall be deliverance. I hope you have heard that one. Mount Zion is the church.
1: Zion
0: and he said, upon Mount Zion,
1: also was Zion,
0: there shall be deliverance. But look at the verse 21. This same Mount Zion, saviors shall come up from Mount
1: Zion.
0: May you be one of the saviors. Say amen. So saviors must come out of Zion.
1: Zion ba.
0: So you came to church.
1: Ba, sir.
0: You were born again. You were saved.
1: Wachow.
0: To become a savior. Don't forget this word. From now, when you are walking, walk with that mindset that I am a savior. I am a savior. I am a savior. May the Lord make you a savior. Say amen. That was what your heavenly father

0: we were saved.
1: Nemo wachien.
0: To become saviors. There is a mystery I would like you to take notes.
1: And
0: this is the mystery.
1: Matthew
0: 17. Matthew
1: 17.
0: Verse 27.
1: In the
0: verse 26. They put pressure.
1: Wasn't she?
0: On Jesus and his disciples.
1: Was it 2 years in the nation for not
0: or 25 that they should pay task?
1: The one chair at all.
0: Yes, they asked them to pay task.
1: What kind of one chair at all?
0: And so Jesus asked them, where is their money?
1: Obi someone done a scow.
0: They said, no.
1: What's that be?
0: Say, okay, go to the sea.
1: What's a corpunum?
0: 27. And then go to the sea.
1: Corpunum.
0: Cast a hook.
1: To Nkoba.
0: Take up the fish.
1: Ye naman.
0: That first come
1: up. Obezin kanepwe.
0: Open his mouth.
1: Bwenenum.
0: You will find a piece of money.
1: Ebohun ska woho.
0: Now listen. Do you know the number of fishes
1: in
0: the ocean?
1: Oho epuma.
0: But the one that was caught.
1: Osinya watchenen.
0: The one the Lord wanted.
1: Za ne raza pen.
0: Was the one with the.
1: Ono ne ska no wenenumen.
0: Don't forget this.
1: More than free.
0: These are deep mysteries. But this hook caught a fish. That there was money. So God, before he will save somebody, he sacrificed. He sent his only son.
1: It
0: is a ojiwuria. He doesn't want you to be a waste. Moneyless fish. Nothing in you to help me.
1: Baby.
0: And I pray the Lord will touch you. The Lord will touch you. You ask yourself, ever since I started coming to church, how many people have I touched? How many people have I saved? Who is thanking God because of me? Do you know one day after Jesus spoke, a woman thanked God for the womb he came from and from the breast he sucked? Yes. After he spoke, a woman said, blessed be the woman in whom womb you laid, and blessed be the breast that you suck. It's like the breast wasn't wasted.
1: Oh.
0: You suck the breast and today this is what the Lord wants to be seen. Don't forget that statement. You were born to be a savior. Jesus said, Peter,
1: yes, Sir Peter.
0: We are looking for fish.
1: Yes, Sir Nam.
0: But not any kind of fish. Don't waste your time and get a hook.
1: Man. Say, won't bring Yankoba
0: and go to the sea and struggle and catch your net and catch a fish that there's no money. In other words, a fish that we can use. I pray for you. Be a vessel that the Lord can use.
1: Say amen.
0: Let the Lord pass through you to be a blessing to suffering humanity. Be a savior. I don't know how to put this into you. Be a savior of this world. Let your life be a blessing. What? Try. Don't only live for you. No tree. Gives its own, eat its own fruit. Give out. Even cows. This their toilet is used as manure. The cow, you drink milk.
1: Nenchini watch no funsu wanomu.
0: Nipa.
1: Na winyimpa.
0: Dieni yetwefru.
1: Ibenazi ni enyefio.
0: You know, it's a serious statement.
1: Aya sama no.
0: And when I'm speaking like this,
1: Asamraka sadama.
0: I speak to the whole Cape Coast and Ghana.
1: Makasa che igwenyina na Ghana mananya wanko.
0: You can live a life.
1: Ebotuma abobre bia.
0: That is only you.
1: Aya wanko.
0: Only you.
1: Wanko.
0: Why would Jesus die?
1: Dentina Yesu babe
0: wu. Why will he suffer?
1: Dentina obo wa manse.
0: Yesu, why will you hang on the cross?
1: Yesu dentina besan mbie mu dia no.
0: So that ubenya nkwanje.
1: Amenya nkwanje.
0: But after wunya nkwanje.
1: Na so inya nkwanje nechi.
0: Wana na wusu waman weje nkwa.
1: Wana so na wusu aje nkwa.
0: So you are sitting with this your nkwanje.
1: Ntize wo nkwanje itso ho.
0: You want to live quiet.
1: Epede etina sizi.
0: Don't touch my money.
1: Mamfosa nkamiska.
0: Don't touch my time.
1: Mamfosa nkamember.
0: I will come the time I want to come.
1: Mabambra mara mepe.
0: I will do what I want to do.
1: Meyaza mepede meye.
0: Uria na wusu kwa wa baby senya mi se rade anti na mintu me
1: muba e baby senya me de na mintu
0: me not excelling
1: denti na menzi ye
0: why are things not working
1: denti na zama nkwado da bi
0: e rade God will only catch a fish
1: e rade ba chinam
0: who ah can give something
1: obotun wa ma brebi
0: not just any fish
1: nya na biara keke
0: so in case you were not aware
1: nti kansa na enyima
0: today that you have heard this please
1: Mr.
0: start becoming a savior
1: chancellery your jefo
0: put that scripture back Obadiah yes no Obadiah chapter 1 verse 17
1: in this son
0: the 21 says
1: it do not corona say
0: saviors
1: or jefo
0: shall come out of Mount Zion.
1: Obefi me po Zion da ba.
0: May you be a savior.
1: Your jefo.
0: Say amen.
1: Adonye ho.
0: Pour your life.
1: Who you want, bro?
0: Oh Jesus, I don't know how to put this in your spirit. Touch a life.
1: Kabra bobi.
0: Do something.
1: Ye bribi.
0: I don't live like a normal human being.
1: Man snati na manyimpe biarat.
0: I don't eat morning.
1: Mzizana ba ewiabiri ewimbiri.
0: Every day I'm in the office.
1: Me shema soya.
0: Praying.
1: Mrobom pa.
0: Why?
1: Denta.
0: Why? A young guy like you, coach, will be enjoy your life. Look at the service we had on Friday.
1: Yes, my Friday.
0: Early at 7 a.m., I was sitting on radio.
1: And the
0: talking to the whole Cape Coast.
1: Why
0: all this? For the salvation of the city.
1: Yes.
0: You sacrifice something
1: for
0: somebody to be saved
1: and
0: for somebody to be touched. I pray for you. May the Lord make you a savior. The saving ministry.
1: Or just so much.
0: The saving ministry.
1: Or just so much.
0: The fish that was caught.
1: I'm not watching.
0: It wasn't prayer that came out.
1: It
0: wasn't fasting that came out. It was money.
1: No, yes, car.
0: That came up.
1: No, babe.
0: And I have learned as a man of God.
1: You
0: either worship God. Or you worship money.
1: Another bosom ska.
0: The Lord said you can't serve God and money.
1: Yes, you said to sum ya minus.
0: He didn't say you can't serve God and the devil. So if God is competing with money. That is what is happening in our generation today. Lord, what I'm supposed to give you. I won't give it to you. No, I won't give it to you. That means I will have to serve this one.
1: No, chado,
0: may the Lord touch your life. Look at you, what
1: you,
0: and then start putting yourself in order.
1: Be
0: a savior. Start it today. And sometimes this is the question I ask. What I'm doing? If everybody does that, would the church go forward? So ask that question. Like month has ended.
1: The watch,
0: we say we won't give like you don't give. Where will the church have gotten to? I pray for you. Be the fish that will come find money. Say amen. So be a savior and start it from today. That all God I will save.
1: Magic.
0: souls.
1: Meche akra.
0: My life
1: Mabrabo.
0: Will be a blessing to suffering humanity. I pray for all of you. Let God lift his hands and touch your destiny. Be a savior. So the saving ministry, we all have to get involved. The next ministry of Jesus is the healing ministry. Listen very carefully. Healing ministry. If you look at Matthew chapter 4, verse
1: 24,
0: you will see Jesus. Matthew 4, 23. Jesus went about all
1: Galilee.
0: Teaching.
1: Church.
0: Preaching. Healing. Teaching.
1: Church.
0: Preaching. Healing. Yes. That was what Jesus did. His ministry revolved around teaching, healing, and then preaching. When I say healing, it's more than a cripple walking, blind eye open. It's more than that. Healing affect your spirit, your soul, and your body. That is the real healing. People whose hands are twisted, people whose eyes are blind, that is the physical sickness. But we have spiritual sickness. Who is spiritually sick? The one who doesn't have contact with God is sick. Who is emotion or soulish sickness?
1: One another cra ojan.
0: The debia areho.
1: Zadebia areho.
0: Your whole life is sadness.
1: One brabonina yareho.
0: That is soulish sickness.
1: Only your cra yaraba.
0: Yes. So when I say healing,
1: into makada yaresa.
0: It's not only your legs are twisted.
1: Oye na one another kwam kwam kwam.
0: And your eyes are blind. And we say be healed.
1: Yes, in your yaresa.
0: And your eyes open.
1: Na when you ebwe.
0: And your legs are straight.
1: Na one another turn.
0: But you can be sick in your soul. Something has happened to you. That has left a mark on your heart. You can't sleep. You can't eat. How? You dress. But you cover that thing. How?
1: How?
0: You are sick. You need to be healed.
1: Oh, that was
0: you see, who need Abrabomo.
1: Inyi Abrabomo inyije.
0: When you anje. Something is eating you.
1: Bibir zizumu.
0: That is solely sickness.
1: Oneye okra ne yaraba.
0: And you must be healed of
1: that. Wasa wo yaraba fi.
0: Did you hear David say?
1: Anetse the David say.
0: He restores my soul.
1: Ojuju makra.
0: Your soul.
1: Wakra.
0: Must be restored.
1: Ona wajuju.
0: Because if your soul is burdened.
1: Osane sa. This just wakra.
0: Even you shrink.
1: Effon.
0: Maybe you say harsh word and yet. Yes, when your soul is sick.
1: So what cry your wrath?
0: You become something.
1: And wonder why
0: your soul.
1: What cry
0: is sick?
1: Ojar.
0: No. So that is what Jesus came to do. So Jesus only didn't come to open blind eyes sick. The woman who met him at the well and changed her life, that was soulish healing. The woman wasn't sick physically, but she needed some satisfaction, and she thought she could get it in a man. So she's going after many men. But still, she wasn't satisfied. There was some emptiness. And many people on this earth, they are sick soulishly, spiritually, Spiritual sickness is when you are disconnected from God. Physical sickness is when your leg, your eyes, there's something, your liver. Soulish sickness is when something inside you is not satisfied. You are sick and you need healing. I will take you through that process. That was why Jesus came to this earth.
1: Bibi how?
0: You are not happy. But when you don't tell anybody, some, you are expecting something to happen. And the thing is not happening. You are sad. Share one of the greatest blessings. The joy of life. This has nothing to do with car. It has nothing to do with a house. It has nothing to do with shoes. It has nothing to do with bank account. But there is some inner joy.
1: Peace.
0: When you sleep, you sleep. I told you about the story about this big man who has built a mansion. Anytime he tried to sleep, he can't sleep. One of the days, when he was so restless, he started walking up and down. So he came down at his yard. He walked to the main gate and behold, a gate man is sleeping.
1: Wada.
0: On the bench,
1: though.
0: Open air. With mosquitoes everywhere.
1: And he,
0: with a 5-star mansion building.
1: Onto Minda.
0: And this one.
1: Now,
0: he didn't wake him up.
1: Wenyano.
0: He just stood to watch. Look at me. Look at the time. Look at this one. On a bench.
1: On the bench, though.
0: Asitinamwenije.
1: Peace. Asumje.
0: Within.
1: Owomo.
0: So a man on a bench.
1: So be on the bench though.
0: Was sleeping.
1: Wada.
0: And a big man from a mansion.
1: Nanyi petitio what dan ka say.
0: No sleep.
1: Ono tumenda.
0: We. Nekra.
1: Nekra.
0: A yare.
1: Ojan.
0: And many of you are listening to me.
1: Bebe retain.
0: And you have that thing.
1: Ne wadamasa no.
0: I'm going to lead you to come out of it.
1: Merebezo kan me fi me
0: pe. Because number one.
1: Osa no osikan.
0: I'm sorry. Ube wuntem.
1: Ebo wuntem.
0: You will die early.
1: Ebo wuntem.
0: Number two.
1: Ebien.
0: When your soul is sick.
1: Sa wokra yara.
0: Ube biya say.
1: Ube biya say.
0: It affects your money.
1: Okan osika.
0: It affects your life.
1: Okan wabrabo.
0: It even affects your children.
1: Okan wambampo.
0: Yes. Yes. One time the Lord gave me a revelation. Pastor Isaac, when you hear
1: Pastor Isaac say, it's a
0: Nkwada Papa.
1: Moframa Papa.
0: Mofram was saying. Yesterday on radio.
1: And the workers of freedom.
0: Many mothers were calling me that they
1: are. And I don't know what fell from no womba.
0: You have been listening. Did you listen? So you heard some. One day the Lord told me. Parents wants to hide. But every child was a product of the parents. Who you are, you may doubt it. But would you trace your life? A little of what that son is doing. Or that daughter is doing. So who you are, you produce. So sometimes we blame these children. But you soon. And so when you correct you, they will be corrected. Your son will do well in life. If you the father, you are well. But if you are not well, eventually you will see it in your children. So this sadness. And let's leave it. Why? Anybody listening? Jesus came to save and to heal. In fact, men, human beings, we were not created to carry burden. So we are called human being.
1: Nyimpa.
0: Not human doing. We are to be.
1: Or
0: just be.
1: eye nyimpara nye de beye bribi.
0: So this pressure
1: into the men say
0: wuda wunda
1: edenda
0: you can eat
1: into men say
0: wo fon
1: erofon
0: you are thinking please
1: Masre.
0: Your soul is sick
1: what cry here
0: that is why the Bible says
1: onto na try some say
0: cast all your cares
1: for what is swenye nara
0: ebowo don't carry this bed
1: men share the man this way
0: the sadness
1: I will hold
0: the pain
1: Jawen.
0: It give it to him
1: for man
0: you are like a lady carrying one bag of rice standing in the sun for a long time looking for a car and no car has come then finally a very nice Land Cruiser came
1: Land Cruiser and then the man one.
0: Felt pity for you.
1: Nah, papa no home, my boy.
0: And stood.
1: No jine.
0: And said, "Come in."
1: Also, bra,
0: and you were trying to take your.
1: Nepede as one muko to kuni na zeke shi.
0: And he said, "No."
1: Also, dabi.
0: There is a place called Boots.
1: Baby, we have friend Boots.
0: Let me open it.
1: Mama mbwe.
0: And you put it there.
1: Na for one mono to
0: walk. And you come and sit.
1: Na bra, but snem.
0: And you said, "No."
1: Also, dabi.
0: And we sit in the air-conditioned car.
1: Mat na here na from our
0: new
1: woman.
0: And we take the bag of rice.
1: Shia me muko to kuni.
0: No, because it will hit the top.
1: So
0: I would take it from my head and put it on my lap
1: whilst
0: I'm in the air conditioner. And that is why many of us are doing. We have come to the Lord, but we are still carrying that bed. By now you have done it. Anything that is bigger than you, there is a bigger God. This your small brain. It will blow off. Until when you reach a point in your life that you don't understand some things. You know, I don't understand this. I don't even know why it's like this. I won't think about it. I will live my life and be happy with my life. That is what you have to do. But if you carry this thing, you will break down. You will break down. So I'm praying for all of
1: you.
0: Your soul must be healed. You can't sleep. Hey, me be school. This one.
1: Debbie.
0: I was told when you are drowning.
1: What remember?
0: You would drown more.
1: When
0: they come to save you, just relax.
1: I want you to
0: know. So a lot of us, we are going through terrible situations. So it has affected our hearts. But then, the healing power of Jesus.
1: Yes, now you're such a man.
0: Cast down your bed.
1: Once
0: leave it today. Don't think.
1: Men chen.
0: Woba wakra.
1: Woba wankran.
0: Woba watakrade.
1: Woba watakrade.
0: Woba wo school.
1: Woba wo school.
0: And wuti gwaiha.
1: Neti gwaiha.
0: Na wo jini no.
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0: Ebi obi wu.
1: Ebi obo wu.
0: Ebi abibi be yen.
1: Ebi abibi be yen.
0: And you are suffering.
1: Neri bre.
0: You forgotten there's somebody upstairs.
1: Uwe fido obi wo son.
0: Furnishing nsa.
1: Furnishing nsa.
0: Nada.
1: Nada.
0: You see, you are doing God's work.
1: Eri enya menejuma.
0: Or see, he doesn't sleep.
1: Aso nda.
0: So that you will sleep.
1: Amawada.
0: But now both of you.
1: Since
0: you are awake.
1: When you are
0: because he doesn't sleep.
1: Osa no
0: so that you can sleep.

0: Don't put unnecessary pressure
1: Menfa enshebianfa so nyi ho nto ho
0: on yourself. What? From today,
1: Fitende.
0: Live a peaceful life.
1: Bobrasumjiwo.
0: Say amen.
1: Kadonyeho.
0: Live well, die peacefully.
1: Uwasumji.
0: Live long. And forget all this pressure. That is the healing ministry of Jesus. Saving and healing. Let your soul be calm. John 14:1. I want to end with this. Take the first one. Let not your heart be troubled. Keep it in your spirit. Let not your heart be troubled. If you didn't hear anything, take this word. Let not your heart be troubled. I pray for you. Peace in the midst of the storm. You remember Jesus? They were in a boat. And there was a storm. Water was in the boat. The Bible says even the pillow was soaked. Jesus was lying down. It wasn't the storm that woke him. It was the voice of his disciples.
1: Yes.
0: The storm couldn't disturb him. It was his disciples. Why is the storm disturbing
1: him?
0: Stop it. The storm is disturbing you too much. The future.
1: Fashion yamensa.
0: And live today. Give us this day.
1: My day.
0: Not tomorrow. Not next 2 weeks.
1: But
0: you are living today. And this is your prayer. Lord, give us this day our daily bread. Don't forget tomorrow. And then next week. Lord, in fact, next 3 months. That's why you are worried. The bread is only for today. Even the manna that came from heaven. If you leave it,
1: say,
0: you are to eat it today. Think about today. Now somebody says, Bishop, about this. Yes, clap to the Lord. They say, they've told us we should think about future.
1: Okay.
0: Did they say you should be worried about the future? They
1: said,
0: think about it, but not worry. So your children have even written the exam. You are worrying whether they will get school. You are worrying whether your daughter can marry. Your soul is sick. Today, peace. Say amen. Peace in your soul. Peace in your heart. Peace. I'm going to lead you in prayer. You know, there are three kinds of sicknesses. You see, I've amplified only one. Many people are not sick physically. Many people are not sick spiritually. But many people are sick in their soul. It is the soul.
1: Or your cran.
0: There's a thin connection between your soul and your spirit. Your soul is affecting your spirit. And it's affecting your flesh. You are even shrinking. When you're
1: young,
0: it's being diminished. Because the pain is too much.
1: You feel me.
0: That is why God looks at the heart. So when you are coming to him, look at what is in your heart.
1: Are
0: you so worried like this?
1: No,
0: I pray for you. I see two animals. A lion. And a dog.
1: Nabodong.
0: Hey. Ha. Anyawa. Jeffrey, saw woman in the year. I see it. Hey, the ushers, the other people, Obianya ready wine. I see a lion and a dog.
1: No, but dog.
0: My God, Father.
1: It's how.
0: Hey, something is here.
1: Baby, what how?
0: I see a lion
1: and
0: a dog.
1: No, but dog.
0: Look at this person.
1: Share.
0: Look at that. Have you seen?
1: Ewan.
0: Ushers, they are late. Hey. Yes. Look at this person. Yes, I'm saying I'm carrying you. No, you have to leave it.

0: Live it, you have to live it. You have to live it. Live it to go. The foul spirit of the devil. Live it to go. I adjure you with the name of Jesus. Her life, get out.
1: Hey.
0: Get out.
1: Hey.
0: Get out.
1: Hey.
0: You cannot do it.
2: Don't try me.
0: No, you can't.
1: Don't
2: try me.
0: Me try.
2: Who
0: you wanna?
2: What?
0: Me who you wanna? Catch me, catch me. Who you wanna?
1: Hey, wanna?
0: Me show what Jesus Christ did me.
1: Me show what Jesus.
0: That dog.
1: Dumbo, dumbo.
0: Who be China?
1: Becha.
0: You will live
1: here. Becha.
0: That dog.
1: Dumbo, dumbo.
0: I didn't know the nechi.
1: Then see the nechi.
0: Me see anything out in it?
1: Then see the nechi.
2: Foul song coming.
0: Wouldn't me?
2: Foul song coming.
0: Me see anything out in it?
2: Foul song coming.
0: Me no zack your offering. Anything out in it?
1: Then see the nechi.
2: Nenu mo nyam sondodo. Nenu mo nyam sondodo. When him time I'm starting the next.
0: Dabeng.
2: No sir.
0: No sir.
2: No sir. Ni atono mame.
0: Hey, ya tono ma.
2: Ya tono mame. Na me fa no yonko.
0: Hey.
2: When him time I'm fit say no. When him nyama mama na shere.
0: Oh my God.
2: Ana ha me sa.
0: Oh my God.
2: Papa wo ha me pa.
0: Oh God.
2: Sa wa you now dia kwasi ni fie ho no mo no.
0: O the oil be.
2: Sa wa you now what the. Ha.
0: You know I told you about the oil.
2: Ha.
0: Hey! Inti ni kwada brim no wahano.
2: Wusi abufo.
0: Reverend Robert, come and sit here for a reason. Jesus!
2: Wa.
0: 5 years and then now jie no.
2: Ai! Me de hu ye.
0: Then now jie.
2: Mi ya de woni tim.
0: Oh okay. At the age of 5.
2: Mi woni tim. Na mi yi ye. Na ma mi nua na yi ma me.
0: Hey!
2: Na ma mi nua na na me ne ye majuma.
0: Ni mama nyo na na oni ni ye djuma.
2: Ona menene ye na majuma. Da bi menene ye djuma.
0: A oni no ye we djuma.
2: Ai.
0: Eh you ready?
2: Menene na say akola we.
0: Oh Jesus.
2: Menene na say no. Obo mpae so no abo amani nua no. Sese ni nua ba akoso. Enya djuma.
0: Oh.
2: Na wo sa papa we won.
0: Na wuni mi ana.
2: Last week me di na chiba hanom. Sanka me be wone o.
0: Oh sa.
2: Me ba sa me be wone o. Na me share ye no. Yes, I'm slow. Yes, I'm slow.
0: Jesus. Oh, okay, ten you know what worry him.
2: Na me dia bufua saino.
0: O dia bufua saino.
2: Akola we ni bufua.
0: Ni bufua. Oh, Erade. Na me but don't joke with what we are doing. Why?
2: Papa we hard join papa.
0: Ba gumra so be join what?
1: Umba se deja.
2: June nanka mi kuno.
0: La this year June.
2: June. Nanka zare ye.
0: Uma ni yare ye.
2: Na ni jide so.
0: Hey, you ready?
2: Enso me kuno. Wunti me kuno.
0: Ube kuno.
2: Me kuno. O pese o nya sa ware ya.
0: O be nya. Ye be ware na kwa bruchire.
2: O kwa.
0: O be kwa. Papa no beba.
2: Last year. Nanka obo. Na me say ye.
0: Papa no wa bruchire.
2: Nka.
0: Ena we say no.
2: Me say no. Me say no. Enso ye.
0: Father,
2: in
0: Jesus, this eyes of mine,
1: the meaning person,
0: Jesus Christ, turn it into fire.
1: Jesus, I'm done it. Just.
0: Into court. Just go. Uber court. Yes.
2: I'll be back.
0: You will be back. You can't come again. You can't be back. You can't be back. You can't. Just go.
2: If I leave this girl.
0: No, I say go.
2: I'll be disgraced.
0: No, yes, you'll be disgraced.
2: If I leave this girl.
0: You have to leave her.
2: I owe the woman a lot.
0: Nothing is going to go. Now go. Jesus Christ of Nazareth. The power of Jesus.
1: Jesus, tomorrow.
0: This is a lion.
1: Iyoye jasa.
0: Wouldn't me. This is a lion.
1: Yes, sir.
0: And those of you around, be careful, Kapawai. Ha. Jenapawa. Jenapawa.
1: A power sewa.
0: Jenapawa.
1: A power sewa.
0: I mean, I'm a friend. Ah, now, lion is possible. Lion. Jata.
1: Jata.
0: Now, me won't jata. Who you wanna? Me won't jata. Who you wanna?
1: Mungu jata ya wana.
0: Hey, Jesus.
2: Mimbi sa.
0: What's it then?
2: Mimbi sa.
0: Ha ya do shkebre haka laba hata. Na adentino waba ha? Get up, Noah. Spirit of God. Hey. Everybody's alert. Your spirit is.
1: Obi, I'm also soon. That will bump. Pack a coat.
0: Quietly within you. Hey. My God. Jesus. Jesus Christ. The fire of the Lord. Jesus Christ. You see, so if somebody doesn't know this, that this is spirit.
1: The susum be.
0: Musa wa hanipa.
1: Aho ne papa pa.
0: Hey, that is not hell. This is that spirit.
1: Iyo no oye susum na.
0: Rade. Rade. Hey. Yeah, but call, what?
1: But you call. Yes, call.
0: Call. Call. Call. Call. Well, yes, so Christ for dinner.
1: Well, Jesus, no. Call. Call.
0: Are we ready? It's been with what I'm hearing over 20 years.
1: You're not smart. I'm feared. Don't know the number.
0: Yes, call. And bring us.
1: Call. And bring us.
0: The fire. Of the Lord.
1: Now, minister, call.
0: She's a very quiet and soft person.
1: Oh, you be easy,
0: but when that spirit comes out,
1: she looks so violent.
0: She looks so violent.
1: Oh, you just tell.
0: Ha! Call what?
1: Call
0: fire!
1: Ocha!
0: Yes.
1: Go! Call.
0: Get out!
1: Pay.
0: Get out!
1: Pay.
0: Yes, it's about to leave. Everybody be alert.
1: Obi, I'm also soon though.
0: Look at the eyes.
1: She name you one.
0: Yes, the spirit. Ah. Yes. Yes. Look at that. It's about to leave.
1: Oh, Baboko.
0: Hey! Look at that. Look at that. The guys. Ha! Look at that. Jesus! Oh, my God. Obi, I'm red wine.
1: Obi, I'm your card.
0: Look at that. Innocent. Oh, we're ready. Oh, Jesus. Ha! Have you seen the spirit? Hey, Eradi. Everybody be praying. Be alert. Oh, God. Jesus, your power has to be available.
1: Jesus, so it was only Daisy.
0: Yes. Have you ever seen this spirit like this? Get out.
1: Wait.
0: Hey. And you two, you are praying. You don't just be standing. Get out!
1: Hey!
0: Everybody, your spirit is.
1: We are going to pay a call since you
0: moved. Hey! Jesus! Jesus! Oh no!

0: of Jesus. Jesus. Jesus.
1: We pray in a pray a pen. And a dear pen while you're fan of Bravo. Right now, Mr. Jesus Christ to me. Casa.
0: Now you must understand something.
2: Oh, that's BBLC.
1: It is the power.
2: Oh, yeah, Tumuno.
1: That makes them talk like that.
2: And no more, Wakasa.
1: No, they won't talk. No.
2: Wakasa.
1: It's like you're disgracing them.
2: Oh, yeah, they're going
1: to mass. You know, it's like you have been arrested and they are torturing you to talk.
2: Oh, yeah, they watch you on a wall, bro.
1: Yeah, so they don't just talk.
2: It's Wakasa.
1: But there is a power, and that's the power of the Holy Spirit.
2: So it's on the Tumuno.
1: That strikes them.
2: Ah, it's Wakasa.
1: And make them talk.
2: Oh, my Wakasa.
1: Anything I was saying, DNA, yo, Kasa. For Jesus Christ, Kasa. Holy Spirit. Yes. Yes. You are not open, Abraham. On one, I open. Now, we are one.
3: Yeah, now, down for Keke.
1: Hey. Until me today, we are hearing things.
2: They are seeing your mom.
1: Ah. We are not done for. But we are paid for.
3: Aye.
1: I don't know him.
3: Meaning it too quiet.
1: What are you too quiet going?
3: If I try across Saudi Arabia.
1: Saudi Arabia? Ah. Why are you in Bibiana?
3: Why are you in my wallet? No. But I can't stop a woman when you're ready. When some person or woman.
1: Hey. And the sister was called Saudi Arabia. Da.
3: Never try.
1: Ah. Jesus Christ. And now person worry no.
3: Yeah, worry every year.
1: More worry. Hey. These things. That means your baby be worried, no?
3: Baby. On a bear man, Nettie. Bear man knew it would be for a woman, but I cast on. On my warning, it and I didn't hear.
1: Jesus Christ. Hey. I'm about to say, Tayada. Ah, but what you are down for?
3: Bajai.
1: Ah, me who cut Jamwa obey in a bobby
3: and then we hear.
1: Hey, it's only enough, sir. We hear it. Oh, my God. But me per se, me go away in Ujino.
3: Sir Sandy.
1: Yeah, me say Ujino.
3: Sir Sandy.
1: Because number one, so when you pay for crowd, ban worry about.
3: I never be prepared one day.
1: You have be prepared me today. Hey, but me be go worry no. It's only the kunu no omo wuye on.
3: Abi.
1: Yes, they can't give birth. And the kunu no obi akowo. Hey, Irade, Lord God has to give us this, for these things. So. Ha. Jesus. And the lady pastors, when we are through, you talk to her, you help her, and don't just leave them like that. And some of the youngest, you can take their number or something. Ah. Who are you? How many years?
3: I've got 3 years.
1: Who got 3 years? Right now.
3: Say Sierra.
1: What? Maybe go worry, no? Missy, maybe go worry, no?
3: I don't want to worry, mommy.
1: What's it?
3: I don't want
1: to worry, mommy. Maybe go worry, no? Now, when we say before we are in the bar, now we be here. We are saying, Bibi, what say you on a bravo? What say you on a bravo? Mana,
3: many a me pay on one cassa, I mean, baby, baby.
1: On one, I open. In 2 days, Chigina, Umpese, it's one a bravo.
3: Impers on the bearman better, not Impers or Bewo.
1: One person on the bearman better, and a 1% on Bewo so. Hey, and I was a winner, what is over Jano? But I don't know him so we are before whom?
3: Davi, on one him day. Or that, no other.
1: Or that, no other. You see the difference between this one and the other one? Ha!
0: ring bi hyɛ ne nsa ring bɛn no aware ne ring wo but mebɛgu aware ne nnɛ gyae na awareɛ mu ma no na ɔne ne kono no ntena na ɔntumi mfa yɛfunu woba wate adeɛ no ko a wode ato ne yɛ mu no wobɛyi sɛse yɛ a wate
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3: last week Friday
0: because saw something greenish in the stomach Father, let your grace be so strong. This thing is so strong. But maybe go away and watch it. Watch out, oh, whenever something say enko chapone enko enko. Watch out, what it? Watch out, ma.
3: To be your dem enko so me enko so
0: they don't like these things. No.
3: Pay them in the me.
0: Me kamo ba nema preaching ya be John chapter 3:15. Me we ni a preaching ya yeno biya kofi. This thing, they don't like it. Whenever, and this lady, I'm sure when she was coming, she didn't even know something like that would happen. Look at the other lady. That lady, she was sitting so decent, so quiet. Look at what has come out.
3: And
0: so watch out. This man, we have to anoint the finger. All your work, the blood.

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Good morning, Cape Coast, and good morning to the Central Region, and wherever you're joining us from, welcome to the final day of September. Parliament has ended its emergency sitting without approving a probe into recent narcotic seizures. Fresh calls are being made to recover public funds lost through financial irregularities, and the city has recorded further depreciation against the dollar. We also look at SME financing, Ghana's constitutional reform process, and an important change motorists need to know about before heading into October. Coming to you live from Sabah House, Kingsway, this is TW News in Brief at 7. My name is Nana Daze. Started from Parliament, Speaker Alban Bagbin has adjourned the House indefinitely after rejecting a minority-sponsored motion seeking a parliamentary investigation into recent major narcotic seizures linked to Ghana. The Speaker ruled that establishing the proposed committee could interfere with ongoing criminal proceedings and potentially prejudice cases already before the courts. The emergency sitting followed concerns over recent drug seizures, including the interception of nearly 3.9 tons of cocaine in France from a container reportedly originated from Ghana. Moving to public accountability, the Ghana Audit Service is being urged to make greater use of its powers of disallowance and surcharge following reports of about 100 billion Ghana cedis in financial irregularities over the past 6 years. Presidential Advisor on the National Anti-Corruption Program, Professor Francis Dodu, says officials responsible for financial losses must face consequences. He's also calling for greater use of digital and AI-assisted auditing systems to improve the detection and tracking of irregularities involving public funds. On the economy, the Ghana cedi weakened against the US dollar on Tuesday, ended the day at an average Forex Bureau selling rate of 12.20 Ghana cedi to the dollar. On the Bank of Ghana interbank markets, the dollar closed at 11.67 Ghana cedi for selling. The British pound sold at an average of 16.33 Ghana cedis at Forex Bureaus, while the euro was around 14.01 Ghana cedis. Still with the economy, the Ghana Association of Banks says increasing credit to small and medium-sized businesses requires addressing the wider risks that make SME lending difficult. Association President John Iwa says providing loans alone will not solve the problem of businesses continue to struggle with challenges including storage, distribution, and access to reliable markets. He's calling for stronger systems around the entire SME ecosystem to make financing more suitable for both businesses and lenders. Turning to constitutional reforms, Executive Director of CDD Ghana, Professor H. Kwesi Prempeh, is urging government to publish draft bills arising from the proposed reforms for public scrutiny before they are finalized. He says political parties, civil society, and other stakeholders should be given an opportunity to review the proposals, arguing that building broader consensus will be important to successful implementing changes to Ghana's 1992 constitution. And finally, an important update for motorists. The Ghana Police Service has postponed the full implementation of its automated traffic enforcement system, Trafitech Ghana, from October 1st to November 1st, 2026. Police say the additional month will allow for further public education before full enforcement begins. The system will use cameras and other technology to detect selected traffic offenses, gather evidence, and electronically notify motorists of violations. And with that one-month extension giving motorists more time to understand the new automated traffic enforcement system, we bring the curtains down on your TW News in Brief at 7 this morning. For more news updates and stories making headlines throughout the day, visit twradiogh.com. Coming to you live from Sabah House, Kingsway, my name is Nana Daze. Have a productive final day of September. Stay informed and stay with TW Radio 88.9. 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

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Monday starts lost, God is start lost. What did they look for? They are inside. What did they look for? The church, they are inside. What did they look for? Dubai, they are inside. What did they look for? The club, they are inside. What did they look for? The beach, they are inside.

0: Well, so this morning I needed the help of legendary Bob Marley. So don't give up the fight. To help me wake you up. Don't give up the fight. Get up, stand up. Don't give up the fight. I know it's a midweek and definitely sometimes it can creep in some laziness in the bed. Wondering, oh my God, it's already time. I'd be crying for Friday to come through, but Friday ain't ready to come through yet. And so you're not really getting up. You are giving up the fight. But Marley says, get up, stand up, don't give up the fight. Enter midweek steeze. Y'all need to get up and go make a change in the world as you are. For God and country, we never say never. We always ready like a soldier. We get up in the morning, pick our gun, and we go gun blazing. And that is what you are. You are a soldier in the army. Never give up the fight. Of the workshop. Never give up the fight. Army of the workshop you are. Ladies and gentlemen, my name is Raza Kwame Bafo. And this morning I'm sitting in for your regular host, Sir Roy. And that is why I accept you calling me deputizing sir. I definitely take that as well. This morning we're going to be on quite a number of bit till it is 10 a.m. where we say goodbye to you. And we're going to be running you by the usual. Of course, we'll be motivating you here to get ready to get out there to face the world. And then we get back here, enjoy some tunes. Then we get to talk about sports as it is. And after sports, we look through to find out what day is today in terms of UN calendar. We talk about to celebrate those days as it is. And then we just jump in there, take you to the world and update you on places you need to visit, things you need to know about happening in Cape Coast and beyond, something you may need in your life. I mean, get you those updates right here, right there. Pay compliment to our sponsors in a nutshell. And then as well, we're going to talk about what is happening in the newspapers. We'll go through the headlines with you. So you updated what is happening in and around you. You don't go out into the world and become the only guest in Jerusalem there. We want you to be very well updated. So that happens at that time. And right after that, we'll take you online as well, just in case the newspapers miss something. The online will clear it up, definitely. TW Radio. GH is also one place, definitely, that you can get all the stories that you need to get. If you want to get ahead of me, why not? You can delve into that, start reading up there. TW Radio Corner. And then we have all that update that we have right there as well. And don't forget, as we are getting up like soldiers in the army, ready not to give up the fight, we're having a conversation. A beautiful bed. Okay, let me hold up for now again. Let me surprise you about that beautiful conversation we're having. We're having a very special man in the house right now. He's the original bit, but of what institution? Well, let me drop it as a commander as well. What exactly the institution is, I'll keep it right there and let you guesswork a bit of that. But we're going to have a conversation like that later on in the show as well. So it's a definitely well-packed, educated, entertaining workshop that we're having today. And you're most welcome aboard. Definitely not doing this alone. Nana Daz is right here with me. And also later on getting here a bit from the Nadwa and the rest of the crew. This is the workshop live on TW88.9. And as this time, well, who be enemies? Forget them.
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4: And I chop go sell and no so no bano wash a white.

And that is Thy Grace Part 2, Kofi Kenata on that, bringing us 36 pounds in our seventh time to bring you the sports update this morning on the workshop. And we all set and ready. So if you're ready, I am ready. So let's get it. Same, same. And we're going to update you with all that happened yesterday with the Black Stars, what the coach is saying, and more. Stick and stay.

We may have different names, but our hearts beat just the same. We are one.

which it is all about. He is one of their forefathers. He is one of their legends and always will be. He had his moment. He had his turn. And now he is thrilled to afford such moments to his young compatriots. Not this time. For Messi, for Argentina, this time it wasn't to be. This time even the greatest conjurer in the history of the game couldn't quite cast his spell. Messi's magic will endure forever, but 4 years after captivating Qatar and hoisting the trophy high, the simply beautiful, unmatched Lionel Messi must settle for second prize. And so must all of those who wear the stripes of La Albiceleste. 7 World Cup finals, 3 wins, and now 4 defeats. There's almost nothing more painful than nearly, but not quite. Tears. From the greatest, tears. 4 years ago, it was perfect. Perfection is hard to repeat. And so, it is Spain's time. 2 summers ago, they danced in Berlin, crowned champions of Europe again. And now, once more, Spain are elevated from continental to global glory. Well, until now, the ultimate thrill for Spain, the extraordinary privilege, has fallen only to Iker Casillas, that heady night in Johannesburg 16 years ago. And now Rodri steps forward to live that same dream. The embodiment of Spain's certainty, their poise, their class. Rodri will reach for the gleaming trophy. La Roja, reach for a second star. And it will be brought to them. The president of the game, the president of the USA. In 2026, the champions of the world are Spain! Viva España! The best team has won it. And the best player the world has ever known leaves in tears. This time the party belongs to someone else. This is a Spanish summer night. He bows his head and departs.

0: for all hatred for Nana Akwaboa put this beautiful song same together for the world all sports, and that is where we get it start from. And yesterday the Black Stars of Ghana not exactly what we expected, but the Black Stars of Ghana had quite a match and it did not end well. Well, just get the updates, I'll tell you how the scores was. But if you believe, and this is Carlos Queiroz, the coach of Black Stars, speaking, if you believe that if the coach resigns, you can change the situation of football in Ghana, I'll be the first one to resign. That is a decision that should be for the board of the federation that will analyze and decide the future of your coach, Carlos Queiroz, on if he should resign from the Black Stars. And this is him speaking after the game.
1: We have one result like this, the option to resign, it is the most easy solution. You can change the situation of football in Ghana, be the first one to resign. I don't have that belief, but that is a decision that should be the board of the federation to analyze and decide with me. The future of one coach, it is always in the hands of God and the result.
0: And that is that the future of the coach is always in the hand of God and the results as well. So that is Carlos Queiroz speaking in there. And after that as well, he gets Black Stars defender Gideon Mensah, who yesterday had a very poor game, speak, and he says that we have to expect that luck wasn't on our side and we probably didn't perform as we were supposed to perform. Gideon Mensah says the Black Stars didn't turn up and also apologizes to Gideons for their performance.
2: To answer your question, I'm sure, you know, I think we all saw the game. We started very well, two goals leading, and then I think it's one of those things, like I said, that we have to accept that we luck wasn't on our side, and then we probably didn't perform as we were supposed to perform on the field. And me as a captain today, I think I'll also take responsibility for everything that happened on the field today, protect the boys, protect the national team. I think, like the coach said, we can get the critics and then we can get everything that's supposed to come to us, but then at the end of the day, we think we are the players and then we're supposed to accept whatever comes from the people that we play for. And then I think we have the chance to do it again, and then we also get people happy again.
0: Well, that is it coming through from Gideon Mensah. But away from that, what breaks my heart is Jonathan McKinstry, and he is the coach for the Gambia. And he says that, well, I follow Ghana football very well, so to win 4-2 didn't surprise me. Gambia coach Jonathan McKinstry says that after the game with the Black Stars. And that is pretty much of a surprise to come through from the gentleman, but that is what he says, and we hear from him directly as he speaks about the game.
3: Captain of the project here in Ghana, the Dream Academy. So I was here a long time ago, you know, and so my, you know, if anything, my love affair with African football began here in Ghana. And so whilst I've been away for a long time, I still know people here, I still look on football here, even at club level, what's happening. And so maybe that also helped a little bit, because beyond the tactics, I sort of had an understanding of the culture, a little bit of Ghanaian football. And so when it went to 2-2, I had a feeling how the Black Stars might react in terms of the game might become less controlled and we would have our opportunities. And I think you saw at the end, they were flooding forward, sort of 7-8 players forward to try and get the goal, and that this would always give us opportunities in the game.
0: So that is that coming through from McKinstry and his belief about how the Black Stars team is at the moment. Away from that, and fans go on their knees begging immediate changes after the Black Stars lost 4-2 to Gambia in Accra. And the fans sharing their thoughts and what they feel should be done at the moment to the Black Stars.
4: Ah, Simple. That must go. He must go. The coach here must go. Huh? Also, coach here. Coach here. Uncle. You want to go? Team not think of you. Ah, can you imagine?
5: Team in the pavilion. Yeah, are gonna for yeah, can Omuna Muya. When you say I bet to a credit team, my sir, almost a cubia, where there are no real cities of Ghana. I swear, say Ghana, Ghana Domacuma, so Dombo no Mumbo. Eh, say Ghana Domacuma, so far, oh, Dombo no Mumbo. Eh, Namina bet to Cadibia. Eh, just to start from the Olympics. Only team, ask team, Kotoko team, and build a Ghana
6: back. We want
5: the local team. This is where they get their money already.
6: Thank you very
5: so
6: much.
5: They don't like us. Thank they are not real citizens. You don't like them. It's just go away.
6: Thank you.
0: And that is what some fans are saying about what they feel should happen to, the Black Stars. And some more have been speaking.
7: Master, for two you got there, me, we, no, no. Yes, I'm a penny of the money, Mahama. GFA, no, Ongulu. Only of the GFA. Now, yes, starting Oguna, I have 5 year money, Benya, for FIFA. Oguna, near starting from scratch. Because, Maza, put your boy, yet, you come, Ghana Blackstar. Maza, I bet the Pelham Blaster in you. Stephen Abiam Blaster in you, some other Blaster in you. Not Gambia. Kako no me, who is my Kako. Gambia Football Nation. Kako no me, who is my Maza. Oh, I say, I said 2 goals. No, but I say 1, 2, 3, 4. And your Brazil, and your Argentina, and your Spain, Gambia, Abba, I'm a penny, yes, Reno. Oh, dear, only Zovino, simple. Oh, no, be out. I say, you say 5 years, you never be a banner. Never from scratch. Kakam no kind.
0: Get the Black Stars banned and let's rest at least for the 5 years and get something done. Some fans share your thoughts in there. And this is the start for Carlos Queiroz. He's played 7 matches. He's won 1, drew 2, and lost 4. Scored 5 goals, conceded 10. Indeed, not the way the Black Stars would want to go. So that is the situation at the moment. And that is why people are really agitated for the sack, or probably the retirement, or probably the resignation, or whatever it is that it can be done to make sure that this Black Stars team are not the same and not with the same coach. In other stories, Tyson Fury and his manager Spencer Brown spoke ahead of the press conference with Anthony Joshua. Pictures courtesy of Gold Star Promotions were on, spreading around, and probably see them later on our sites. Now, we agreed to everything, asked jury and manager speak ahead of AJ press conference. And this is what Tyson Fury had to share with the press.
8: Well, there's still a few bits, niggly bits and bobs to do, but we were never in doubt of it. Tyson was always there. We agreed to do everything they asked us to do. We're here now. Press conference tomorrow. Let's go. Look, we were asked very early on to fight in London, to fight at Wembley. We agreed. Okay? We agreed. Then it got moved to New York. We agreed to that. Now it's in... Our first contract was in Ireland, so we're now 4 down the line. Come back with Wales, we agreed to that. We've agreed to everything, so I don't know whose narrative. It's all...
9: I have no idea. I don't know myself. Will it happen? I don't know. Will it happen? Who knows? Won't it happen? Who knows? I'll believe it when I see it.
8: And he said that all along, so let's see, eh? There's one thing for sure, the Gypsy King will be there tomorrow. 1,000,000%.
0: 1,000,000%, the Gypsy King Tyson Fury will be at the presser tomorrow. And in the NBA, it's been LeBron James speaking and says that I didn't leave my family to lose in the second round. Philadelphia 76ers new signing LeBron James has backed the team's title ambition after joining the franchise in the major offseason move. The soon-to-be 42-year-old left Los Angeles Lakers as a free agent and signed a 2-year deal, $8 million deal with the Sixers. James will team up with All-Star Joel Embiid and Tyrese Maxey, as well as fellow off-season signee Jaylen Brown for the 2026-2027 season. And LeBron James says, in order for us to be great, we have to do things that are just not comfortable. We have to be comfortable being uncomfortable. That is the best way to expedite being great. I don't want to do that. I didn't leave my family to lose in the second round. I know that for sure, LeBron said to the media. And in football, La Liga president Javier Tebas says Manchester City should face the most severe sanctions available under Premier League rules. I believe that what they've done is not really good for football. So this is him speaking.
10: The only thing surprising would have been them not being found guilty. This was the only outcome that I was expecting of this. We knew the charges against City. We had presented our own complaint against City with UEFA previously, and the only thing surprising would have been them not being found guilty.
11: And what next? What do you think would be a suitable sanction?
10: The most severe one that is allowed by the Premier League's rules, not just for the number of years in which the infractions were taking place, but the lack of collaboration on their part. So it absolutely needs to be the most severe available.
0: And that was Javier Tebas, the La Liga president, but he spoke through an interpreter, and that is what we heard him talk about. Man City needing the severest of punishment possible by the EPL. In other stories, and we talked about Lisa Nandy, and Lisa Nandy says that the culture, media, and sports secretary says that the Premier League report confirming that Man City have been found guilty of all financial breaches is incredibly serious, and we need to uphold integrity of the game. And that is what everybody now is saying, only waiting for the FA really to take on that final decision. This is Lisa.
12: Well, obviously, it's incredibly serious. The Premier League report is incredibly stark. Manchester City is contesting those charges. They've got the right of appeal, and they've indicated strongly that they intend to pursue that. They've got to have the right to a fair process, but this is not only causing a lot of concern for Manchester City fans, it's also obviously causing a lot of concern for all fans of Premier League football. Premier League's one of our crown jewels. We need to see the investigation concluded swiftly and fairly, but swiftly particularly because we need to uphold the integrity of the game. I spoke to the Premier League yesterday, and that is the message that I gave them.
0: And that is Lisa and what she said about the Premier League and the situation with the Manchester City. But away from that, and Rafinha leaves Brazil camp and returns to Barcelona with immediate effect. Decisions follows minor muscle injury that he suffered against Australia. Doesn't want to escalate it anymore. Lionel Andre Messi Lionel Scaloni, the coach of Argentina, says he has planned for Messi, and for sure Messi is expected to join the camp on Sunday after the game against Burkina Faso. If he wants to play on 3rd of October too, no problem. He's allowed to play. So that is the situation with Lionel Messi, although he said he's resigned or retired from the national team, but he's still beating the plans of the coach. Lamine Yamal, on his recent form a month ago, you all were saying that I was doing badly. Right now, I'm calm and I'm enjoying it, but I just know that at any moment, they're going to come back and say the same thing they were saying a month ago. And in other stories, Manchester City spent about 1.2 billion on new players in the transfer windows between summer 2009 and January 2018. During this time, over 830 million in extra sponsorship was paid by their owners. They won 7 major trophies and signed a number of significant players. And it is this period that they are under scrutiny for, and people believe that they are guilty for breaking some rules of the FA. Now, Roy Keane says that I'll be 100% taking those medals in the bin. It is cheated. If it was me getting these medals during the time of Manchester City, I'll put all the medals I got in the bin. City won 8 trophies during that time, and that is what he says. And just about wrapping things up, Manchester City CEO Ferran Scorano, asked by Rob Harris for Sky Sports News about the charges, and he says, I have nothing to say. Thank you. And that is all he could do at the moment. Not much to say about him. Wayne Rooney doesn't want a Premier League medal if Manchester City are stripped of their titles. I don't think we deserve it. We didn't do enough that season to win the league, says Wayne Rooney. In the yesterday some matches went down, and I'll just update you that to wrap things up here in the studios, of course, of Workshop. We call this one the Pit Sport. It was Morocco that beat Lesotho by 2-0. Mozambique 4, Sudan 1, South Sudan 0, Egypt 5, Madagascar 1, Tanzania 1, Cape Verde 1, Rwanda 2, Ghana 2, Gambia 4, Guinea-Bissau 3, Nigeria 0. Uganda also came through, and they also had a bit with Libya. They beat them by 1-0. Zambia beat Togo by 2-0 as well. Benin beat Mauritania by 2-1. Congo and Cameroon had a 1-1 draw. Gabon 2, Niger 0, Liberia 0, Mali 1, Somalia 0, and Ivory Coast 2. And that means that the Ivorians as well as the Gambians all have 6 points in the group of the Black Stars, where the Black Stars have 0 points and minus 4 goals in that. But the Black Stars will be last at the bottom of that table. In Europe, UEFA Nations League happened, and Scotland 0, Switzerland 3, Slovenia 2, North Macedonia 0, Finland 0, Belarus 0, Moldova 1, Faroe Islands 1, Bulgaria 0, Estonia 0, Luxembourg 0, Iceland 3, and San Marino 0, Albania 0 also in that encounter. And that wrap it up for the update that we have for you this morning on the Pitch Sports. It's just 59 minutes past the hour, 7 almost top of the hour. And this is the Pitch Sports live on TW Radio. Don't forget that we're coming your way again just in a bit. We'll be telling you about the days of the year. What about them? We'll get on with it and get to feel all the update that we love to hear about that. And until then, let's enjoy the coffee song.

0: says that a whole lot of coffee in Brazil, they do have it. We here in Ghana, we do have a whole lot of coffee. No, cocoa. Yes, we do have that in Ghana. But they're talking about that of Brazil and the coffee that they have in there. Not tasted that before. I can't say much about it. So we leave it as it is and get in here and get to talk about the what we have. So let's just get into it. And today, the days of the week, and we use that to welcome your girl, Nadra, into the studios. Good morning, Nadra.
1: Good morning.
0: How are you?
1: I'm doing very well. And yourself?
0: Good as well. I hear you have been rearing a new pet.
1: On campus.
0: Yes, you have been rearing a new pet in your area, in campus.
1: It's a pet that I do not want to rear.
0: Oh.
1: A pet that looks like the branch of a tree, but multiple colors. I don't want to wear that pet.
0: Oh, why not?
1: It kept me at home this dawn because I didn't want to come out, and then all of a sudden, and my area too, see, there are a lot of trees there. And it's on campus.
0: Oh, but pythons are beautiful.
1: They are. Until they strike.
0: Oh, wow.
1: So, yes.
0: So for real, like, so... You mean they saw the python?
1: Yesterday evening on campus around the clubhouse area. There are these trees there.
0: Oh, okay.
1: So those around that area have been warned. I think there is an alumni hall there, Vaco Trust. And then as you go to the right side, there is postgraduate hall, and I'm at SNIT. So you see, when you're coming from there, a lot of trees. And recently my roommate asked, are there snakes around this area? Well, she has her answer today.
0: Wow.
1: So they are telling students to walk in pairs, and you shouldn't be outside that late, because if you're outside late, you might not really see it, even though the street light might be on, unless you are in the groups. And you see some students who walk with their ears plugged, not even paying attention. Even if you try to warn them, you wouldn't even get their attention. So I think everyone on campus around that area who pass there most of the time should be very, very cautious, because the information is circulating on the various platforms. So yes.
0: The boys taking the video, well, I'm stuck in between two. Is it that they're just brave, confident, they know snakes that lot, if you're watching Discovery Channel or they're watching Nat Geo Wild a lot, they know how snakes behave? Or is it that just for social media, being the first to post, that's why we're so confident, close to the python, taking...
1: It could be the two, it could be two things. Either they want to be the first to post on social media, or they want to warn the students ahead of time.
0: So they love their student community so much that they want to put their life at risk. Wow, that's journalism at its that's lovely. They deserve the best journalist award. If that wasn't, if not just for trends and for clouds, then that's impressive. Because, you know, they were pretty close.
1: Exactly.
0: Taking the video. And the pattern looks long enough to just one turn to, you know, be able to attack any of them. But interesting. The love for the school. you've done well. Thank you for loving the school. We get into the days of the year. Tell us about it.
1: Well, today we have International Translation Day. And then as you read, you know that sometimes there are certain languages we can't translate into ours. So we have people, I would say kudos to all those translating other languages into their language we can understand. Mm. Especially when you move outside, there are people who can speak about 25 languages at a go, which is very, very good. And we recommend them. So they said, as today is National Day of Remembrance of the Translation, you should join someone. You should probably learn a language. I think we should all learn at least a language outside of our Ghanaian language, or probably English. So maybe French. I'm learning French a little by little.
0: Oh, really?
1: Yeah.
0: Okay, then we'll put you on the spot now. Now, every day, come and share a new French word.
1: A new French word. So today,
0: we can all learn together.
1: I can actually make a statement here.
0: That's right. Let's go.
1: Je voudrais.
0: What does that mean?
1: I would like. Then let me continue. Je voudrais un café. I would like a coffee. Thank you.
0: Okay. She would love that. That's good. So now we learned the statement, je voudrais.
1: Je voudrais un
0: so
1: café.
0: Then you can add what other
1: thing you'd
0: that
1: like.
0: You like.
1: Yeah. Okay. If you are making an order, you go there, you want to make an order. Je voudrais. See, when you, the French words, especially when I'm trying to
0: the
1: speak.
0: The French give you bass by force. Because what it will be is French. Hey, I don't know.
1: So they said the it was translation was originally launched in 1953, whereby the day was celebrated. It was relatively recent entry into the calendar of world events established by the International Federation of Translators. The annual celebration is an opportunity to pay tribute to the work of translators who endeavor to make the world a slightly smaller place by breaking down language barriers and allowing great literature to be enjoyed far more widely.
0: When I hear translators and all that, what I hear, what I see is the church, the pastor, and the translator. that is all I see. And I mean, some of them can really translate. Hey, translation, indeed. So that can be one of those bit, but... We celebrated you especially today for how do I put it? For all the times, of course, the probably people did not get the language well. You allowed them go to churches that probably either to for translation they might not be able to be there, but allowed them to be there. So yes, kudos to all of you. You're doing a good job.
1: There is this video online about a Korean pastor who went. I went to Ghana and the translator was like, "Hey."
0: I
1: think if anyone has seen that video, they would understand really? The video I'm talking about.
0: I went to Ghana and said, hey.
1: The person translating it said, hey, because what? He's a Korean pastor who was preaching in his language. Okay. And then I think the translator was a Ghanaian or so. It was an international church. So the person was more of, he was surprised by the fact that the pastor went.
0: You went to my country?
1: Ghana.
0: You went to my country, Ghana? Okay.
1: So we also have Orange Shirt Day. And this day is...
0: Orange Shirt Day.
1: Orange Shirt Day.
0: So
1: yeah.
0: We should change Orange Friday to... Wow. Orange Shirt Day.
1: Yes. It was...

0: Wow. Beautiful day like that. So these well, it's necessary and it's still important to celebrate. No day and its celebration could be really undermined. They all have some significance in that state that could get you wondering. We'll get okay. Probably I will just wait and get it. I had something special I wanted to play on the first bit, but I'll hold on and then we'll get some more with it. So we have these 2 days.
1: Yeah, we have these today. Should I add more?
0: Well, probably one more that interests you. Take your
1: Okay.
0: time, look through it, and see which one could probably shake some tables. And let's deal with that.
1: So let's take the. There are actually two that are very interesting. International Podcast Day. That's to every podcaster out there.
0: Great.
1: Today is International Podcast Day.
0: Great.
1: So do the podcast as much as you want. Maybe you can even how do I put it? You can join a podcast show. You can probably be interviewed in a podcast show. Today we are celebrating everyone who have been keeping us entertained, whether through the visuals or through the audio, every podcast, should I say podcasters?
0: Well, yeah, that
1: Okay,
0: works.
1: out there today, we are celebrating you all. And lastly, we have World Stroop Waffle Day. And someone might wonder what a stroop waffle is.
0: Okay.
1: So we've all heard about waffles, but these stroop waffles are in the form of, they are like biscuits. So maybe you get your coffee or your tea and you want to add it on top, and when it's very hot, you can just put it on top of it, and then the heat will make it softer for you. It already has the syrup in the middle. It's
0: It's more like a
1: sandwiched.
0: sandwich.
1: Yes,
0: Yes,
1: sandwiched waffle.
0: It's
1: Yeah.
0: yeah, more or
1: So
0: less.
1: they are celebrating it today. So as you have your breakfast, if you're enjoying some stroop waffles, we'll say that today is International Stroop Waffle Day. And if you've never tasted some before, we urge you to get one, because honestly, made be done oil dough. It's
0: Okay.
1: very, very sweet.
0: What's all you do? Try that and thank you later. All right. Celebrating the day. We are back in a bit.
2: Says she's on.

with you from Kenyatta, and it's our way of celebrating. It's Donzi featuring Kofi Kenyatta. That's what they call it, the crusade, a proper translation bit right here. So that's our way of celebrating the World Language Translation Day in our own bit. But don't forget that Belly's Kitchen is actually calling on you to come through for experience packed with flavor. 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It is packed with experience and flavor in there. 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From mouth-watering pizza, jollof shawarma, and local favorites to refreshing drinks, there's always something good waiting for you. And now, Belly's Kitchen is bringing on something special. Saturday 3rd, they are bringing you something beautiful. And that is a special launch of their food platter and special anwamo with a tasting session starting at 5 p.m. Now, this is the good news, ladies and gentlemen. Come with your friends, bring their family, and come hungry. Come hungry. That is the most important thing. Belly's Kitchen and Tibetan Road, directly in front of the Social Welfare School. That is where to find them. Hey, you are there. Big Ben Maulan Chimbo. From 059-184-4107 and now 057-800-0095. Belly's Kitchen, where every flavor tells a story. And that is where we're going this Saturday to go help them out. Well, Samo is also having something happening with them. Samo Senior High School, they says that they're asking all old students, the time is now. Let's get back and help them together celebrate a very special anniversary and be there with them, because it is something that they feel that whether you just completed school just yesterday, last year, or probably some years back, I mean, just come back home, yeah? There's going to be 4 solid days of celebration this time around. And there's the arrival at Akwaba, 1, engagement and royal invasion, 2, connection and legacy, the 3rd day, and the last day is gratitude and farewell day. So whatever you are, wherever you find yourself, all roads lead to the Samo Senior High School grounds, Cape Coast, under the theme Samo to the World, Lighting Path, Building Futures. And that is what you should know. Come back, says the Samo to the Riasi. And they are doing exactly that. And this one is for parents who are in there at the moment, searching for places, for things that they could probably, where they could get some books or something for their kids, textbooks, proper ones that are well needed for their kids' academics, and probably might not be getting some luck with it. You've been running through places, you have been sorted out at the moment. Come through, let's get you something beautiful here at Praise Books and Stationery. Yes, Praise Books and Stationery. Praise Books and Stationery is going to make sure that as you do it, wherever you are, they can help you with it. They make things easier for you, from kindergarten, I mean nursery, to class 1, down to JHS, into SHS. They have all the books that you need, even the syllables as well, the ones that have been assigned and have the new syllables involved. They have all those available, and they use not just anybody, but authors that are well respected in the line of work. And that will be Wise Aunt. They also have books from Breast, Brain, Victory, Essential, as well as Golden Series. All these guys are there to provide you all the things that you need. So whatever of these brands that you want, they are there to give you for your reading pleasure, to get your kids prepared. Maybe you're writing an obdek. I beg, we have Wasi Pass questions, yes? So come through for it quickly. You need it, because why an obdek already just got started in the corner. Come grab your Wasi Pass questions. 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And so you'll be in. 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
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Pizza Man, Chicken Man, good food lives here. That is what you should know. And just so we can get on to live forever young as well, you can't do that without being in the spirit. A spiritual life as well is important, and that is where the Outpouring 2026 comes in. The Victory Bible Church International Cape Coast comes to you again with their annual major conference, the Outpouring 2026, with the Prophet Francis Obin, the Keeper's House Chapel International. Host Bishop Richard Ampededuku, Victory Bible Church International Cape Coast, and the date is the 5th to the 7th of October 2026, venue at the Victory Bible Church Auditorium, Cape Coast Family Sanctuary. Time will be 5:30 p.m. each night and Friday all night at 8:30 p.m. Ministering in songs, we have Family Sanctuary Choir, Minister Frank Guilford, Minister Akapo, Minister Ernest Hayford, and Minister George Wilson. Mark your calendar and make a date with us, and we want to see you there, as God will definitely be working wonders at the grounds if you come through right here with us to have that good time. And that is what it is. This is TW88. We come your way with the newspaper headlines in just about a bit. Stick and stay with us and have it going your way right here.

0: Time we have to kill to newspaper headlines here at TW889, the workshop is live on it. My name is Kwame Baffa this morning here live on your radio, sitting in for your favorite host, and that is Roy. Here with me is the Najwa, ready to give you all the headlines that you need to know from the newspapers. And today, the 30th, Wednesday, September 30th, 2026, we start off with the Daily Graphic, where police set for traffic offense crackdown, and that is traffic graphic tech. GH rules out November 1st starts with speeding infrastructures. Infractions, I beg your pardon. So that's how it's going to be like. Okay. So they started and roll it bit by bit. Start with speeding infractions. Take note, we've told you details about this very issue. So get ready as it gets unfold. GH direct school heads to refund unauthorized fees. Okay, that is happening now. Embrace digitalization, strengthen soft skills as it is. And that is small business told at Graphic and MTN SMEs clinic that happened. U.S. health aid to Ghana not cut abruptly, and U.S. embassy says in there. And to the Metro Lens, not here in Sawom, at the Pirate Jet Accra Bola. Okay, well, minority takes drug crisis to parliament. That will be on the page 6 of the Metrolands if you want more details on that. Kate Jemfor condemns arrest of woman over free speech, and Black Stars slotted.
1: I'm sorry.
0: Oh, lovely, lovely, lovely, lovely. What a headline. Black Stars slotted 4-2 at their own home ground by Gambia. Anyway, so that's that. We move on to the source.
1: So for the source, we have Women's Voices Matter, Demonstration, Rocks Accra, and Jemfor backs Hajia Safia in MPP Women's Organizer Race. And then we also have Fixed Traffic Lights Before Traffic Tech, GH cuts, tells the government, that CUTS tells the government, and petrol diesel prices projected to rise 28.12% starting October 1st by COPEC. And with the African Today, we have no mercy for the crippled after October deadline for land regularization and title certification. The $3.46 billion opportunity turning mining demand into Ghanaian factories. St. Luke Technical Institute at Mepe Dadome appeals for urgent support to boost learning, and Northern Ghana network outages, MTN NCA land in fresh trouble. NDC opens regional executives race as nominations begin on 6th October 2026, and our campaign must be devoid of character assassination. Etiwa West NDC secretary hopeful outlines united front and ambitious vision. And with the Daily Guide, we have women hit streets to demand release of detained nurse. And up here we have Dosh is digital health insurance company of the year. And Latif Abubakar stages Mahama UN reckoning in the darkest chapter. €225 million or pounds cocaine shipment, 69 bill again, and speaker dismisses minority cocaine motion.
0: On to the Daily Gist, and the Gist here says that Gbagbin Barry's cocaine probe as minority pushes for answers on drug bust. And also Ato Fawcett, Eric Opoku feud depends over 644 million Ghana Cedis World Bank cash in there. Also here covered is the Free Salome now, woman storm Yoko, give Mahama 24 hours to act. And from cocaine to romance scams, Ghana's big man caught in international crime web. Circle phone dealer murder, three suspects smoked out the moment, the story says. And in a Daily Statement, women angry with Mahama over unjustified political arrest. I'll restore hope and trust in MPP grassroots, says Abankwa Yabua assures. And then Narawa winning petitions, CID over invasion by armed groups, and then Buadu Kodia and Nana B lead MPP elections, and the negotiations have already started. The Ghana-China mineral processing announcement and Ghana's intelligence architecture has already started. So that will be that for that. On to the Chronicle.
1: So with the Chronicles, we have culture of silence is back, women allege growing intimidation, and Bagbin rejects minorities' demand for cocaine probe. And this has already been stated previously. And with a Ghanaian publisher, Speaker blocks cocaine probe, Osahin rejects decision, and MPP proposes key constitutional change, NPP will not be intimidated by Ajako tells NDC, Amaboa has not resigned from Gold Board, Lands Ministry, and MPP elections, Kabo denies Baumia slate, and with a new publisher, Cocaine Deals, this has already been stated here, and there is this at the bottom, it says, Stop Attacking Lordina by Samira, POWA wants politicians.
0: Okay, before I get on with it, I need to really pay compliments to my sponsors. When we are back, I'll get you more of the headlines in here. Stick and stay.
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0: As promised, we took that break and we're back again with the headlines. And we continue with the Inquisitor. And says that last hour, salvos in MPP, gold bought out with new gold testing rules. And Eric Opoku confers with Gan Manche on agriculture transformation. The NPA launches 2026 Staff Welfare Week in there. And the new crusading guide says that John Buedu Kodia and Nana B, top MPP election survey. Also in here, women protest injustice. We're talking about that. And from 10 to 38 contractors, how TDC MD Nick Pekus housing deal stinks. And landowner accuses the Tesado Police Superintendent Daniel Yao Danzi of threatening him over Abokobi property. And also in here, Ama Kofi Bua has not registered from Gold Board. Lands Ministry says this. And then also in here says that the darkest chapter, Latif Abubakar brings President Muhammad's UN reckoning to stage. And that is that. Moving on, let's go to the Meridian.
1: With the Meridian, Women's Massive Demo hits NDC government over arrest injustice, which has already been touched on. We have Prinpak congratulates GJA on winning bid to host SIT FAJ Continental Congress, pledges full support. And we have Minority Fires Backbin, with just speakers reasoning over narcotics probe and fuel prices set to rise. From October 1st, diesel could hit 22.42 Ghana cedis. That's by COPEC. And that from today, we move to the junior graphic. We have Ayikuma Methodist School, our National Genius Challenge champions. Yes, and I want to speak Chi fluently. That's talk to Auntie Betty if you want to speak Chi fluently to the young ones out there. And move on to the custodian. Says Baumian needs competent officers, not mere loyalists, by Anthony Cabo. And MPP amends constitution against MPP amends constitution again on October 3rd. And we have NDC abusing rights of women by Akosia Menu. And stop dumping Accra waste in Adipa. And no Dompre residents tell government. This issue is quite...
0: Mean the waste, the dumping bit?
1: Yes, that's right.
0: Yeah, okay, we see Adipa. I know that area a bit, but definitely there's no way it's acceptable for people to be dumping waste in areas of that nature. Another prayer actually talks about that. It's we're probably looking that if you have that special interest, like he said. But take us to the Supreme.
1: So with the Supreme, we have the headlines. The women, this one has already been taken care of. So TDC's money trial under scrutiny, questions emerge over donations, payments, and internal controls. And minority raises alarm over Ghana's drug trafficking crisis, demands parliamentary probe. And down here we have Afenya demolition saga, national scrutiny operatives arrested performing land guard duties. And we have down here Buedu Kodia Nana B, lead MPP national officers raise in new survey.
0: All right, and we'll move away from there and continue with the Informer, where the importer chases GRA over wrongful auction theft of 4 containers. Baumia, listening to doctors, calls for paradigm shift in health sector. Teachers spurns government plea, say they won't return to classroom. Ato cancels 743 million Ghana cedis agric financing. Bagbin rejects minority drugs inquiry demand there. And Ayalolu takes on Accra traffic at Kaswa. Accra journey drops from other bit in there you get when you get yourself the paper. But in the Accra Times says that Bagbin slaps Wale Wale MP over rudely recalled remark. Slaps, but how come is this paper just reported it? and I slapped with words.
1: Maybe words. They are probably words.
0: Trying to play around with words as it is. Well, Agala commends government build capacity to unlock carbon finance, and that is Kweku Rikitagan, Cape Coast South own MP speaking. And then we have Bumburuku MP cries out of NCA MTN, and then Mahama speaks at UNGA as well. That was UN General Assembly. Nobody can unite MPP better than Afoku, Bamia's ally. And then also MCC reopens engagement with Ghana. So these are what it is in the newspaper this morning. And we get on to some updates online. Like we told you always, you can go on to twradiogh.com, twradiogh.com, and have yourself get in some more stories and enjoy them in here. We have wonderful piece of stories and updates for you. Reading pleasure from the Black Stars to some other major issues that you would love to read about. Heard and Reaches Outline Roadmap, Cape Coast Castle, host slaves. We'd have all that come through right there for you if you log on online and have a say in that bit. Well, after that, one of my beautiful tunes that allowed me to discuss some few stories in here before we get to have the original commander of police here with us to have a good conversation about the security of the town and then beyond. For now, let's enjoy this bit.

0: Varasky.
1: That is DJ Varasky has Kwame Eugene and Could You Cue Beautiful Peas, one of my favorite tunes of all time number. You just heard that. But on TW radio.gh, we get this story that says that university administrator strike stalls academic activities at UCC. And this story was put together just yesterday, and it said that the ongoing strike by members of the Ghana Association of University Administrators, GAA, as they're having a toll on the administration of academic affairs in public universities in the country, particularly the University of Cape Coast, which was reopened just last week. The situation has led to some fresh students getting stranded on campus, with others unable to complete the academic registration exercise. Although some students could be seen moving around the campus and registering at their respective halls of residence, actual academic registration and other administrative processes have been seized during or following the absence of the GAA members. The situation is particularly frustrating for fresh students who are unfamiliar with the university and therefore have to depend on administrative staff for guidance on registration, orientation, and other processes. When this report visited UCC yesterday, that is a TW reporter, the postgraduate students were undergoing orientation, which according to some students was originally scheduled for September 17th, but had to be postponed because of the strike. An MPhil candidate, Priscilla Liu, said the strike had made it difficult for students to complete their course registration despite having paid their fees. She said the absence of administrative staff was also affecting the organization of orientation programs for the new students also in there. So that is how things are happening, if you didn't know. Well, it goes on to the meanwhile, the UCC chapter president of GAA, Alfred Atom Pra, said the association will maintain the strike until the government responded positively to its demands. He said members performed critical functions within the university, including academic, administrative, finance, ICT, legal services, and other professional and administrative duties. He says everything has come to a halt because the government is not listening to us, not giving us a fair hearing. And they keep on promising. We are making certain demands. We set out certain demands, and those demands have not been met. So it means that the setup, the status quo remains. We are on strike until our issues are satisfactorily resolved, Mr. Pra said in there. He said the association's earlier meeting with the Minister of Education over the matter ended inconclusively. Mr. Pra said a follow-up meeting was yet to be to take place, but as it stands now, the strike is on, waiting for the government to respond to their demands. And the question this morning is, aside affecting the calendar, because the government have really forced and tried really to get the academic calendar back onto the whole September bit, aside this probably affecting the September to December kind of calendar, what else are students, you particularly, what are some of the challenges the strike is putting you through?
2: I would say that because of the strike, some people are using it as an advantage to extort money from the freshers.
1: They are,
2: because you realize that they do not really know around, and they will probably be seeking help if someone comes in and they don't actually know anyone who is in a higher level or a continuing student. It's quite a challenge because you probably meet someone. Right now, the course registration is on hold because of this, but then you have some people telling them that they should bring some money for them to register their courses for them. And I have a cousin who is actually in Level 100 now, and it's very bad. And I think that the people who are actually doing this should refrain from it, because one way or another, the person is going to give you the money, and at the end of the day, you are not going to be able to do what you are supposed to do. Since we started school, no one will demand you paying something for you to register your course when you can actually do it inside your student portal. And I think this has actually affected, how do I put it? I don't think lectures are going to be able to start for the level 100s who are just coming in anytime soon?
1: You haven't registered your courses, so then exactly. how do we teach you? Because the lecturer doesn't know the number of students he has and how to plan for that, so it will affect that as well.
2: It's going to affect studies a lot, because the continuing students actually have started, some of them have started, and I think not everyone has received admission up until now. Some people are yet to receive the admission, and some are, even the postgraduate students, some are yet to receive theirs or come for their interviews. And I think this is greatly affecting the university more than we can probably talk of or speak of.
1: Indeed, that is the case. But we are just asking all the level 100s out there, don't fall prey to those who are probably attempting to scam you one way or the other. I don't believe that they have any means of doing that. So if anyone is telling you beyond the usual, the regular means of registration, and it's a strike bit, so why force yourself through it? The system knows that they have held on. So why force a registration? Just relax. When the time is due, you can go through the normal process without having to pay any money to anyone when you're not even sure the person can do it. That is the point. If it's even official, I could say just for peace of mind, you do that and rest. But the point is, you can't even guarantee where the person is coming from. Do they even have any access to the portal? All those things cannot be answered. So I beg you, please, just try and stay. I know it might be difficult not knowing what is happening. Others might think, oh, the deadline is that. So if you don't register for the deadline, you are not a student. And don't let it scare you. It is not your fault that they are on strike. At this moment, I know you just came through probably from SHS, still feeling like you need guidance. But I mean, put on a tough skin. Be a tough seed. Let them not bury you. They bury you, still, I mean, grow and germinate from there. So that is it. And I'm consoling you this morning as we wait for a very special conversation that we'll be having in the house today. Yes, we have a very special conversation with ASP Valentine Podo, who is a district police commander, Cape Coast, will be passing through for us to have a conversation on security. Until then, be like Stone Boy and be like a tough seed.
0: Yeah, you know, Stone Boy, one guy.

0: Cybersafe Cape Coast. 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Today, we are discussing urinary tract infection, commonly known as UTI, a condition that affects many people, especially women. What is UTI and what causes UTI? A urinary tract infection occurs when bacteria enters the urinary system and begins to multiply. The urinary system includes the kidney, bladder, uterus, and urethra. UTIs most commonly affect the bladder, but it's undertreated. The infection can travel to the kidney and cause more serious health problems. UTIs are usually caused by bacteria entering the urinary tract through the urethra. Some common risk factors are poor personal hygiene, holding urine for long periods, not drinking enough water, sexual activities, using unclean public toilets, wiping from back to front after using the toilet. Women are more likely to develop UTIs because their urethra is shorter, allowing bacteria to reach the bladder more easily. Always remember to take Core Mixture, Core Plus Mixture, and Core Capsules to help keep your immune system strong and active against sickness, and Core MT Mixture to help you stay malaria or typhoid free.
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7: 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Gone boy, one guy.

0: Well, this is Mary from the Mary album was Sir Cordier, a tune where he did a wonderful singing on this piece, and just loving it this morning. 15 minutes past y'all, 9 live on TW88.9, Ogoa's premium urban brand. My name is Kwame Bafo, sitting in for your usual host, Sir Roy Kobe, the deputizing sir this morning, as I get to have the chance to communicate, have a little chit-chat with the our own ASP Valentine Podo, who is a district police commander, Cape Coast, right here with me. And the honor is definitely mine to welcome you here in the studios of TW. So let's say, so we're ready to get on with it. Good morning, sir.
1: Good morning.
0: And how are you doing?
1: I'm doing very well. Thank you.
0: Great, great, great. Good to have you. I think I remember the face from meeting last time at the Saddle College.
1: Sure.
0: When they did the whole ambassador for sanitation bit where you showed up. So I remember the face from there. Yeah. Anyway, so let's get into the conversation today. And it's my first time, maybe somebody's first time listening to you as well, probably on radio, to tell us about yourself. So let's start from the basics and get to know you, as you want us to be, make you our friends. Like you say, the police are your friends. Let's get to break down the ice and get to know. So if I hear maybe ASP Valentine Podo on a regular day, who are you? Do you usually do the normal human being to get up, brush your teeth? What's a normal morning like? When you wake up, what do you do? Let's just run through that. Not as a professor, I mean, as a job wise, I mean, as a human personally, what do you do on the regular mornings? Let's start from there.
1: Great. Thank you so much for the opportunity. I bring you greetings from the Regional Police Commander, DCOP, George Bospan of Hinibwedi, and by large, the Inspector General of Police, Christian Tete. My name is Valentine Kudu, ASP, Assistant Superintendent of Police, the District Commander for Bakano.
0: Okay.
1: Yes. On a regular day, I start with prayer, go out and work out.
0: Okay.
1: A little. Get home, prepare for my work. Rush to the office.
0: Okay.
1: Try to take care of things.
0: What's your usual breakfast like? What do you like? Are you the ones who like to take the tea and bread? Are you the ones who are going for wache or something for a start? Or prefer to go with bangkun? I mean, yeah. What's your style for breakfast?
1: Great. On a regular day,
0: yes,
1: I just take water.
0: Oh, really?
1: Yeah.
0: Okay.
1: Yeah.
0: You do the intermittent fasting kind of bit?
1: Sure.
0: So when do you usually eat in the day?
1: In the afternoon.
0: Oh.
1: In the afternoon.
0: Oh, okay.
1: In the afternoon.
0: Okay. Okay. Yeah. Anyway, so that is ASP giving us his usual routine, probably how he keeps fit and how he stays in shape for us to know. So that is that. But now, then let's get into your official duty as well.
1: Yeah.
0: As ASP, as the district commander of Bakano, what is your regular day like in the office?
1: Yes, in the office, I'm responsible to manage resources available to me. Resources including the personnel. Yes. They are to go for duties outside and within the station to ensure that they go on time, stay at post, do what they are supposed to do. Be in good health, or their welfare issues too. Cases reported at the station, I am supposed to supervise and direct investigation of those cases. Resources, as let's say, implement vehicles, weapons, books, stationery. Let me use stationery. I'm supposed to manage them, their efficient use, so that will not be in shortage. Damages to be controlled. Yes.
0: All right. So these are some of the basic things that you do.
1: Exactly.
0: On the regular.
1: Yes.
0: Your place, you mentioned Bakano. I mean, yeah. I don't know whether because I use it, but you seem very busy. That sounds early in the morning. I mean, a whole lot of people. I don't know whether all police stations are like that. But I mean, generally, from where you said, is your place, busier compared to the other places in town?
1: I won't say busier, but probably the moment one or two people are arrested for some few infractions, family members early in the morning, they want to come around probably to give their relatives food.
0: Okay.
1: Some to see investigators or to see we the police as to what to do about the case that we reported and the suspects themselves. Yeah.
0: Okay. All right. From where we find ourselves as Cape Coast, as it says, it's a place that has a lot of youth in there. We have a lot of, because of that, that's why I think that's the reason why we have a lot of Pragya drivers as well around. We have the students as well being there, a lot of schools here. So the youth population is pretty on the high.
1: Yeah.
0: How does that affect security and crime situations in your district?
1: Yes, it's true. The youth, the number is huge, especially when schools reopen and then those who are not residents of Cape Coast, but school in Cape Coast come in. Yes, security issues rise. But we are afoot, putting things in order, said that crime rates will not rise so much. Yes, we fight. Patrol teams are there during the day, during the night. Both vehicle and then motorbike. Then we have the plain clothes personnel also going around the communities trying to bring crime wave down. So we also have snap checks in the night. There are some joints that we put men to search vehicles for contraband goods, illicit weapons, drugs. Yes.
0: For somebody who just got to Cape Coast, or even for some of us here, you may not know, just recently where we heard a case in Accra where a phone dealer in Circle has been, you know, killed for one reason or another. Out of this conversation, we begin to hear that actually Teshi is one area that has some sort of a crime zone that people should be careful about. We got to know that even some car apps do not allow their people to go there after 8 p.m. and whatnot. I just want to know, are there places like that in Cape Coast where you could say that, oh, this place in Cape Coast, they are very, you know, crime prone, so at this time, don't go here, don't go there. Are there places like that in Cape Coast?
1: No.
0: Nice.
1: No. Generally, Cape Coast is calm. Yeah, though we have some few issues rising here and there, but we can't pinpoint a particular place that here is a crime zone. We are afoot because of the patrols, the regular patrols, and then the snap checks. We are entering every community, said that we will not have a critical or a crime zone so serious. Yes.
0: Okay.
1: Yes.
0: But generally, in your jurisdiction, and then talking about it, what are the places you feel are hotspots? Just average, not maybe to that level. But if you should pick your map in Cape Coast, okay, these areas are, not that you can't go there, but they have a bit of a higher crime rate than the others.
1: Averagely, I would talk about Intin area.
0: Okay.
1: Yes, Intin area so far. So far.
0: Okay.
1: But we are with them.
0: Yeah.
1: Yes, we are with them.
0: We are right with them as well. So sure, we know that things are getting better.
1: Sure.
0: And we pray it does get better. Well, what are the common crimes in Cape Coast? You say that, as we said, we don't have extreme crime like we were talking about. But what are the common bit that we get here in Cape Coast? If there's a crime, usually what do you suspect to be?
1: I will talk of stealing, assault. Assault, yes. Those two that are a bit common as compared to this fraud, defrauded by fraud pretenses, breaking, because most of these our brothers and sisters do not have strong doors to their rooms. The locks are weak. because of the sea breeze, the hinges, some of the logs are weak. Instead of them replacing them regularly, they don't. So that now, with a little push on the door,
0: you have access to the room.
1: Yes, yes. And these rooms are containing valuables. So they go, by the time they come, somebody has passed. Yes.
0: Okay. These are the common bit, but I'm so seen or heard, like you say, the Momo bit, the Momo fraud. I don't know whether we have some ever caught being from Kipos directly, but we have a lot of people complain about having Momo fraud or the social media scam and not. When issues like that happens right here in Kipos, what are some of the steps the police in the district have been taking to deal with such crimes?
1: Yes. When the reports get to us, we try to get the phone numbers used to commit the crime. Then, usually these guys, after committing the crime, they switch off the phone. The number goes off for some time.
0: True.
1: And we too, we can't go directly into these phones. So we go through the courts, get authority from the courts. Then we go to the telcos to give us details on the phone numbers so that we try to trace the owners of these numbers. Sometimes you go into it and realize that that line, that particular phone line used, the name on it, the person does not exist. Probably it's a dead person long ago. Yes. So they use those lines to commit those crimes. So getting the real person becomes a little bit challenging. But we are still working hard to break that chain.
0: The youth in crime in Cape Coast, and last year, a lot of youth in there. What are some of the measures of the police? What are you doing? Probably, I don't know what the collaboration with the parents or community. Is there anything that at the moment around to help prevent crime among the youth in the district?
1: Yes. Currently, behind the scenes, we are discussing some few modalities, some few steps to take to visit the communities one after the other, try to do engagement, try to talk to them on some of these issues. Some of them, getting into contact with them, you get to know that, no, he or she does not know. The knowledge is not there. They are ignorant of some of the things they do. So we want to take the education to them, sensitizing them, and then encourage them to desist from some of these things. Then probably after that, we start effecting arrest and then prosecution.
0: Mm-hmm.
1: Yes. Yes. Because he or she gets to you, you realize that, oh, he or she does not know much of about what he or she did. You become sober. He is sober. Everybody is pleading. Okay, fine. We'll give you an opportunity. But the ABC you did is wrong. We don't do that. If you do it, it contravenes this and that and that and that law. So we are giving you the opportunity. Go and sin no more. Yes. Okay. Most of them, they have not come back. Those who have come back, some are at Ankafu prisons.
0: Oh, okay.
1: Yes.
0: Give me the opportunity they deserve.
1: Yeah.
0: Okay. All right. Now, from that bit, we gradually getting into domestic things and how it happens. These are very delicate issues. I mean, a mother and a son or a daughter or a man and a wife, you know, they probably fight the next time you realize they are still in bed. Even some of them, you're fighting so much, they are asking for divorce. In the next 3 months, you see the woman is pregnant.
1: Yes.
0: I mean, so it's very delicate to deal with. So we want to know their side as well. How do we do that? How does the police handle domestic violence cases in your jurisdiction?
1: Yes. Domestic violence issues, as you earlier said, mostly happen between families. Yes. And we too, coming from family, we will not want to separate families. What we do is we try as much as possible to bring families together by listening to the parties. It was between husband and wife, mother, children, uncles, aunties, blah, blah, blah. Yes. We listen to them and try to see the root cause of the issue. Then we try to talk through and make peace. Most of the time, yes, peace do prevail. Some few go and then still come back. Yes, and then we do our very best to attend to them.
0: If they become rampant, keep yes. coming.
1: Yes.
0: At you, that all these yes. people. What yes. is the next step?
1: Yes, there are domestic issues that grew into, let me say, a partner getting maimed or even death.
0: Yeah.
1: Yes. So if it keeps coming, the law courts are there. Mm. Yes, we cannot take the final decision. So we to avoid that maiming or the murder, then we push it to the law courts too. Tell us as to what to do.
0: Does that involve the ones that involve the father, maybe, and the child? A kid feel that they're constantly being beaten by their parents? Or this is just coupled, I mean, a man and a wife?
1: Especially a man and a wife. Mm. Yes, mm. especially. But when it comes to kid and then parents, usually the kid, you have to understand that these are your parents. Probably they are trying to guide you on a particular way. Yes, but when we realize that it's excessive, then most of our attention goes to the parent. Yes, that, yes, it's your child. You have to bring them the right way. You have to discipline them, but not to
0: as a limit.
1: This extent or that extent. Yes.
0: How does it work? I bring a case to you, and now I feel like probably we can handle this at home. So I beg, it's me that brought my case. Please let me take you home. How does that thing work? I want grab you say, okay, you're allowed to take your case home. Then, no, this one, you can't take it home. Is there any case like that? And how do those situations work?
1: There are cases that cannot be solved at home.
0: Oh, okay.
1: Yeah. When we talk of serious crimes, say, you are beating your wife to pulp or to death. Then, police comes in. Effect arrest, then the Busia Pani comes. This is our own family member, so we want to go and then, hey.
0: Okay.
1: No, that no. Is but with the lower cases, the assault and then petty squabbles, yeah, we do release it for them to go and then sit on it. When peace prevails, then probably the one who brought the case, we advise that the person writes to us that probably they've gone home, they've sat on it, there is peace. So they will want police to discontinue any action they intend.
0: Okay. It's still very difficult, although it's getting better when the people trusting the police or coming to the police. But still, people are scared of the uniform. I mean, for no wrong done. You see the police car, they start shaking. So for me to walk into a police station now to create a situation, because we've heard stories about somebody be coming to report that you arrest you first for probably maybe if you don't report the case right or something. Cases like that, people are still scared of the police. How do we build, or what in your power have you probably been doing, or how can you do that to ensure that the trust in the police get much better, or we see you more friendlier than we used to see you? I think they are two bit. They've seen you as friends that we can easily approach. And then how can we trust you that the case that we are bringing, it's going to be dealt with safely as it is?
1: Yes. As is being said or is said, the police is your friend. Yes. We are friends. We are brothers. You have an issue, just approach. Don't worry. Come. So because of that, when we step out, we try to relate with people. Like, as we just park our car downstairs, there were two ladies there. Mm. Yes, we had a conversation nicely before. Because I was even saying, we'll pay for parking there when we are about going. Yeah, we all laugh nice. Over it. Yes. Nice. We are there for the community, for the public. So if you don't get closer, it's a bit difficult. We are also doing our very best to get closer to the public. So we encourage everybody anywhere, whatever issue, bring it. Let's discuss it. If it is in our power to deal with it, we will. If it's not within our power or within our jurisdiction to attend to, whatever institution or wherever the institution is, we advise you and direct you that, oh, go to institution A, institution B. They will be the best people to attend to you. Yes. Everybody should come.
0: I think I'm all coming. Let's start from this way. We also heard the police, and one of the things that you'd work better if the citizens assist you.
1: Sure.
0: Let's look at that. I mean, how can residents support the police in your investigations and feel that we are still not at risk and being safe from possible attacks or from probably who may be involved? How can you assure us that we can make those reports and still be safe?
1: Yes. We've heard that people get to the police with informations, and then the next minute that information is out there, and then the one whom is reported gets wind of it, and then gets to know who actually send this information to the police. They probably sometimes attack that person. I would say, yes, police is a human institution. You have some few who might divulge some of these informations. So, I will urge the public that, yes, get to the police station and talk to the district commander. He is the senior officer there. Talk to him. You know?
0: So, you can demand for the district commander?
1: Yes.
0: No.
1: Oh, I'll come to the police station, please. Good morning. I would like to see the district police commander.
0: Oh.
1: They will ask you questions. Yes, but you want to see him. You have something you want to discuss with him. And definitely, they will usher you in. And meet you when you come, I'll receive you properly.
0: With properly. The smiles I'm seeing, yes. I'm definitely sure that
1: I'll receive you and then okay. I attend to you at any time you come. And more so, someone first give this information to the police, yes. Even before getting to the police, you might have spoken to a friend somewhere. Or after talking to the police, you might have spoken to a friend somewhere. Why do you suspect the police for having taken the information out? And you don't suspect
0: that, you told.
1: That your friend that you discussed this issue with.
0: Maybe, or even that friend that advised you to go and tell the police.
1: Exactly.
0: But that same friend.
1: Yes, could I was also talking to somebody. Oh, this friend will also talk to another friend. Then it goes viral. So we should just be careful. Yes, if you have the information you want to give to the police, come and give it to the district commander. And then also you to make sure you keep it within yourselves. Don't go about raising your shoulder. Marker your police. Yeah, they will come after you. Yes.
0: Okay, so that could be a bad bit for you to do. But so if you suspect something in your neighborhood.
1: Yeah.
0: Something suspicious, you can't say, for real, concrete that it is the person or this is what you're doing, but you suspect it.
1: Yeah.
0: How do you go about it in terms of getting the police involved?
1: Police is just a call away.
0: Okay.
1: It's just either you call our emergency lines or you walk to the police station, as I said earlier, talk to the district commander. Then it will be taken up. If it's an issue that probably who could not send the uniformed men. We have the plainclothes men. We will direct them to go and then look to see to the issue. If it is the need for rest to act, they will give the information and then we will act.
0: Okay.
1: Yes.
0: Well, this time I feel I'm certain. I'm in my play, probably in my house, and I can tell probably people are flipping the wall at night and my life is in danger. Maybe it's robbery or something. Call police. So I'm getting to that. What really is the most emergency? If I really want assistance, that as early as possible, what particular line can I be rest assured that I'll be attended to quickly? Or how do? Yes, that is the question.
1: We put out. We have the police emergency lines, which are toll free.
0: Okay,
1: like when you call. You'll not be charged anything from the telcos. We have 191, which is toll free on all networks. Then we also have 18555, which is toll free on MTN and then Telcel. Then we also have 112, which is general. Fire, yes, 112. Fire, any police, ambulance, yes, you can use 112. Yes.
0: Okay. So these are numbers that you can call, and they are toll free as
1: more
0: well.
1: More so, you see, when you're a friend to a police, you have the policeman's number.
0: Okay.
1: That one too is a bit sharp. There was an incident some years back, about 10 years back. I was in now Western North, then Western. He was in Kumasi. I schooled in Kumasi. So we met in Kumasi. So I was there one night at about 11 p.m. to 12 thereabout. Then I saw his call. Then I picked. Oh, Eugene, how? So Charlie, there is fire in our household. Could you give me fire service number? In Kumasi. Because I was policed in Kumasi before. So immediately, I dropped the line, picked the number, and pushed it to him. Then he called the fire service. In the morning, he called me back that, oh, Charlie, thank you. They came to assist us. You see, so police are a friend. We are your friends. Yes.
0: Make friends with them.
1: Get our numbers. In case of this emergencies, you call, probably me being Cape Coast, I can easily reach the patrol team quickly to attend to you. Mm-hmm. Yes.
0: Indeed, that is what we want to hear. And it's exciting to get some of these assured words. And so these are the numbers that you've been giving to. We'll repeat them after the show once they get to Levy as well, so we can get you more updates in there. So tips to police in solving crime, we've talked about it. I think the bit here is that you can say things are things that you can't say as well in reporting it, but sometimes you want to also make sure that what you say does not, what's the term you use, it does not
1: incriminate
0: you as well as you put it in there. There are times where, for instance, I think it was personal case, like a car had an accident.
1: Yeah,
0: I had taken my car to the shop.
1: Yeah,
0: and the mechanic was doing test driving.
1: Okay.
0: And had an accident.
1: Okay.
0: And I was, I just went to put that situation, and I was almost turning to incriminated that. Why did I give, did I ask the mechanic if he had a license? The mechanic does not have a license, so I have to be arrested. I'm like,
1: yes.
0: In cases like this, I mean, some of these education, but the mechanic, they do the cars. Do you go demanding for, driving licenses before you leave your cars with mechanics? How does these things work? I know this might not be what you prepared for, but it's something that we need to look at it. How do I report things without getting incriminated?
1: In reporting cases, yes. Or a crime you have seen or something like that. Mm. Don't go forging.
0: Okay.
1: Yes, what actually happened? Say it like that.
0: Okay.
1: If you try to add or treat or make it sweet, that's before you see yourself, you're in the net. Relating to what you said, the example you gave about these our brothers who are mechanics.
0: Yes.
1: We are all at risk. Yes, because me bringing a car to a shop to be fixed, I don't know how I'm going to ask, mechanic, do you have driver's license? No. And when he is done, he will want to
0: go and test it.
1: Test the car to see if it is properly fixed before calling you in to come for your car. So I will advise this our brothers that so long as you are a mechanic, that you drive, try DVLA. Go and get your driver's license so that at any time you could move this car peacefully, test it, and then probably give it back to the owner.
0: So in case like, I believe the law can exempt the owner of the car. Because no, you law... can't give your car to somebody who's not licensed. But I didn't necessarily give it to him to drive it.
1: Yes, yes. So those are the facts that will support. Yes, okay. Yeah.
0: Anyway, we've been here having a good time and learning about our security with, of course, ASP Valentine Podo here, who is the district police commander for Bakano. We'll take a quick turn on advertising second. We are back with some more conversations. You want to take and stay with us? 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

0: That's ISM featuring Singlets on that tune. Say to the call it, bringing us to some 53 minutes while there are 9 live and airborne TW88.9. We're having a conversation right here with ASP Valentine Pudu, who is the district commander for the Bakado Police Service. So we get in, we are wrapping things up. We had a long conversation and learned one of that. Still more questions, but of course, we just wrap things up briefly and get to leave him, go do and all the important things that he needs to be doing this morning. So we are back again with it and we get on with it. So as you have been talking, deciding, one thing about it, I wanted to know as well, decided what issues really involve police. For instance, this morning, this lady right here by you went up to WhatsApp that just in front of their case, there's a big python. So lives around the UCC area.
1: Okay.
0: And he feels that his life is threatened. Her life is threatened at the moment. So getting her even late, she doesn't know how to use that route to come to work. So stuck in the room. We don't have animal control really in Ghana, numbers that we can call. In cases like this, is it appropriate to say, police, I'm waiting to come in the mutiny, come and look for me? Is it done? Oh, it's not done. I just want us to educate ourselves on this one. Because the people of Snitch Hostel, for instance, through to that of a graduate hostel, that python, and it's huge. I've seen it in videos. Really huge. And they saw it last night. And so people coming out this morning have been scared. But I'm just asking, in cases like that, do we get the police involved or somebody else we should call?
1: You can call the police, yes. That's as I said earlier. If it is not for us, we'll direct it to the appropriate quarters for a redress.
0: Okay.
1: Yes. Python. Probably the forestry commission might help in that regard, because you don't even have these zoo people in Cape Coast.
0: Yeah.
1: So probably we call them, they try to then come for it. Also, I will advise us, me myself inclusive, to always try and clear our communities of these bushes and the rest. Yes, somebody might have bought his land.
0: Yeah.
1: He is not ready to develop now. The place is bushy. And he is sitting somewhere.
0: Yeah.
1: But I'm here with the bush, with these reptiles.
0: Yeah.
1: So let me clear it.
0: Yeah.
1: Yes, it's not my land. Do. But if I leave it that way, these reptiles get in there. I'm passing in the evening. Pa! I'm beaten. If I don't get to the hospital early, I may die. So I will advise all of us to clear our communities with these bushes so that we'll be safe.
0: Okay. Like I said, our time is actually then. So I'll leave it to you to advise from what you've noticed, from what you've seen, from what you've heard, from what I've come to your table in Cape Coast and in your area. What general advice would you give to any Cape Coast, or maybe guests, probably already people already here, whatever it is, what advice would you give to the people in terms of making sure their security is taken seriously?
1: Yes. I'll start by saying, yes. Probably you are a visitor in Cape Coast. And before you get to Cape Coast, what information do you have about Cape Coast? Before you get to a place that probably you don't know much about, try and do some little research.
0: Mm-hmm.
1: Know the place. When you get there, try and talk to people. You can just talk to anybody on issues, probably security issues. And then your valuables, keep them safe. You could also pass through a police station, probably the area in which you are, the nearest police station. Yes. Pass through that place. Probably talk to a station officer. You are around, you are a visitor, your first timer to Cape Coast. Yes, we will advise you, probably also give you a number that probably if you have an issue, a security issue or any issue, you call. Because you are not from here. You just come to town probably to do one or two business and then go back. Yes, we are available. More so in the communities, we should also try to be each other's keeper. Yes, we see things happen, and we keep quiet. which is very bad. Yeah. Some of the challenges we have in investigating cases are that the thing has happened. There were people there when it happened.
0: Yeah.
1: But when you want them to come and then give evidence, they won't come. If you go there, they will talk, they will say things.
0: But they won't come officially.
1: Yes. It becomes a very big challenge for us. Some of the cases that are still pending are because of some of these things. Because without evidence, we can't go to court and do anything. We can't do anything at all. Even if not to go to court, we get to know that, yes, truly, the suspect has committed that crime. We could talk and then probably make peace between the parties. But if they don't come, he is also denying. But with the evidence against him, we realize that, he has to calm down. He has to gun down. We advise everybody's keep up when that issues happen and you see, come and then assist investigation. To my brothers who are in the Pragya, yes, sometimes the way they drive in town, the way they ride in town, makes the road a little bit unsafe for all of us.
0: True.
1: Yes, double parking, he has parked, the passenger has dropped, he wants to move, he will not check his bag, he's just driving to the road. I will advise them to be cautious whilst they drive. The last but not the least, the national security has told us that if we see something,
0: say something.
1: We should say something. And personally, I also want to add, if you have done something, say something. If you are doing something, say something.
0: Hey, Sal.
1: If you intend doing something, say something.
0: So we stop you from doing what you mean by not
1: Exactly.
0: Well, you heard it first, and it's from ASV, Malatak Mundo. If you are doing something, say something. Don't just see something, say something. Beautifully said. Well, I'd like to say a quick shout out as well to the original PRO of police here with us, Chief Inspector Ivan Seti, who supported the commander for coming through with such a wonderful morning and giving us all these wonderful education and advice here. Thank you for coming, sir. We
1: Thank you for having us.
0: And that said, for the morning as well, 10 on the dot time for the Urban Mix with Mex Brown and, as of course, her DJ, special DJ Plastic, together about to thrill you wonderful conversations and good music as well. So until we get to meet again, ladies and gentlemen, adios, mi amigos.

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Urban Mix. On your radio. Audacious. Miss Brown.

And then truth is not always comfortable. Sometimes it exposes a habit, decisions, or situations we would never or rather ignore. Comfort prefers the version of reality that asks the least from us. Honesty asks us to look clearly at what is working and what is not. Growth becomes difficult when you keep protecting ourselves from truth that we already

0: know. And also, you are just one decision away from a new life. You can just decide to believe in yourself more and watch the magic happen, or do not let fear block you. Every moment brings limitless possibilities. You can change the life anytime by changing self-defeating narratives in your mind. And indeed, it is better for you to change anything that is self-defeating narrative in your mind, because today is Wednesday and it's the middle of the week. Just some few hours to start a new month. Just a few hours to start the 10th chapter. Wednesday, midweek, in the middle of the week. And today is the 30th of September, the very, very last day of chapter 9. How far with you? How far? What have you been doing? What have you been doing the whole of this month, even this week? How did you start your week? What happened with you? Have you been able to achieve the things you wanted to achieve? We still have few months to end 2026. We have October, November, December, just 3 months more to go. And how far have you been? How has your day been? How has your week been? And how has your month been? And we'll sit here today just to talk to you about that. We're going to be guiding ourselves, talking to ourselves, and then be asking ourselves, have we been able to get to where we wanted to get? Or there is still room for more improvement? Or you think we're done? There's no giving up at this corner. For this particular corner, there is no giving up. So if you know that you are not doing what you're supposed to do, you're not getting to what you want to get, the possibilities are not bringing themselves, know that it is limitlessness. And then also there is more that you can do. The sky actually is even not the limit. There's more beyond the sky out there. There is more to do in this world, and there's more to do for yourself. Good morning going out to you, and welcome to the Wednesday's edition of the Urban Mix. And special thank you going out to all of you out there that tune into TW Radio 88.9, and a shout out going out to the morning show, the workshop team. You see, I've forgotten his name again. I don't know. I don't always want to. I don't want to always give him a wrong name. Raza. Yes, Raza. Shout out going out to you, wherever that you are. I do not know why your name is always conflicting with another name in my head, which I don't have to mention. But Raza, shout out going out to you and the morning team, the workshop team. And there was a lot of educative conversation that happened on the show. I believe you've stayed there till now. If you're just tuning in, this is TW Radio 88.9, Ogwa's premium urban brand. Indeed, we are trendy, wave, and we are moving everywhere. So make sure you tag along with us on all our social media platforms, especially our Facebook page, our WhatsApp channel. That is where all the updates are breeding. And also find yourself on our YouTube page and get yourself all the good information. And on our TikTok, our Twitter, our Snapchat, everywhere, Instagram, we're just there. Make sure you find your way there. And on our website, aside doing adverts with us on the radio, you can also get your business, your product, your service platter all over the place, and then you get people to see it right there also. 0202085888. You can also call in or send in a text on our WhatsApp. Make any inquiries that you deserve to know, and know that this is a place where we give you result indeed for whatever you seek for. We give you value for your money. I am the audacious Miss Brown, and I'm doing this together with DJ Plastic. And make sure that you stick and stay here with us throughout till 12 noon before, is that what? I think it's in October. First October is girlfriend day, but it's boyfriend day. I thought it was first October. So there's going to be boyfriend day in the 3rd October. I'm not going to be here. I mean, not a Saturday. I won't be here. So happy boyfriend days to all of you. Shout out going out to all of you out there, especially Perpetual Master Sam, my Wednesday folks. Shout out going out to you, the Kwekus, the Ikuas, the Kukuas, the Kukus out there. Kukwa of 161, shout out going out to you, Perpetual Master Sam. Shout out going out to you, Auntie Vero, and Araba Bokman, Abdul Salam. Shout out going out to Emmanuel Techi and Miss Frames. Shout out going out to all of you at Electroman, and also every single person that's tuning to TW Radio, especially Juju Agri and Oboy Rasta, and the beautiful women down there, because today is Wednesday and the show is dedicated to all our women all over the world. So the songs you're going to be listening here are going to be coming from all the women across the world. On 0202085888, let me know who you are crushing on. And today it's simple and straightforward. We have a lot to talk about. I know you've heard about the nomination of the Central Music Award, one of the biggest award in the Central region. We'll have a conversation around it now. We'll want to know how the nomination went through, and then now the nominees are out, the date of the program itself, and what we're supposed to expect, because it's 15 years already. And just as we're entering the World Boyfriend Day, Max Buy has something special for you. You know about their Fala Friday. They are always giving you good promos. They're also going to be here and they will have conversation with us. And they will tell you what you can get for your boyfriend, and also let you in on the appliances and the brands, the new brands that have joined their business, and also what is there for you. Women in Action will come through. And today being Wednesday, we'll talk about our midweek reflection. There are some things that we do in this world we feel it is okay. Aside buying time with money and making others do things, do you know how to say sorry when you need to say sorry? Do you know how to apologize when you need to apologize? Or you just walk by, step on the toes of people and brush it off, or brush people's feelings off under the carpet? Or you are a genuine human being. I always say that it takes nothing from you to be a kind person. Be that light in somebody's life. Anopeya, sorry, if you're listening to me, if you're in your car, you're at your business place, you're in your office, I'm that tiny voice in your ear, and you're listening to me with all the songs that we play here, with all the things that we sit here and talk about, because I am your radio girlfriend. I am always going to be your radio girlfriend. I'll be in your ear. Yes, I'll be annoying sometimes. I'll be fun sometimes. I'll be entertaining sometimes. And also, I will be here as your ear and listen to you every single time. But being a kind person is one of the traits you can have as a human. Be a human. Be human to humanity and be a nice person. Be a reason someone will smile today. Be a reason someone will be like, ah, me nyawanka, se me nshia. Let someone think of you like that. Mo bin kofi, no do fi, no juno akada, ah, and the me nshia brede ya, me nshia suste ya, anka me nyima meye. Be that hope, that beacon of hope for somebody today, because it's Wednesday and it's the middle of the week. Good morning and welcome to the show. You are welcome on this train at the side of the time. It's exactly 25 minutes after the 10 a.m. and today is the 30th of September. And bosomaso, yewe September, yame adumochina. Some few hours, I won't say 24 hours, some few hours into a new month. Put yourself together. Ask yourself the things you want to do as you tackle the last 3 months of 2026.
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And you're still tuning to TW Radio 88.9 at 40 minutes after the hour 10 a.m. And now it's about time to say happy, happy birthday to people that are celebrating their birthday today. And when we're done, we go straight into our midweek reflection. And I've told you that we have two conversations to have today. We will be talking about the 15-year-old journey that has happened with CMA. And then we'll also have a conversation with Max Bai. And they will tell you one of the few things you need to have. But first, let's do the happy, happy birthday. Now, happy birthday going out to Irene Naado and also Camille Isha and also Monica Bellichuz. Happy birthday to these people. Now, let me do my midweek reflection, then we can have our conversation with Max Bai, because 3rd of October is a World Boyfriend Day, and maybe you might get something out from them to give your boyfriend. So on our midweek reflection today, our team is apologizing doesn't always require an explanation. Sometimes you just have to say sorry, honestly. Just say sorry and move on. You don't have to say sorry with an explanation. You don't have to say sorry by saying, but just say sorry and move forward. And suddenly, what was supposed to be acknowledging someone's hurt becomes a defense of ourselves. And there will be time to explain misunderstanding. And sometimes context genuinely matter. But there are moments when the first thing another person need is simply for us to recognize the impact of what we did. So if you owe someone an apology this week, try giving them one without immediately defending yourself. Listen first and you will be in the room and have the rest of the conversation very, very well. Learn to say sorry. Just say sorry to somebody. Someone that you know you've done something to. Do not say sorry when they have come to tell you to say sorry before you do it. Do not apologize just because they say, what's manka ko se? Intimisa ko se? Let's learn to just say sorry to people that deserves our sorries. And let's say sorry without explaining why we are saying the sorry. You just say sorry and do not do. No, that doesn't make any sense. I'm so sorry, but it doesn't make any sense. Learn to say sorry when you need to say sorry. Now, we're going to have our conversation very, very soon. I have two beautiful women in the studio with me, and I do not know why they are doing what they are doing there, but I'll have a conversation with these two beautiful women right here in the studio. They are coming to tell us some of the promotions we have, and they will be telling us about the things they would be getting for their boyfriend during the boyfriend week on the 3rd of... I'm telling you, I said this week, I'm on the side of the men. This week, I'm for the men. Why are you looking at my face? This week, I am for the men. So, I'm on their side. The women, we don't like boxers again. We don't like hankies. We don't like singlet. We want gadgets. Air condition. We want phones. We want TV. We want... PS5, I will not agree that you get. But stay here with me. We'll have a conversation very, very soon. Coast.

0: And I am Daldacious Miss Brown. If you're just tuning in, this is TW Radio 88.9, the Wednesday's edition of the Urban Mix. And I told you, I have two beautiful women in the studio, and I love them to introduce themselves, and we can have our conversation. Good morning.
1: Good morning.
0: How are you, darling?
1: I'm doing
0: Welcome
1: good.
0: Back. Please give me your name again.
1: Yeah, I'm
0: Dinah. I'm not a nice person, Arthur. Don't worry.
1: No, you are a nice person.
0: Give me your name again.
1: I'm Dinah Arthur from
0: Dinah. And my beautiful woman, what's your name there?
2: Stella.
0: The man was for Stella. He didn't come here. Stella, what's your last name?
2: Stella Williams.
0: Oh, I see. That's why you're hiding it. So I have Stella and I have Dinah with me from Max By. Welcome back.
2: Thank you.
0: I want to watch a chair. What's new now? I know we are running the fala.
1: We always give the best price.
0: I know, right?
1: Yes. It's you know, Bosom and Oasum.
0: Yeah.
1: And I able rob Bosom for free. Mm. That is September. And Max By again is bringing you another promo.
0: Okay.
1: To them,
0: okay.
1: I fashion AAM. My means in can in cheer Max By customers in dinner. Is in cheer strong crop. Emma Max By customers in dinner, especially Cape Coast. I fashion Waya as the papa. When you be Zuga. To them, a bear care what had in. Dump pepper, son of a bend. Yes, the year one. Yes, I said that strong crop. Max By customers. Ah, oh, Cape Coast. And then so, yaba. Yes, as for Frona.
0: Yes, Zerba. I see. Menim da way fala Friday. Are we going to be having that one again?
1: Oh sure. That is why we are here.
0: Out cheche man. Me we dey make different bia ba. Higher product be me work concern be.
1: Sisi ya baby e pe bia ba Max By.
0: I see. Out cheche man.
1: To them ya ya na every first Friday of every month. Yeah. Fala Friday. Okay. But this time fala na ya ya. On your ordinary falana, normally in over the years, no, once in every Friday of the month, first week of the month, that is for a day or a two.
0: Okay.
1: But this time around, for 9 days.
0: Are you serious?
1: Yes, that is from 1st September to 9th September.
0: So we are entering October,
1: that is tomorrow.
0: Okay, so tomorrow is first, from tomorrow, first. To 9th October.
1: 9th September, yeah.
0: We are in today is 30th September.
1: Oh, sorry.
0: Yes, so we are going to go to 1st to 9th October. I see, that's the new one that is coming. Yeah. Is it because of that? I think every time be away fala, every time be busum be away once a while. No, why every Friday be away crop.
1: Yen for a very long time.
0: Okay.
1: Maybe a day or two, then we end it.
0: But this time around, why ain't tonton them? Yaman Rabala full and all the saints.
1: Yeah, to told.
0: Okay.
1: Yes.
0: Okay.
1: Yeah, to told the massive ones.
0: I see.
1: And so you pay the one in our ba. It be a while in your time and by a day or two. No, but day. Oh, now, yeah, no, I mean, your time, mamba. And then, so this time around, they pay the cashier customer, the yeah, and for a very long time.
0: Okay.
1: And so, no, it be a one or two reason you'll be in two mamba day one, or two mamba day two, and two mamba day two, or two mamba day three. I'm a year customers.
0: I see. Miss Williams, I don't know if it's okay, I call you that. Yes, okay. Since you are 90s, I know that every Friday before now, and every Friday be a way for Friday. But since you are the way promotion, something. I feel no book when you need tea. No way, them 9 days promo, and now they follow Friday. Now I say, yeah, tas on and yet as a casino worrying.
2: Sam, what kind of tea and customers in Wonusum?
0: Okay.
2: One concern as name now about the name. The management type. Bibi them the boy and customers no waiting
0: more. Okay. Dinah, I'm very much aware that this month your babas may be chumiakui, September yara or basanakui. You guys became one of the distributors of Hire.
1: Yes.
0: Now, Hire so is a very big deal. Hire is a brand that it has the name already. It's very quality. And I was Abakawanya Manu. Fala Friday promo ya wobe yi dem 9 days first to 9th. Haya nyamani bika won anaye bia onongo tin oyesunko na Fala one so yesunko.
1: Haya nponye the main reason otay dem Fala nichi because it's a new product that yada ba come and we want our customers to know that we have new brand attached the already ones na
0: all one.
1: Yes.
0: I see. The prizes and the other time na be no. We had conversation about the prizes. Sisi are 9 days. First nanko ye 1 day, another 2 days. Sisi are ye ko one street. It's more than a week. From 1st October to 9th October. Prizes not done. In a aba brand, na aba brand. In a ye expect for this week.
1: For this promo, because of oye a very long time. All our products, when it comes to the shop, all the products, including the phones and the appliances. And so, you reduce prices of some brand. Okay. Everything, the phones and an appliances.
0: I see. Are we still doing the buy now and pay later? And also, during this 9 days,
1: Even after reducing the price on the quite, we are still doing the buy now, pay later.
0: So, from Samaritan to us here, from 1st October to 9th October, this is going to be a long 9 days promo on Dungeon. There is still going to be the buy now and pay later. Still in the 9 days and after the 9 days.
1: No, still.
0: In the 9 days. Yes. You can still do that.
1: Yes.
0: You can still do that.
1: Yes.
0: As a slashing the prices. Price. You can still buy now and pay later. Anyways. When your man, then I'm going to be so any man. When your man, when you know what the church them. As you are so, I'm very serious. Because somebody might think that it be a nyamani in your papanti in a worrying them. I know the standard of Max Buy. For me, I am aware of it. I've bought things from there before. And especially the higher brand is also one of the quality brands that I believe we have. But what is the motivation? Okay, you bought a bronium. And our bronium was a main prop.
1: Bronium is for now, hold on.
0: Oh, so this is a different one altogether. Yes. I see. Please, if you have anything to say to your people, Miss Williams, say for me, dinosaur fans and come.
2: The more can you do? Customers in your trial one. I want auntie a dama promo. And then, first na easy buy, no. A bit ya 30% down payment.
0: Okay.
2: But this year, we're reducing about 25%. To be umbrella number, Genesis, the more whisker
0: to be. So from 30 to 25?
2: Yes, please.
0: I see.
2: Who's gonna sudden cry? Ebba,
0: yes,
1: I see. Even if you're having 250 studies,
0: what do I have?
1: You still have a phone at Max Buy,
0: but your chum phone, because I need a new phone.
1: You need a phone, you just come to the show Chen, as low as 2.5, 250 studies.
0: That is
1: you
0: not 2,500,
1: no,
0: 250 studies. Dana, show some
1: of course, yes. You come to Max Buy with the 250 studies, you get a phone.
0: I see. Please give us a location and numbers, sir. Able to my vivid location be free. Cape Coast, and I do be on Cape Coast, not so peroba officer on Fahin number.
1: Okay. Before I'll give the location, aside the Fala promo, we also have a bundle promo.
0: Okay.
1: A special promo. A promo within a promo.
0: I see.
1: We had a bundle promo inside the Fala promo.
0: Oh yeah, so, them 9 days, yeah. Now this is a different one.
1: Yeah, it's part of the Fala promo.
0: Okay.
1: So we have this bundle offer. So you get Binaton rice cooker.
0: Okay.
1: Binaton blender.
0: Okay.
1: And Binaton iron.
0: Okay.
1: At 899.
0: Three ninety-nine
1: together.
0: Rice cooker, iron, and ambazi.
1: Blender.
0: So rice cooker, iron, blender, all of them for
1: 899 from Max Buy.
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1: When you come to the Cinex too, we have Swallow Maker. That's the machine for preparing swallow food.
0: Fufu no.
1: Yes, those things.
0: Okay.
1: And they will give you Cinex blender and Cinex iron.
0: Okay.
1: Together for 1,099 cedis. 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Only Max Buy. So this time around, they my customer.
0: I see. So this 9 days is not just promo keke. We are doing bundle promo no so and sana fala no so. Oshem and sana buy and pay later no so. Add a chain kwan. Give us the location and
1: so
0: the
1: when you are in Cape Coast, Max Buy is at Abum.
0: Okay.
1: Abum. And you can call us on 0242 14 37 96.
0: The number again.
1: 0242 14 37 96.
0: Okay. That's the only number Max Buy
1: Yeah,
0: okay.
1: That's for Cape Coast.
0: Okay. Precisely. Okay. Yeah. But for Chakwine, the reason I'm saying that is I make it album because
1: So when you get to Fantipin Junction,
0: okay,
1: you see there is this road that leads to passport office.
0: Make it a minimum time is a passport office.
1: Yeah, popularly used to call that place Techno Office.
0: That's what I wanted to hear.
1: So if you get to Fantipin Junction, just ask anybody. You are going to Techno Office, they will take you there.
0: Okay.
1: So that's Max Buy.
0: Thank you very much. What's your number?
1: The number is 0242 14 37 96. Or you can WhatsApp on 0203421882.
0: Thank you very much, Dinah. Miss Williams, do you have something to say? Your last words before I let you guys go.
2: I'll say Yebachan.
0: Okay.
2: Yebachan.
0: Dinah.
1: Yes.
0: Well, last words. Yeah, just making things enter my head, but see your last words now.
1: My pede ye catcher your mask by customers there. Then my ye mawana fresh breno. This time around, yeah, no times two.
0: Okay.
1: And so no, we are waiting for them.
0: Okay. Thank you very, very much. And just as you heard, there's a lot of things that you can actually get from Max Buy. I'm now used consume, but whatever that you have, you can just buy and then later you pay them. And also there is a promo that is going to be running from the 1st of October till the 9th of October. Make sure you find yourself Abum Old Techno Office.

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Stay here with me. There's still more to come on the show.

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And when light goes off, higher freezer and fridges can withstand this because it has a wide voltage of 130 260 voltage that can help you. And also, there is a safety first for family. The higher cooker comes with a built-in fire safety device, and the higher AC features a smart self-cleaning mechanism. 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

0: 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And now the outpouring 2026, the Victory Bible Church International Cape Coast is coming to you again with the annual major conference, and the outpouring 2026 with Prophet Francis Urban, the Keeper's House Chapel International, and then the host is Bishop Richard Ampedu Duku of Victory Bible Church International in Cape Coast from the 5th to 7th October 2026. And it's going to be happening at Victory Bible Church Auditorium, the Family Sanctuary. It's 5:30 each night, and Friday all night is going to be 8:30 p.m. Now, the song ministration is going to come from Family Sanctuary Choir, Minister Frank Guilford, Minister Kapo, Minister Ernest Hayford, and Minister George Wilson. 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And now that is out of the way, let's have conversation. And I have with me the same gentleman in the studio. I don't know why he's smiling. I'm saying I'm supporting boyfriends. He has issues with it. Prince Trinity, good morning.
1: Good morning.
0: How are you?
1: I'm in Adomose.
0: I'm good. You have a problem with me supporting, men?
1: Oh, no. Sir. Mental one card that
0: Davide.
1: Every year be with the boyfriend or celebrate boyfriend.
0: Yeah, I've not heard it before.
1: Davide. You know what I'm talking about. You know what I'm talking about.
0: I don't know what you're talking about. So don't come and give me kiss.
1: Actually, to baby movie.
0: I don't think so. I don't remember.
1: Is the boyfriend in a celebrator?
0: No, I don't. Who will I go and give it?
1: So what's special about this?
0: Jesus is my boyfriend. Jesus doesn't take, actually, he doesn't take gift.
1: Ha.
0: Yes.
1: Three wise men. Three wise men. What question? That wasn't the question.
0: No, Jesus baby. Jesus away. Jesus baby. Jesus away, you know, and your gifts.
1: Do me one. So, this year, busy beer. You have to celebrate us, you know. Me ba studio ya me hu na na ya kwa me hu DJ.
0: But they are not my boyfriends.
1: No, they are your friends, boyfriends.
0: That one is friends. If there is friends day, I think I will do that.
1: It's a boyfriend or no? Yeah, but what the description for?
0: They're romantic boyfriends.
1: Oh, okay. So at the moment you are
0: single, very much single.
1: Okay. What?
0: Yes. You have to.
1: What? It don't look bad though.
0: Thank you very much. I'm trying.
1: The last time I remember was shown was 3rd of August, right?
0: Yeah, that was when we were going to be talking about 15 years of CMA
1: and then
0: the nomination. Now it's finally out.
1: Yes.
0: I think it came just a few days ago.
1: Yes.
0: We are back again to have the same conversation
1: mm-hmm.
0: around it.
1: Yeah.
0: Before no, na banana yet one na chenko for day we are in 15 years,
1: right.
0: And then the nomination is going to come,
1: mm-hmm.
0: So they should send in their nomination. Now they have sent in,
1: yeah.
0: We have looked inside it, and we brought the nominees outside. Mm-hmm. What was the process like?
1: All right, so good morning to Central Region.
0: Good morning.
1: Ms. Nchefi, Heritage Events Promotions, organizers of the annual Central Music Awards.
0: Yeah.
1: Central Music Awards, here's 15 years. Yeah. And, you know, onye asam kete kete.
0: Yeah.
1: Nominations, you know, today the mama baha on the 3rd of August in Bekeno, yeah. Offer processing. Okay. We have a lot of processes that, you know, it goes through.
0: Okay.
1: The first point of you getting nomination, yeah, you filing.
0: Okay.
1: First, you need to be an artist from Central Region.
0: Okay.
1: Recognized artist from Central Region.
0: Artist Bia.
1: On your artist Bia. So you have to be a recognized artist from the Central Region. And see, say, it's a war, a Wutu Senior East, a Wutu Senior West, Gomua Central, Gomua East, Gomua West, Aguna East, Aguna West, a Futu.
0: Oh, that's how far it goes.
1: A Sukuma, Odobin, Brakwa.
0: I see.
1: Yaba, Yaba, a Kumfi, Infantiman, a Juma, Koho area, Honina, then Cape
0: Down
1: Coast. Nea, Wuma, Ko, Edina, K.E.
0: Okay.
1: Ha,
0: okay.
1: Commander Edina, Iguafo, Niafa Chifo, Atimokwa, Yafa, Dincha.
0: My AOA MPA.
1: Abazinta.
0: Because you know every district.
1: Ejumaya, you know, the district, you know. You have to know where your members are.
0: I see. I've not heard some of them before.
1: Yeah, so you have to know.
0: I'm not proud of that, but Charlie.
1: No, you have to know. You have to know where your members are.
0: Yeah.
1: Yes. So, and we have district reps in all of these districts in Mabubwe.
0: Okay.
1: So the first point of entry that you file, either through Wangsebo Central Music Awards in social media platforms, you download the forms and then you fill. Or you go through the district reps.
0: Okay.
1: You fill, you give it to them for them to submit on your behalf. Another one is also be filled in a seminar. Time no sana
0: zaba. Nedaba. Okay.
1: All right. Okay. So that is the procedure. INA per day offer district reps no one sim. Because some of the district reps in so have one name artist, you know.
0: Okay.
1: Some of them don't know the artist.
0: Mm.
1: So once you file, no way when they Osimesi oni.
0: Okay.
1: So they will attach your name to a face. So we always encourage the artists to pass through the district reps.
0: Okay.
1: Some of the district reps also will create one database.
0: Okay.
1: They know the artists within their district. And then they will create a platform for them for easy communication.
0: Urban support.
1: Exactly. Exactly. So we always encourage the artists to go through the district reps.
0: Okay.
1: Now, former Sinibaka district reps in Wonsima, what do they do? Yeah, we consider that to be the first screening.
0: Okay.
1: First screening each day, your eligibility period, August 2025 to August 2026. That is for this year.
0: The year under review.
1: Year under review.
0: Okay.
1: It is a form sinukuzi or yeah, district reps no one sema. What they also do is that they will check whether the song that you are filing for no or you're eligible, another on your eligible.
0: Okay. Okay.
1: So at that point, the district reps can advise you. And you may as a filing on your eligible. So yes,
0: okay.
1: Aha. Uh-huh. But then so once the artist and the submitting straight, sometimes you wouldn't know. And on your do Cape Coast is so that if it is not eligible.
0: But if

0: na ɔda ho no. Yɛabɔ ho dawuro dɛ fa nnwuma a ɛbɔ no
1: 20 August 2025, 2026.
0: Deliberately, obi ze nnwuma a ɔbɔ no 2023, 2024, 2020 mpo ka ho this year.
1: Ɔbɔ no amfa ara.
0: I don't know.
1: And I want to file all the years of CME.
0: If you are here, even though you are 1 year, until you may be born within this period, or the next year, no, better disqualify. Why disqualified?
1: Yes.
0: So from September, October, no,
1: just a question, another year.
0: But deliberately, because I don't know whether they think that we don't check. But the digital researchers, no, so it's no, then they will go through it, every single one of them. This year, we had 387.
1: Total
0: entries
1: nomination.
0: Yes,
1: total okay,
0: entries obey 387.
1: Is it the highest or the least?
0: I would say mid, because mostly the highest that we've gone was 482.
1: Okay,
0: that was last 3 years.
1: Okay,
0: but then mostly it's around 380-400 thereabouts. Yeah,
1: okay.
0: So it's not like really high or low.
1: Okay, it's in between. Okay,
0: and then personally I was surprised because Mr. Cape Coast, me tell you more about Cape Coast. Only a few other songs or districts. Me name there artist in for district in a wabubonyum them. I was so surprised. And some of my team members to me, I sure the ones who was in Komoba Kennedy, okay, was also surprised. So about the Cape Coast, we have to go through each song.
1: One.
0: And we don't check only one streaming platform.
1: Okay.
0: So Spotify, Boomplay, AudioMac, we go to YouTube, some Pokuno video.
1: Okay.
0: We check the numbers that Mpokon win were all these streaming platforms.
1: Okay.
0: So we will do the shortlisting. In Tibia, Daminumi, Onya 300 airplays.
1: Double time me.
0: Onya 400. In Tibia, listening in our down.
1: Hey, you man, wonderful.
0: You're listening in our down. What we will do now is we have to get regional balance.
1: Okay.
0: Regional balance in such a day. And young call for 10 will Cape Coast. I will file it for maybe artist of the year.
1: Okay.
0: And call for 10 will Swedro. And call for 10 will Kaswa. And call for 10 will Juma.
1: For the same category.
0: For the same category. Regional balancing. Okay. Now let's select the best two from
1: ten.
0: Two.
1: Wow.
0: In Tiabafa, two will Cape Coast. Two will Swedro.
1: Okay.
0: Two will Kaswa.
1: Okay.
0: Two. It's just like the AFCON.
1: What for?
0: Yenya 2 2 2 in the okay, so total near him, total near 10. Now maybe we will add 4 more,
1: okay,
0: 3 more to it. Okay. Then we'll go to the best 3 in the Cape Coast. You're going to share third person. I'm going to swear to third person. And these are the processes that it goes through.
1: So that you add up to.
0: We add up to the 10 that you know. You see the one already, you know.
1: I see.
0: I said, yeah, add up to them.
1: On one point, you cut off point.
0: No.
1: I see.
0: No. And see, Onye juma ketekete dem. Now, once we have gone through that,
1: okay,
0: you better see a review beam. Now, review on a year, we are checking whether the spelling of Mpokon is in. Oh, yes.
1: How is that possible?
0: Oh, yes.
1: How do you do that?
0: Obi wawa, wacho kweku, ebya, for example, kweku smoke, right?
1: Okay.
0: Watch your Kweku Smoke. Kweku Smoke no war ni YouTube is in. Onye dem Kweku Smoke no ho.
1: Anun so nye the same no war more that bad.
0: Exactly.
1: Okay.
0: So
1: okay,
0: some of them, and I think over the years, you know, ye hunde, it is partly we can blame the district reps.
1: Okay.
0: Because people who have a friend in district rep, oh, me interested, file them. The district rep will just write the name.
1: It didn't know onunyim the one friend.
0: Was a friend, no?
1: Okay.
0: Without necessarily checking the spelling.
1: Okay.
0: Exactly. It's about your demands are back. So, I mean, about the Cape Coaster, we go through all of that to make sure that we have the correct spelling of the names. And some of the artists, so make sure they eat one for
1: a
0: bit today. As black, we know the correct spelling of black.
1: B-L-A-C-K. Yeah.
0: No, being black in a Q womb.
1: We need the Y womb.
0: Y,
1: yeah.
0: Yes.
1: X male.
0: Exactly.
1: X, like. Maybe Adam now. Or brand.
0: You
1: understand?
0: Okay.
1: So let's just say The first in you be your boy. No, you see the midin no be kede ah black no normal don't confuse black normal spelling. It's a fake I want to know no you're unique. But they be a year

0: goal ni we free.
1: Mm-hmm.
0: Ni we free there, oh, you see Kiwa na X be wo baby some time ago. Mm-hmm. And I see ya all of our wati. There will see me what your day man confronti opedo ye be. No ko you see old. Oh, you see normal spelling of black without the unique one na what you see. What happens to somebody like
1: that? So, you know, it is always good to stand out.
0: Okay.
1: Always important to stand out.
0: Okay.
1: Because it's in Boompa, there are other individuals in the world that wants what all the mizeno. So when you go to Google and then you are searching for such names, them often ones in Baba because
0: first one or
1: sebi. Why yanzama
0: before
1: you, right? And see obeys in there. Our booze and I wasn't pop up. So I understand that uniqueness, no. But then it's in Boha, Ms. Brown. It's in Boha. I have some more. Isn't before you have some.
0: I sometimes say that sometimes you've been words in a wookie time or count a one hit.
1: Well, yeah.
0: But they will not understand.
1: Very true.
0: Honestly, people will not understand that. Isn't it be a way that to one yum do and I worry on what do?
1: Very
0: it's
1: true.
0: It's part of the reason one yum is not hit. Mm-hmm. I don't want to make examples, but there are a lot of people that they are still where they are because of the name they choose to carry. First, you know what they didn't. Power. I used not to believe that.
1: Yeah.
0: Till it got to a certain point, it happened to myself. So name has power, and I feel that it didn't be used. We always pray that let our name be appearing in places, let our name be appearing on some tables and some rooms. And she said, there's a certain name that can disqualify you. I can remember seminars I want. It's over then.
1: Seminars, seminars. You better come later. Right, so basically, we had 387.
0: Yes.
1: Categories in a total, near 36 categories.
0: Are we keeping the 36 this year?
1: Yes, we are keeping 36 this year.
0: Okay.
1: So 36 categories.
0: Okay.
1: There will be other honorary categories.
0: Okay.
1: Yes, in the back home. But then we are keeping it at 36 categories this year. 36, you know, Eshoma, if I can go through it. So
0: you
1: we have
0: can.
1: Female artist of the year.
0: Okay.
1: We have new artist
0: Do
1: of
0: we
1: the
0: have
1: year.
0: Females artists in Cape Coast.
1: We have
0: I'm sorry,
1: artists.
0: But I don't know. That's what I'm asking.
1: We have female artists in Cape Coast.
0: I don't know. That's what I'm asking.
1: Oh, we have female artists in Cape Coast. See. Yeah. We have Emerging Artist of the Year. We have Gospel Song of the Year. Gospel Artist of the Year.
0: Okay.
1: We have Best Rapper of the Year.
0: Okay.
1: Best Collaboration of the Year.
0: Okay.
1: We have Reggae Song of the Year.
0: Oh, Cape Coast.
1: Central Region.
0: Oh, sorry.
1: So not just Cape Coast.
0: I don't know why I give you Cape Coast.
1: Yeah,
0: ladies.
1: So Central Region across.
0: Okay.
1: Yeah.
0: Okay.
1: We have Male Vocalist of the Year.
0: Okay.
1: Female Vocalist of the Year. Sound Engineer of the
0: Year.
1: Okay. Best Producer of the Year.
0: Okay.
1: Song of the Year.
0: Okay.
1: Music Video of the Year.
0: Okay.
1: Dance Hall Song of the Year. Ghana Popular Song of the Year.
0: Ghana Popular Song of the Year.
1: Yes. I'll come to that.
0: Ghana Popular Song of the Year. So it's not Central Region Popular Song of the Year.
1: Not Central Region.
0: Okay.
1: Ghana Popular Song of the Year.
0: Okay.
1: We have Best Promoter-Presenter.
0: Okay.
1: So promoter category in here dividing into three.
0: Okay.
1: So we have the presenter.
0: Okay.
1: We have the DJs.
0: Okay.
1: And then we have the online.
0: Okay. So that's the bloggers and everybody there.
1: Great.
0: Okay.
1: Great. Hip Life Song of the Year, High Life Song of the Year, Hip Hop Song of the Year,
0: okay.
1: Afro Pop Song of the Year, Best Group of the Year.
0: Okay.
1: We have Best Management, Best Night Club.
0: Okay.
1: Yes. Best Masquerade, Live Band of the Year, Best Fan Base of the Year.
0: Okay.
1: Best Dance Group of the Year, Best Event of the Year. International Act of the Year, Songwriter of the Year, EP Album, and then the Artist of the Year. 36,
0: wow.
1: You know. There's a Campus. So, Campus Artist of the Year.
0: No, but come on, 36.
1: Why 36, you know.
0: Okay.
1: Already, we had a Campus categories.
0: Okay.
1: There were Campus Events of the Year, Campus Artist of the Year,
0: okay.
1: Campus DJ of the Year.
0: Okay.
1: Uh-huh. These categories, you know, over the years, we realized that the entries were not coming.
0: Okay.
1: And then that informed recently Ekushia Music and Dance Department at the University of Cape Coast to discuss possible ways that we can all collaborate. We see that there's a gap between industry and then academia.
0: Okay.
1: So it was important for us to make that step to ensure that we could bring that synergy.
0: To
1: when it comes
0: to back.
1: Yes, the campus artists since I'll be back. Okay. But then for the DJ and the rest, I think there are some discussions that we still need to have around that to ensure that the people within those campuses, you know, from Central Region, they are well represented. Mm. Yeah, so
0: it will be from all the Central Region schools.
1: Yes.
0: Not just UCC.
1: Yes. So some of the conversations are about in there. Why don't we also break it down, just like we've done for the promoter category?
0: Mm. Yes.
1: Why don't we do it secondary school,
0: tertiary,
1: and then maybe junior high schools?
0: Okay.
1: Yes. So they are.
0: That's laudable.
1: Yes. I mean, we are still looking at it. Mm. Sometimes, during the event night, boring.
0: Yeah.
1: A lot of people get tired. Exactly. The last time I came here on the 3rd of August, we are trying to cap it at maybe 40.
0: Okay.
1: And then so I think 40
0: There's always
1: sense.
0: Another year for something to be added.
1: Oh, yes.
0: Now, with this list, go ahead if you have something else to add.
1: Oh, no. Let's go.
0: Now, with this list you've given, Liam Fan Day, cap and 40 now, what are some of the major nominations that we have to look at? Maybe the scheme for the 40, no, you're from the, I'm from 40, and you're from 36, you know, which are some of the major ones inside that Esha, you're from Inya and Fontodo.
1: Right. That's a very important question. So, you were new artist of the year category.
0: Okay.
1: The new artist of the year category, you know, in recent times, I'm talking about 5 years, Rubano.
0: From now. Oh, 5 years before now.
1: Before now.
0: Okay.
1: You realize it there. The number of new artists that every single year, Wabano, that category cannot contain them until we hold one.
0: Oh, are they more or less?
1: More.
0: I'm coming as an artist
1: of category. I have a genre of music. Okay. So, you know, you realize it there, that category, you know, until we contain the number of entries over.
0: Okay.
1: So we also had to bring in the emerging artist of the year category.
0: Okay.
1: So when you go to TGMAs, they unsung.
0: Yeah, unsung.
1: Yes. Unsung. So yes. Central Music Awards, you see an unsung, only the emerging. So that we have a lot of people, you know, being represented.
0: Okay, so from the emerging, then you move to the new artist.
1: Great.
0: Okay, so it's like a step.
1: Great. And if you imagine another new artist of the year, then the rest will follow. Okay. The thing is that once you go, some artists will go for new artist of the year category, no? Seba new artist of the year category, now that means that next year into Mbahobiem.
0: Upon. Okay.
1: Whether you win or you don't win,
0: upon. So it means you can start from emerging. So I'm far.
1: Great.
0: The next one.
1: Okay. So imagine, Chede, you have already introduced yourself to the scheme. Okay. And Sana Ako, the new artist of
0: the
1: year.
0: So is
1: category.
0: It also the same as Discovery Artist of the Year, the Imagine one?
1: Yes.
0: Is it also the same as the Discovery Artist of the Year?
1: Great. Yes.
0: I see. Now, I want to find out with this particular your friend and category, Artist of the Year. It looks like only the icing on the kicker, Dabi, is bigger than that. But it looks like that's everything on the night.
1: Yeah.
0: Now, this year, the entries for Artists of the Year, how did it look like?
1: So this year, entries for Artists of the Year, we got 23 entries.
0: Okay.
1: For the Artist of the Year category.
0: From all over.
1: From across, okay. And then the 23, you know, CC, I want to unveil one. For the Artist of the Year category, you know, yeah, 6.
0: New ones.
1: No, so 6. I want 6, you know.
0: Okay.
1: Now, what win your nominations
0: so
1: there?
0: So, out of the 23,
1: yeah, out of the 23,
0: 6. Yeah, your one.
1: Great.
0: So, could it be that the names were not fine? Maybe the streaming numbers was not... What was the reason that we had to cut from 23 to 6?
1: Great. So, for the Artist of the Year category, you know, before anyone... Would come within or come
0: under that
1: category, you know, or Chede, you may have gotten multiple nominations
0: before
1: within the other categories, you know.
0: In the same year now.
1: In the same had this year now. Okay. Nti F will be today Kojo Viper. Okay. Onya 8 nominations.
0: Throughout.
1: So okay. 8 nominations.
0: Out of the 36. Uh-huh.
1: The rest, Okinto, Yafago, those people also got 7 nominations.
0: Okay.
1: Nti Ochede, within the other category, no, you may Onya have gotten Enya, B, and Sana.
0: Is that cutoff point maybe by 4 or 5? From 4 to 5 going
1: 5, 6, 7, 8.
0: Okay.
1: So far, the maximum category obienya over the years in po 8.
0: Okay.
1: Aha. So Kojo Viper got 8 this year.
0: Okay.
1: Again, for anyone to be nominated for the Artist of the Year category, you should have released an album and an EP.
0: Okay.
1: Within that category, within that calendar year.
0: Okay.
1: Aha. So they release album and an EP within that year. Only a 2.
0: Okay.
1: 13 in there. Or they two want say bow show. A host will show.
0: Ha.
1: Yes. So we always want to encourage our artists to, you know, aspire higher. In Zama, most of the already established artists were, and we can also do same.
0: Oh, definitely.
1: We can also do the same here. And with the right support and then the right resources, I'm sure our artists can do same. In the session, Kwesi Tadi, Nansa Wa Boni Show, Kimto Boni Show, Kojo Viper Boni Show, Sky Tinero, and Kofi Tom.
0: A few way.
1: Nansa Boni Show.
0: Right.
1: Or they in your music video.
0: Oh, okay.
1: Music video.
0: So there are criteria to getting nominated for
1: the Artist of the Year category.
0: On so mind there,
1: or then your music video.
0: Okay.
1: And now there one of your songs that is our file, you know. No, so our Song of the Year category anymore.
0: Okay, relax.
1: Mm-hmm.
0: So before you can file for Artist of the Year, not any other categories, but that particular one. You should be able to have more than 5 nominations.
1: More than 5 nominations.
0: Only a 1.
1: Only a 1.
0: And then two more artists are Abo Wankasa will show.
1: Abo Wankasa will show.
0: You should be able to have an EP or an album put together.
1: Yes.
0: That's the third one.
1: Third
0: and
1: one.
0: Also, what did you say? The
1: Song of the Year. Or that
0: one. And then two more file for Song of the Year.
1: Song of the Year.
0: And to say, fall under Song of the Year. And then, Ebia Ayedamunya Meni Nabia. How does it work for you? You find there all your nominations in the filing.
1: Right.
0: In file for. Maybe any bakuna na one file for Song of the Year.
1: Mm-hmm.
0: But maybe a win your 6 nominations across board. Now wait to mwab on the show. Wait to we release the EP another album. Mm-hmm. Can it cut for the press?
1: So that is where the advocacy and then the advice will come in.
0: Okay.
1: Because once you are filing, there's a team that you, the artist, you should have.
0: Even if you're a single artist,
1: I'm not sure any artist can blow or can go further without having a team around. You cannot do it. No. I'm not sure.
0: I see.
1: You should have a team that will guide you. Okay, there are emerging trends when it comes to music, and you need people that will guide you when it comes to those emerging trends.
0: Definitely.
1: So for you to fall within this Artist of the Year, you should have to get a song within the Song of the Year category when it comes to Central Music Awards.
0: I see.
1: Right.
0: I see.
1: So that means the main inana yeshe is okay. So this artist or qualify for Artist of the Year, another unqualified. And again, when it comes to the Artist of the Year, we also look at the regional balance.
0: Okay.
1: So Kwesi Tadi won Phantom Man. Okinto won Cape Coast. Kojo Viper won Elmina.
0: Yeah.
1: Yafago, Cape Coast. Sky Tenero won Swedro.
0: So these are the 6 nominees that you won for Artist of the Year this year.
1: Mm-hmm.
0: I see.
1: Yes.
0: I see.
1: I said I was going back to the Song of the Year.
0: Go ahead.
1: So GH Popular Song of the Year. Ghana
0: Popular song
1: of the year.
0: Cape Coast
1: or Central Region.
0: No. Ghana. Okay.
1: Right. Now, me and Hude, there are lots of conversations.
0: So do we have nominees there?
1: Yes, we have nominees there.
0: Okay.
1: Me and Hude, there are lots of conversations record social media
0: as to why
1: we nominated a particular artist for the Song of the Year.
0: Okay.
1: So that artist here, Okinto, and I'm not here to
0: list in the first.
1: Right. So for the Song of the Year category, GH Popular Song of the Year, GH Popular Song of the Year.
0: Okay, so that's the attachment. GH Popular Song of the Year.
1: So Ghana Popular Song of the Year.
0: So it's not just Popular Song of the Year.
1: No, so Ghana Popular Song of the Year. We have Okinto
0: Okay.
1: with Ne Ababa.
0: Okay.
1: Right. Okinto Ababa.
0: Okay.
1: Na yewo Kofi Kinata Blaster Song.
0: Okay.
1: Kofi Kinata na Blaster Song.
0: Blaster Song.
1: Yes. Yewo Kiddy featuring Lastmid, One Signature enyom no.
0: Okay.
1: Right. In the last one here, Okesi One featuring Darko Vibe, Sister Fia Joy B, Don't Come Too Close.
0: Oh, Okesi One. That's the fourth person.
1: So that's the fourth person. So these are the songs so that only qualified. Four? Only four.
0: Wow.
1: Only four. And this year, Central Music Awards, nominations my title.
0: Very. It's just four people. Yeah, very, like, very it's tight. Very.
1: 10, 8, 4, 9, okay.
0: So there is Okinto, there is Kofi Kinata, there
1: Kiddy.
0: Is Kiddy, and last minute.
1: Okesi One, yeah.
0: And Okesi One, so Nenyum.
1: Yeah.
0: Okesi One's song was this year.
1: Yes, it was this year.
0: So there's a file for the year.
1: Yes, and it falls within the calendar year. No, okay. Yes.
0: I think Okesi One, last media, all this year.
1: All right.
0: Ababa 2 is this year.
1: Right.
0: And a Black Star and Swaka Shay and Aya Ben. So this right. year.
1: Now, people have issues with Okinto being part of this category.
0: The reason being what?
1: Because we are saying that Oyegana,
0: I think he's the only person from Cape Coast.
1: From Central Region.
0: Yes, from the Central Region. All of them are in the mainstream.
1: Yes.
0: Okay. Why are they not happy for somebody from their own region being
1: so? They are not happy because. What's there? This category, you know, or for only people who are not within the region, outside the region.
0: Says who? Ghana is Ghana. Ghana comprises.
1: Thank you very
0: everywhere.
1: Much. Thank you very much.
0: The fact that it has the name Ghana.
1: Thank you very much.
0: It didn't say outside. Mm-hmm. It said Ghana. Mm-hmm. And Okinto is in Ghana. Mm-hmm. Okinto is in Cape Coast, and Cape Coast is part of Ghana, right?
1: I want to challenge everyone who still thinks that Okinto shouldn't be part of this category.
0: They should bring their reasons
1: to go. Online.
0: I don't know if I look should at the numbers the for this because it's looking like that is interesting me.
1: Look at the numbers that this song is pulling. Okay. That is one. Two. Do you know the population of Cape Coast? No, just Cape Coast. I'm not talking about the region. Cape Coast.
0: Okay.
1: Cape Coast is a little over 200,000.
0: Okay.
1: And everyone can check online right now. Cape Coast is a little over 200,000.
0: Okay.
1: This song, FBBR during the Afashe, no bearable.
0: Yeah. Even after
1: the Afashe. Now that population, to Central Region, Are you trying to tell me that this song didn't penetrate the Central Region market? It did. During the Afashe, when Madam Charlotte was the Afashe chairperson, oral money remarks, also the people that came for the 2026 Oguafe to Afashe were 200,000.
0: Okay.
1: The videos are there. Everyone should go and check. Now, if you are even adding just the population of Cape Coast, 200,000 to the people that came to Cape Coast to celebrate the Afashe, 200,000. That is 400,000.
0: I see.
1: So that means 400,000 people may have heard the song.
0: I see.
1: Then we are also adding that number to the population of Central Region.
0: Because filing for anything or numbers now.
1: Yes.
0: Okay.
1: Yes. And see, so 400,000 may have heard this song. Why is it that this song is disqualified or shouldn't be part?
0: I don't know why they don't want it to be part, especially because it's from Aha.
1: Mm-hmm.
0: And it is breaking even with those that are not even from here.
1: Yes.
0: Is it not something that we have to be happy about? I don't know Okinto.
1: I've only heard
0: this song.
1: Right.
0: And this particular one is the song I have heard. I know he has a lot of songs.
1: Yes.
0: And Matthew also, or Nyumbibri.
1: Mm-hmm.
0: But this particular song was actually a dominant for everything this year.
1: Oh, yes.
0: Till the time, what the bear about him,
1: oh, yes.
0: Baby, I bet be it's the Abofrabo pay, you know, it's the Orokin. So if it is a popular song of the year, and that is a Ghana popular song of the year, I don't know.
1: Well, Obi have any interest.
0: Anyway.
1: Right. Obi Padene
0: artist. Or maybe there were some other options that they wanted from Cape Coast.
1: Obi have any interest. Obi have Padene artist. Oba damn category anymore. Okay. And again, going forward, I think this is very important for, you know, those listening to us.
0: Yeah.
1: Going forward, we will always try to at least nominate one Central Region song within this category.
0: And add it.
1: Because sometimes, you know, the people that you will even nominate under this category, you know, it be one poor auntie.
0: Exactly.
1: So why don't we push the artists within the Central Region?
0: If it is possible, I mean, my own suggestion from years coming, if Ghana popular song of the year, no, it could be just Central Regional. Nanke ya katin woho. Ni e jina woha. E jina woho na no waye just Central Region. Then it stays this. Maybe it will be Central Region popular song of the year. Either category, at least. Then it can be in the way of we pushing our artists out there.
1: This is the Central Music Awards.
0: Yes.
1: We don't want the ceiling to be just Central music.
0: Yes, yes,
1: we
0: yes.
1: want people to penetrate the Central market. And so if you have a song like Ababa doing very well,
0: standing in the same
1: why aren't you happy?
0: People, I don't know.
1: Why aren't you happy?
0: Abafa.
1: Why aren't you happy? Abafa. So these are some of the things that we deal with when it comes to the Central Music Awards, and it's fine. I mean,
0: yeah,
1: it's human institution.
0: Or a human,
1: institution, so we understand some of these things.
0: Huaza.
1: Right.
0: Let's move forward to, you said how many nominations did we get this year?
1: So we got 387.
0: Now the 387, yeah. We are in the middle. You said it's not either low or high.
1: Yes.
0: I want to find out, do we have new faces breaking even in it? Or they are the people that we know, wasana babium every year, or there are new faces? And if new faces come, how many of them did we get?
1: Oh, so new face, yes. I mean, it is important to acknowledge that there are artists that they are already known to the scheme.
0: Okay.
1: But then the new faces, if you want to know the impact that the Central Music Award is making, that is really attracting these new faces. Look at the new artist of the year and the emerging artist of the year categories.
0: Yeah, yeah.
1: Because that is how you know the new faces coming in.
0: Okay.
1: And then this year, the new artist of the year, we had 13 new artists of the year, and then we had 13 emerging artists of the year.
0: Wow.
1: So that means that 26 new people, became part of the Central Music Awards.
0: Wow.
1: Yeah.
0: That's a good stand. Before I let you go, let me find out. I know that CMA, Central Music Award, has actually traditionally tried to push all the artists further, especially the artists of the years.
1: Right.
0: Pushing them further, giving them international connection and exposure. Now, someone would ask, what is the package for artists of the year 2026?
1: We haven't, really mention the packages that we'll give to the artists.
0: All of
1: the, the previous years in a young boy.
0: Okay.
1: It always comes as a surprise to the artist of the year.
0: Okay.
1: And then this year, I am confident to say that there are still conversations around the artist of the year package.
0: Okay.
1: Yes, there's going to be a package for the artist of the year. There are conversations around it. There are advanced conversations around it.
0: So it's even going to be more and bigger than last year.
1: Oh, of course. I mean, this is the 15th edition. So the team is trying very hard to always, FIM forms and the actual of the day, we are not entitled to give you anything aside from the plaque.
0: I saw.
1: It is clearly written like on the form. However, we believe that we can still go out of our way to make sure that the artists that we have within this year's category, our scheme, they get something.
0: Okay.
1: And so we are trying. Yes, there's going to be a package for the artist of the year. And as I mentioned, it always comes as a surprise to the artist. Yes.
0: Okay. My final thing to you is 15 years now.
1: Mm-hmm.
0: Are we going to be seeing the impact of 15 years this year? The celebration, when is it going to happen? Where is it going to happen? Do we have the date out and all the preparation towards the celebration? Aside the award in Kofo, what is our part inside it?
1: Well, there are activities
0: prior
1: to the main night. What I will say is that we have to always be trying and be part of these activities, like the campus tour.
0: Mm-hmm.
1: This year, yes, the CMA Cypher for the rappers.
0: Okay.
1: But then for some time, you die.
0: Okay.
1: Into this year, so yeah, the CMA Cypher for the rappers. Into the team now, what Ben, the rappers now you nominate one, no? Sometimes, I want to know what your restrictions, Kakra.
0: Okay.
1: So this year, Mpocho, Wunja, one artist.
0: Like, they
1: one
0: don't
1: bra.
0: Want the artists to come and do the... I think
1: for
0: the
1: cycle
0: was
1: reasons.
0: One of the biggest thing we used to have in Ghana.
1: Mm-hmm.
0: A lot of artists wanted to jump on that thing
1: right.
0: because it was giving them the visibility.
1: Mm-hmm.
0: And you were seeing it in Kumasi, you were seeing it in Accra.
1: Right.
0: It's out of the cypher that we got a lot of rappers, we got a lot of artists in the country.
1: Yes.
0: So I feel if it has come back again in Cape Coast, it's something... Maybe I want you to say what the cypher is about.
1: I want to believe what I say. I want to believe.
0: Yeah. I'm going to be on the bench that Wonyan Tasi. How or the impact of Cypher.
1: Yeah.
0: Because years ago, I had been a witness to a lot of artists jumping onto the Cypher. You see, and out of that, we had a lot of artists, good artists.
1: Mm-hmm.
0: If I am not going to be wrong, EL is one of the guys that was very consistent.
1: Very true.
0: Yes, consistent very in true. This Cypher. And EL brought us Kalu and all those kind of songs. Mm-hmm. So I feel Ebia Wonyantas.
1: And so you're bringing back the CME Cypher.
0: Okay.
1: And I always want to encourage our artists to be part to be part of it.
0: So do we have dates to these ones, the activities that are going to be happening, because we're already in
1: so
0: the year.
1: No, now this year the next turn in there you will wait for voting.
0: Okay.
1: And this week the voting
0: lines
1: will be opened, so for people to vote. For 2 years, and the last time I came here, we won the nominations on Odosukakra. So that has been the focus
0: for now,
1: because we want to make sure that the best people, but each district is being represented in here. So so that is what we've been doing. The voting quota already, they are ready.
0: Okay.
1: And so this week here, Nanko first started to vote. And always people should check our social media platforms, you know, Facebook, TikTok, X, and all of that.
0: Okay.
1: Because that is where we share the information.
0: Okay.
1: For other activities, campus tour. Campus tour is coming back. This year we've shortlisted some schools. Okay. I don't know whether the last time I came here I mentioned it.
0: We didn't.
1: Yeah, so we are looking at Swesco because of the artists.
0: What Swesco?
1: Swedro Secondary School.
0: Okay.
1: Swedro Senior High School.
0: Okay.
1: Swesco.
0: Okay.
1: PSA.
0: Okay.
1: So we are looking at Swesco because of the artists within Kaswa, Winneba, Infantiman, Ekumfi, and then the Aguna
0: Areas.
1: So that even the Swede don't know what so these people will have the opportunity to come and also have a feel of the Central Music Award.
0: Okay.
1: Some of the schools that we are also looking at here, Ghana National College. So we are looking at some of these schools because the meeting that we had with the Department of Music and Dance, they were able to highlight some schools that they are really, really interested in music. So they highlighted, and so some of the decisions that we are taking is being informed
0: by
1: the meeting that we had, right? So people in Central Region should be part of the Central Music Awards. But that's the only way that we grow. We have a music or creative ecosystem to build, and then we cannot do it alone. We want the support of everyone to build this ecosystem.
0: I see. Please give me your last word. I think we've extensively had this conversation.
1: Right.
0: If Sabia and Father's year, I know next year, Nyame Adoma, you know the things to do for you to be able to hop on the train of CMA. Please give us your last words and what we should expect.
1: Yeah, so and based on what you said, you know, aside from giving the platform to artists, because Central, you always want to encourage new artists. And see, say, in your nominations, personally, as in maybe the board or the academy members, no one has an interest.
0: Okay.
1: The main nominator.
0: There's
1: no interest in that. We always want to encourage people to be part of it. So that's what we are doing. My last words, your way voting now. Would destiny or our wangs own some? Would destiny or own some?
0: That's what destiny shall own some.
1: Yeah, I'm more 70% pa.
0: Yeah,
1: 70%. You know, but chocolate waba na a Friday and a Saturday. You know, I'm vigilant. And vote 70% with destiny. She will say 30% in your academy members. Do your part,
0: let them also do their part.
1: Last one, Beye, the artist in the nominated one, Pocho. You know the kind of work that you have done.
0: Okay.
1: Constantly share the work that you have done on your social media platforms.
0: Okay.
1: Who nominations share? Okay. Who voting or friend and lines in the quotes and as in share. Share your flyers. Let people see it.
0: Okay.
1: Because already the flyers that we are designing, you are doing it for free. Obi wo half fit January be si October and other August e ke say. Onye fly bi adam. Onye bi adam. So we are doing these things for you for free.
0: Yeah.
1: Why don't you share it? Why aren't you sharing those flyers?
0: Okay.
1: It's my entry to the artist to share those flyers. So those would be my final words.
0: Thank you very much, Prince Trinity Jemfi, Mr. Jemfi. Thank you very much.
1: Thank you, Mrs. Audacious Brown.
0: For coming to
1: Miss Audacious Brown.
0: That our destiny is inside our own hands. We've heard you. Thank you very much. I believe that every single artist out there, I've heard what they need to hear. Say, I feel we say one far more. I'm so sure that next year of a far more. I don't think that anybody in the CMA board or favorite, I know your favorite of Akade was Udin Ben and Muhu in a Mi Tunche. It is your work that will determine what needs to be done for you. And it's a way you man also in ya, and then you get the push. Also, be your one home wasn't no opinion. And I believe that we've actually had an extensive conversation about this process and all that. Obiti baby, or feel the womb paper and we are to enchant and we are to enchant. But it's not like that.
1: Yeah.
0: Today we've given you a very vivid explanation of everything. Thank you so much for coming.
1: Most welcome.
0: And you're still tuning to TW Radio 88.9. Let me take this breather. When we come back, there is more.
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5: 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Eya Gain Herbal Tonic. A Gain Herbal Tonic, Eya drew so quiet to your boise, Edinian, and Rako Dwa, Ebe Bois, Ama Winipedia, Edina Brani, and Edia, Washa, Edroya, Yachia Boise, Dinia Ba, and Boise, Senipedia, Afen so, and Habama, Ebetina Bois, Ama Muja, Ados Winipedia, and Edia. So, one no man, that's a red blast cells. A coffin and as a wood jazz or tear. What's new ones when you sit at you? Would it tire we are? What's 1 hour so we are? Now, so a salt terrific a crack. And never when you not chest or mojano a coffin. Moja also coffin while a hard drink is unsaid. Or red blood cells not a cow mojano honor and never oxygen. If you will lungs him, would not feel a diacuco areas a hodo a ewo ni pedua ne titiri ye kidneys ye livers ya koma se na be ye betini aye ejuma ye na ko ba ne se ekọ famu a ehe ni pedua ni ye papaapa 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

And unfortunately, we cannot bring you women in action. So I want to say our goodbyes and say thank you to you for being here with us throughout the day and being on the show with us. We'll come back to you tomorrow, God willing, with a Thursday's edition of the show. And it's a throwback Thursday, and indeed, Women in Action will come through to you. I am the audacious Miss Brown, and I did this together with DJ Plastic. And a special thank you going out to my producer, Nana Dazzy. News in Brief is up next with Ayatollah Abbas Tete. Stay here.

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0: It's exactly 12 noon and you are most welcome to the newsroom of TW Radio 88.9 for the midday news. In brief, we are coming to you live from our studios located on the Kingsway Avenue stretch here in the Cape Coast. My name is Ayatollah Abbas Tete, featuring in this afternoon's bulletin. The government has secured a partnership with Huawei Technologies to train 3,000 girls in artificial intelligence under the Girls in ICT program. Vice President Professor Nana Jane Opokwajiman announced this at the graduation ceremony for 80 student of the Heritage and Cultural Society of Africa, HACSA, Foundation's Tech for Girls program in Accra. The ceremony also marked the launch of the 10th anniversary HACSA Sankofa Summit. She said the initiative is part of efforts to equip young women with skills in emerging technologies to make them employable. She also added that government has begun introducing digital skills training in basic schools.
1: Girls must have an equal place in this world, mustn't they? Opportunity must begin early and continue through education and into employment. That is why work is underway with the Ministry of Education and the Ghana Education Service to extend foundational digital skills training to young students. Through the long-standing Girls in ICT program, young women are introduced to coding, animation, and computing. A partnership secured in Huawei this year will add artificial intelligence training for 3,000 girls and create a pathway into the 1 million coders program.
0: Let's still stay with education, because the Ghana Education Service has directed heads of schools who have collected unauthorized fees from students and their parents or guardians during the admission process to refund the monies. The service has also warned heads of schools and teachers who demand or collect illegal fees, including admission fees, parent-teacher association dues, and other unauthorized levies, to desist from the practice or face disciplinary action. Director General of the GES, Professor Ernest Kofi Davis, issued the warning at a press conference in Accra on September 29, following reports that some school heads were allegedly demanding and collecting various forms of money from parents and guardians in connection with admission of students.
2: Reports that some heads of schools are allegedly demanding and collecting various forms of monies from parents, guardians, in connection with admissions of students. This include alleged demand for admission fees, PTA dues, and other monies. Let me be unequivocal here. This worrying trend must stop. The collection of unauthorized fees and charges from parents in connection with admission is inconsistent with the principles underpinning the Free Senior High School Policy. The Free Senior High School Policy was introduced to remove financial barriers to senior secondary education and to ensure that no child is denied access to education at the senior high school level because of inability of parents or guardian to pay certain fees.
0: Let's head to the Foreign Affairs Ministry now, because Ghana has declared its strong opposition to attempts to abolish the International Criminal Court, ICC, arguing that the court should instead be strengthened to uphold perpetrators of crimes against humanity accountable. Foreign Affairs Minister Samuel Okudzeto-Ablakwa made the call during a speech at the United Nations General Assembly, marking the 25th anniversary of the Durban Declaration and Programme of Action. Mr. Ablakwa said the anniversary demanded action on racism, racial discrimination, and historical injustice. 25 years after the Durban Declaration was adopted, he argued the world was still confronting anti-black racism, xenophobic attacks, and devastating crisis in Palestine and Sudan. He also questioned why Africa, with a population of 1.4 billion, still had no permanent seat on the UN Security Council.
3: The United Nations for this special commemoration. 25 years ago, the international community adopted a comprehensive framework to confront racism, racial discrimination, xenophobia, and related intolerance. The Durban Declaration affirmed our shared responsibility to address historical injustices and dismantle the structures that perpetuate inequality. This solemn day must bring us to a reckoning that our world needs, that what our world needs is decisive action, not more political declarations. It should be of great consternation to us all that 25 years after the Durban Declaration, we still need to remind some people that all men and women are created equal. 25 years after the Durban Declaration, but we still have to proclaim that Black lives matter. 25 years after Durban, we still seem to watch helplessly as a genocide unfolds in Palestine, with a two-state solution adopted by this assembly becoming elusive each passing day. 25 years after the Durban Declaration, but we cannot seem to save the people of Sudan. 25 years after the Durban Declaration, but xenophobic attacks have become a recurring feature in South Africa.
0: In folding up, Ghana has secured a major victory in an international tax arbitration dispute with Talu Ghana Limited after an International Chamber of Commerce ICC tribunal dismissed the oil producers' claims and upheld a 393.09 million tax assessment by the Ghana Revenue Authority. The decision was delivered on Tuesday, September 29, 2026, by a tribunal constituted under the ICC rules of arbitration. According to a statement issued by Finance Minister Dr. Kesi Latofosun, the dispute centered on a taxation of business interruption issuance proceeds received by Talu. Well, the tribunal upheld in full the GRA's assessment of $393 million, rejecting Talu's claims against the assessment. It further determined that the tax assessment did not breach the applicable petroleum agreement, that the penalty imposed by the GRA was properly applied, and that the assessment was not time barred. The tribunal also found that the GRA's enforcement action was lawful. The ruling marks a significant development in the tax dispute between the government and one of Ghana's major petroleum producers, with government now preparing to implement the award in accordance with the Ghanaian law. Finance Minister Dr. Kesi Latofosun commended the Office of the Attorney General, the Ghana Revenue Authority, and the Ghana's External Legal Counsel, Foley Hogg LLP, for their role in defending Ghana's position throughout the arbitration. He said the outcome reinforces government's position that companies operating in Ghana are subjected to the country's laws. That's it with the news in brief at this hour, coming to you from the studios of TW Radio 88.9. My name is Ayatollah Abbas. That's it for more news updates. Do log on to twradiogh.com. Coming up shortly is Show Sports. Thanks for your company.

0: 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Today, we are discussing urinary tract infection, commonly known as UTI, a condition that affects many people, especially women. What is UTI and what causes UTI? A urinary tract infection occurs when bacteria enters the urinary system and begins to multiply. The urinary system includes the kidney, bladder, uterus, and urethra. UTIs most commonly affect the bladder, but it's undertreated. The infection can travel to the kidney and cause more serious health problems. UTIs are usually caused by bacteria entering the urinary tract through the urethra. Some common risk factors are poor personal hygiene, holding urine for long periods, not drinking enough water, sexual activities, using unclean public toilets, wiping from back to front after using the toilet. Women are more likely to develop UTIs because their urethra is shorter, allowing bacteria to reach the bladder more easily. Always remember to take Koa Mixture, Koa Plus Mixture, and Koa Capsules to help keep your immune system strong and active against sickness, and Koa MT Mixture to help you stay malaria or typhoid free.
1: Pensan Company Limited, a draw a grain precursor garlic mixture. What dance di and I'm be dear trewe. Share a drawway a draw. Dr. James Amwa, the public health researcher. Ashishemwa or dear bedrasuna sendroway, ye katrawa, it should be mad. A drawway for the first time I will be the garlic. Any precursor, any in Yania who bro be a boma or dear ye draw, dear bedras. No reano or si debi kubia from Herbacitica Society of Ghana. As it doctor, where drawway out there be dear, it should be mad. Ye who say obedi a draw. 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

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Never did. 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

0: Outpouring 2026. 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Edi Radia Sem. Ebe Fiefim. O de Kwa Mama So. Ewe Rebe Pia. Ye di Afi Annual Major Conference. 2026 Diano Ebreu. Edo ni atu ni din se. The Outpouring 2026. Oso Fupawa Yatun San Freno. Ye Prophet. Francis Obin. So for what the Keeper's House Chapel International no. Na niya jubedi ni sini naso. Ye Bishop. Richard Ampedu Duku. Wano ene sofu pawa. Wada Victory Bible Church International. Kepust ano. Annual Major Conference. Esha Sefilt October. Because it's 7th October. Wa Victory Bible Church Auditorium. Family Sanctuary. Ewa Kepust. Enyumre 5:30 debiara. Na Friday all night. Yenyumre 8:30. Ya ton safranyum to photo tohru, wabon yuma bon de ruta, and ya ton tuma safurate. Wana waba sieni bini, family sanctuary kwa, Minister Frank Guilford, Minister Akapu, Minister Ernest Hayford, and the Minister George Wilson. Show calendar sinensu, nesiesio ho. How many you will be blessed? Your life will change for the better. God bless you. The Outpouring 2026. Outpouring 2026. See you there. Ye be share what you made in us here.
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And now listen, well done, they say, is better than well said. Because unity is strength, and where there is teamwork and collaboration, wonderful things can be achieved. Exactly 32 minutes going down 2 p.m. right here on the Gwaza Premium Urban Brand, TW Radio 88.9. And Lord God have mercy. Lord God have mercy. After 48 hours, and this is midweek. Yes, Wednesday afternoon is here. And we are back to do what we love to do for God, country, and man. When I said and done, my name is TJ DJ. Yes, indeed. And we are going to be here until 6 p.m. and talking we, myself, my DJ, and my able producer. All right, Uncle. Well, earlier on today, before the sun came up, it has been cloudy with a high of 28 degrees Celsius. Tonight is going to be partly cloudy with a low of 24 degrees Celsius. Currently, the wind speed for today is 23 kilometers per hour. And the air quality is so, so fair. And I just can't believe it. It is the last day of the month of September. So does it mean that by tomorrow we are going to be having 3 months more to end the year 2026? Don't be surprised. Don't be surprised. They say time and tides wait for no man. 0202-085-888. 0202-085-888. Magic number to link up and connect with us inside the studios of TW Radio 88.9. And don't forget, we're doing the transmission live from the Saba House, Kentway. 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Facebook is OluwaJTJ. Official Facebook page is TJDJ, the CT's Unstoppable. On TikTok, it's TJDJ Ghana. You give us a follow, we are following you back before the show ends. And talking the show, our show will be ending at exactly 6 p.m. Take note, 3:40, we get to talk sports, kind of scared to see Audi Bet. 4:30, Cape Coast Interactive. 5:15, a news in brief. 5:45, what's trending in the world of entertainment by way of pop pulse. Before this, we will have tech tips and auto check. And don't forget, auto check is brought to you by Candace Gettysy, Elmina Highway Shell. A shout going out to the manager K and all the staff inside Elmina Highway Shell. I know when it's 2 p.m. you guys are locked on. And I must say, yesterday, Charlie, the meat spy, okay, the meat spy, the

So with that said and done, can we drink some water? 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I check my pockets and I only have 60 Ghana cedis left. Yes. And this evening, what am I going to eat? 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I just remembered that you can actually pay more when you can enjoy delicious and good food for less price. 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The 69. 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
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Good food lives here. I'm just talking about food and your prizes. Where's your mind going to? Remix. Where your mind they go? Andrew, where your mind they go? Andrew, I know he loved the number 69. Yeah, 69. All right, Akuoe. Abanisa, Mama Yawan, Mepesa Miko Krumzu, and Shemi Huoe. I didn't know I am rare, bugger. And also still in Kola no Munko school here. Yeah. They've not gone in back to school. Do you need some textbooks? I mean, do you need some pens, some pencils? Probably a mat set. A4, A3 paper. Files, add materials, laminating and binding supplies. Photo paper. 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And let me tell you something. Whether you are buying one item or in bulk, you enjoy quality products at wholesale and retail prices. Where exactly are you getting that? Before I tell you where you're getting that, also in stock, they've got textbooks for nursery, kindergarten, basic, JHS, and SHS, including all the latest new curriculum books from leading publishers such as the Wise Aunt, Excellence Series, Golden Series, Best Brain, Victory, Essential, and many more. As a matter of fact, they want to be part of the Stop the 39, 40, 50 aggregate. So, and they've actually got BEC and a WASI pass questions to help students prepare for success. 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

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So it's 47 minutes after 2 p.m. My name is TJ DJ, and this is the Driver 26.

Yes, indeed. It's still TW Radio 88.9. Just in case you're locked on, it's 48 minutes after 2 p.m. My name is TJ, DJ. And straight to business, we'd like to say thank you going out to the Elmina Highway Shell for partners in the back when it comes to auto check on Drive 26. So at Shell, there are lubricants suitable for different stages of an engine's life, from high-performance synthetic oils for newer engines to options designed to support older engines. So the range includes Shell Helix products, Shell coolants, Shell Remola, hydraulic oils, and transmission oils for different vehicle and machine needs. Remember that oil changes and wheel alignment services are also available. So for inquiries and purchases at the Elmina Highway Shell, call Mr. K on 0240-076-185. 0240-076-185. And they are proudly associated with Auto Check on Drive 26. So one small lever beside your steering wheel can prevent a lot of confusion on the road, and that happens to be your indicator. So you know where you are going to, but the driver behind you, the cyclist beside you, and the pedestrian preparing to cross the road does not know that. So signal early enough for others to understand your intentions, and remember to cancel it when you maneuver or when the maneuver is complete. Yes, good road manners are really a form of communication, and predictable drivers make the road safer for everyone. 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

It is TW Radio 88.9. This day in history, the 30th day of September 1991, Jerry Springer's a tabloid talk show. Jerry Springer debuts on TV in syndication. So today in history, in the year 1991, Jerry Springer's tabloid talk show. Jerry Springer debuts on TV in syndication. In the year 1993, this day, U.S. Army General and Chairman of the Joint Chief of Staff, Colin Powell, also retires at 56. This day in history, the year 1993, U.S. Army General and Chairman of the Joint Chiefs of Staff, Colin Powell, retires at the age of 66. This day in the year 2007, the FIFA Women's World Cup final is held at the Hong Kong Football Stadium, Shanghai, China, with Bridget Prince and Simone later scoring as Germany beats Brazil 2-0. The year 2012, this day, car bomb blaster kills at least 32 people across Iraq. Yes, a car bomb blast kills at least 32 people in Iraq this day in history. And still drive 26, and let's be honest, how many dead power banks, damaged phones, or frayed cables, or old batteries are actually sitting somewhere in a drawer because you are saying that, oh, I might need it one day? Listen, damaged or swollen batteries are not just clutter. They can become safety hazards. So separate anything damaged and use a responsible e-waste or recycling options where available. Remember, old technology deserves a proper exit too. And that is your tech tip on Drive 26.

0: I'm still TW Radio 88.9 Drive 26. My name is TJ DJ. This one here reads, good afternoon, TJ DJ. You are live and clear inside. Bro Fredo, greetings to the incoming deputy youth organizer for Cape Coast South NDC, Mr. Francis Spio, a.k.a. Jungo, from Kwesi Atakakra inside. Bro Fredo says, piao. Okay. So because you says it's coming in from an incoming something, something, something, today when it's 4:30, we are putting everything aside, okay? We are putting politics aside. We are putting the blame games aside. We don't want you to come and mention anybody's name and then blame the person. But one thing I've actually realized is that when it comes to the road network inside the city of First, without apology, okay, we have very, very quite bad roads. We have very, very bad roads in the city. Quite a number of them. We will not sit here and then tickle ourselves and laugh, but that is the reality on the ground. Today, I want you to be an engineer or a contractor. Given an opportunity to fix a road in any part of the city, which road are you fixing? It could be the one in your neighborhood. It could be one you know of. But if I give you the opportunity today, I'll have a budget for you. Let's say I'm giving you $500,000 to fix a particular road in the city. Which one are you going to fix? And then why are you going to do that? We are not going to be bashing anybody. You just tell me the road you think needs to be fixed. If it's the one that is on the pseudo stretch, cool. If it's the one you feel is on the Econ or the Abra stretch, cool. But if I give you the opportunity to fix any of the roads that has actually gone bad in the city, which one are you going to fix? That is what we are asking you guys at 4:30. You can equally send me a text message on 0202-085-888. 0202-085-888. And maybe Sadem there. Yeah, yen akwana another yen roots now or gwehadena. One more akwanya the day, yeah, kura. Ebeye mo or him fana abedintina ebeye de madina. That's what we are asking at exactly 4:30, 0202-085-888. It's 57 minutes gone down 2 PM and we're getting back to some more music till we hit time when it's time for sports. Keep it locked right here. My name is TJ DJ. DJ Bounce is ready to let it roll.
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0: 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The Victory Bible Church International. Ewe Kepus. Edie Radiasem. 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Ewe Rebe Pia. Yedi Afi Annual Major Conference. 2026 Diano Ebreu. Edonia Tunidin Se. The Outpouring 2026. Osofu Pawaya Tun Sanfreno. Ye Prophet. Francis Obin. Sofu Awada The Keeper's House Chapel International. No. Nania Jumediani Sini Nasu. Ye Bishop. Richard Ampedu Duku. Wano and Sofu Pawa. Wada Victory Bible Church International. Kepus ano annual major conference. Esha Sia 5th October. Because it's 7th October. Wa Victory Bible Church Auditorium. Family Sanctuary. Ewa Kepus. And you 5:30 Debiara. Na Friday all night. Ya numre 8:30. Ya tunsa fanyum to photo chohru. 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Minister Frank Guilford, Minister Akapu, Minister Ernest Hayford, and the Minister George Wilson. Shall calendar sinensu. Nessiesio. Come and you will be blessed. Your life will change for the better. God bless you. The Outpouring 2026. Outpouring 2026. See you there. You be sure what you may be.
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1: 13 minutes going on 4 p.m. The late Ebony Reigns, what I want, Coupe, DJ Benz has been giving.

But right about now, these guys have become a household name. 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

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Belly's Kitchen, where every flavor tells a story. And make sure you guys have some Precursor in your menu. Because it's flavor. And talking Precursor, I'm so excited to introduce to you the Precursor Garlic Mixture, and that herbal formulation from Pemsang Company Limited, which combines two well-known traditional ingredients, namely Precursor and garlic. Now, this product has been developed with the aim of supporting general wellness and the body's natural defenses. Now, what makes a Precursor garlic mixture particularly interesting is its combination of Precursor and garlic in one herbal preparation. And the product is promoted for a range of wellness purposes, which includes immune support, a healthy circulation, and general well-being.

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It's still TJ DJ right here on Drive 26. We're airborne every weekday, 2 to 6 p.m. on Monday through to Friday. Now, are you an old student of Samo Senior High School? If yes, listen to this and listen to it attentively, like we're in class. So, class, hey, Samo Senior High School alumni. This one is actually for you. It's time to come home and reconnect, celebrate, and relive those beautiful memories. Samo Senior High School presents a 2026 Alumni Homecoming Celebration. It just started yesterday. Oh no, it started in October. I beg your pardon. From 29th of October to 1st of November 2026, all roads lead to Samo Senior High School grounds, Cape Coast. Under the team Samo to the World, the lighting parts, the building futures. It's all graduates, one family, one legacy, and it's for four exciting days of activities. Namely, we're going to be having the arrival and Aquaba, engagements and royal invasion, connection and legacy, and gratitude and farewell. So, whether you graduated yesterday or many years ago, this is your invitation to come home. Samo Homecoming 2026. Let's reconnect, celebrate our journey, and build the future together. Date 29th October to the 1st of November 2026. Samo Senior High School, Cape Coast. What do we say? We say Samo to the world.

26 is here. Kindness Courtesy, Victory Bible Church International, Cape Coast. And now they come to you again with their annual major conference, the Outpouring 2026, with Prophet Francis Urban, the Keeper's House Chapel International. 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Venue, Victory Bible Church Auditorium, Cape Coast Family Sanctuary. Our time is 5:30 p.m. each night, and Friday all night at 8:30 p.m. Ministry and songs, so we have the Family Sanctuary Choir, Minister Frank Guildford, Minister Akakbo, Minister Ennis Hayford, and Minister George Wilson. So mark your calendars and make a date with us. See you there.

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Magic number to link up and connect inside the studios of TW Radio 88.9. Now, given the chance to fix any of the roads that we have in the city that is not so good, which one will you be fixing and why? Mama Kwenya there, Yen Kwana, Waseno, Yemukra, Abakwana Beye, Nabinintina Beye, the Madino. 0202-085-888, on Obo 330, and CC Alawabo 427. My name still remains TJ DJ, and it's Drive 26 until 6 p.m.

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2: Numbum. And yet them ever catch them with Jenny B.
3: Hey.
2: And yamma from a CMO.
3: You man Obon in tea. Do do all right to Nizin.
2: Again.
3: Again.
2: Cements Vita Helba Mixture.
3: And a capsule.
2: Oh, you endura. 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
2: 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Shima,
3: ne se se yara.
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0: So time check is 35 minutes going down 4 p.m. and full line is officially active. 0202-085-888. 0202-085-888. Today on Cape Coast Interactive, you are going to be my contractors. And I'm giving an opportunity to fix any of the roads inside the metro. Which one are you fixing and why are you doing so? Because currently, we've realized that actually most of our roads are in actually a terrible state. Yeah, very, very terrible. But I've got some terrible roads inside the city. So call me right about now and let's have a conversation. If I give you the opportunity to fix any of the roads inside the city, which one are you going to be fixing? And then why are you going to be doing that? Personally, I think I'm going to be fixing the one that connects my house to the Abra Academy Junction. Nah, man. That road some way. So 0202-085-888, 0202-085-888. Magic number is fully active. Hello?
1: Hello. 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
1: Apume.
0: Adomo, Uncle Alidu, what's side there? Oh, I'm so mafu. 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
0: okay.
1: You can see. You can. And also, I'm not for a side of one.
0: Okay. I bet into the Befadam road.
1: Because everyone are tourist place. Because all the weekend is that one of us who was in a local tourist one, we have one there. Or a corner.
0: Inti from Pedu to Jukwao. All right, Uncle Alidu, could I let you? So Uncle Alidu says from Pedu to Jukwai. What about you, man? 0202-085-888, 0202-085-888. Phone line is active right about now. Hello?

0: Maybe you are.
1: Maybe I'm not married now.
0: Huh? I can't be talking to you. You are now. You made the bed. TJ!
1: Aquarium!
0: Aquarium organizer. What from today?
1: I don't know what side there.
0: I do, yeah. I'm going to do my show.
1: Okay, Marty, can see.
0: And we're last. I'm going to do my head. I'm going to come on one. I'm going to do my Aquarium organizer. What from today?
1: I don't know what side there.
0: I do, yeah. I'm going to do my show.
1: Okay, Marty, can see.
0: Yo, yeah, I'm going to. Aquarium. Some of my acquaintance there, Yan, wrote now, what say, say, Chroma, they know, yeah, Mukra, I'm a room there, man.
1: I'm
0: going to do my show. I'm going to do my show. I'm going to do my show. I'm going to do my show. I'm going to do my show. I'm going to do my show. I'm going to do my show. I'm going to do my show. I'm going to do my show. I'm going to do my show. I'm going to do my show. I'm going to do my show. I'm going to do my show. I'm going to do my show. I'm going to do my show. I'm going to do my show. I'm going to do my show. I'm going to do my show. I'm going to do my show. I'm going to do my show. I'm going to do my show. I'm going to do my show. I'm going to do my show. I'm going to do my show. I'm going to do my show. I'm going to

0: 8888. Today we are looking at our roads inside the city of First, giving the opportunity to fix any of our bad roads. Which one are you going to be working on, and then why are you going to be doing that? 0202-085-888. Hello?
1: Hello.
0: Good evening.
1: Good evening.
0: What's
1: that?
0: Oh, Empress. Empress. It's been a while. What have you been hiding?
1: Oh, mukwata kani kete.
0: Oh, nice one. Bibi aboko waho.
1: Nyaminade.
0: All right. Ende yema wa kwabo.
1: Nyaminade.
0: Okay.
1: Oh, matulo bi aji mbo yesu minche.
0: Wana.
1: Mbocho empia wan sama bacha nani. Boko no empia wo wejo ho mo waji na na dazi a.
0: Eh.
1: Mbocho bacha na na dazi nani empia kaka.
0: Eh. Oh my God, 44 minutes after 4 p.m. 0202-085-888. Hello?
1: Hello.
0: Good evening.
1: Good evening.
0: How are you doing?
1: I'm fine.
0: I'm blessed. Your name and where are you joining me from, sweetness?
1: My name is Nani.
0: Nani, where are you calling me from?
1: I'm calling from
0: Hilton. Okay. Now, what road are you going to be fixing for us?
1: Yeah, I'm going to fix it.
0: I'm going to fix our road.
1: The Ridge Royal.
0: Ridge Royal?
1: Yes. Yes, that road, you know.
0: Mm-hmm.
1: Sometimes we, this office was in it. The road in there for the call. Second Ridge, right? Second Ridge is a second Ridge.
0: Mm-hmm.
1: The road, you know.
0: Mm.
1: The one number six.
0: How about the number six, that road, you know?
1: New evening day. How do you bring in a Democrat? We have a sneak. Because light and shadow, you cool, not a five kilo heat. What that side? I think it's a film to flat to be warm. You find a terminal one side in the so. Cook what that side. And Sana, the book will tell us I can see true. And the new do go for you to pass because of. In California, at that, yeah, you know, I have gone by more times. If you know each other, I want to hear. If you, that is your team, could know it will fall, but the more crowded, why attack taxi drivers in houses? Because of the way we were denying it, light and shedding you all. And I decided the school for no to use the road, you know. It is, but I remember maybe it was the same man. Major, maybe he did not quite that side.
0: Okay. All right, Chakofu, what's up, my man?
1: But you're going to catch your empress today. The first thing now for 4,000. Why, gee, the Nadazi is in the same one. Gee, or would be that I don't feel this is for sure. Empress, name the 18. But you're not going to wait for me anymore. I ain't sure the way for me anymore. Then, woman, no. I show you. That is also for Omao. Kunyako. Ashwo. Baswo.
0: Also, I'm a little no. Baswo, I know you.
1: Ah, okay. Baswo, I occupy that. Okay. One year you offended. You might teach you. Like what? Why did they
0: bring?
1: You see, that was 50 years ago.
0: Okay.
1: Let me cheer and keep my fourth born so.
0: Okay.
1: All right. Bye bye.
0: Anya. 47 after 4 p.m. Our phone line is active till 5 p.m. That's how it is. Hello?
2: Hello?
0: Hello, good evening. What's that? Nice one, but you didn't break us a free.
2: I have a
0: back, man. Hey, hey, hey, hey, hey, hey, hey, hey. Hey, how about it's our Eshagana Hadia?
2: It's
0: all right. It's
2: all
0: right. It's all right. It's all right. It's all
2: right. It's
0: all right. It's all right. It's all right. It's all right. It's all right. It's all right. It's all right. It's all right. It's all
2: I'm a man
0: on Tech Road. I'm a Sontech Road. Hello?
2: I'm your car.
0: Hello?
2: Hello?
0: That's a bad Abbey Road.
2: Sontech.
0: I'm an internet bear on Tech Road. No.
2: I want a portal for Hopper.
0: Portals, baby. On ya. Oh, Bandamana. Who's sitting now waiting now? I start. Oh, baby. Hey, sorry, I. Sorry, I. All right, I'm watching. I'm going to go my man. All right, could you add it here? And yeah.
2: Okay.
0: 49 after 4. Charlie, a lot of contractors in the city. Yeah, easy, easy. They do one more, we see. Hello.
3: Hello.
0: Good evening.
3: Good evening, DJ.
0: What's that now?
3: Madam,
0: I don't know Mr. Ajay. Yes, Mr. Ajay.
3: Mr. Emmanuel Echo Ajay.
0: A.K.A.
3: What's the wish?
0: Pedro Industrial Area.
3: Industrial Area.
0: Oh, and then I'm over there, Sandra. Are you free, Mo?
3: Like I'll catch us off a pass over my mama location. I
0: might take us
3: Okay.
0: Okay. All right, Mr. J. I'm a rude never.
3: Did you ever you could know some? The Canadian fixed and Kidian came to our Bob and Baby. No, no, the most important one for now, I mean, I'm going to move to my fixed car. Only, Ophi, MT. Or the basically, Abra a chicken man pizza. And the family benemu there, like why the water tank water water. Then we say traffic is chimpa, and then we hunt one from Kakra. By we say when the demand is there, mat a DJ hunt man on Yakra.
0: Oh Charlie.
3: Then here for get the mutu na back kembo zano yon yon yon yon yon yon. It is a minya kwenye ande nchini yada. 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
0: Okay.
3: Secondly, so then we do Ofi Ankafo Junction. Ande kwa kwa Ankafo a in Canada quarters one. DJ. On your portals, there wasn't a man who is
0: a manhole.
3: And only a man who is Ankasa. ɛdi sɛ kita paga na le kita moto na sanya kafo kakere bia obɛdi winse ɛwo ma nta hanti ye sempre info de wonhwe na wonye ɛkɔno fa mai ɛdi sɛ
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0: yes
3: 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Mother, more confidence, and much better place, Madam Agua Madama. Now, for me, Joya, a Unquima,
0: okay,
3: so on. I could have organized a class group. Now, Uber with the DW, TW. Shout out, Son Concoman.
0: All right, what we shall go down it here. And yeah,
3: later.
0: 0202-085-888. We've got about 8 minutes more to deactivate this one. 0202-085-888. 0202-085-888. Hello?
4: Hello. Good evening, sir.
0: Good evening, sir. How you doing?
4: I'm fine. Yourself and DJ Dan.
0: We are blessed, Abdul Salam. It's been a minute. Where have you been hiding?
4: Oh, I do. I've been busy.
0: Okay.
4: Okay. All the time.
0: It's very necessary to be busy, especially when money is coming. You understand?
4: Yeah.
0: Okay. All right, Abdul. Which road are you going to be fixing for us?
4: Okay, I will not do much, but an express route from Abra and Kwantabi to the police station to Ntabete. That road serves as an emergency route.
0: Exactly.
4: Especially if someone is critically ill. And it's very, very bad to work on that route.
0: Yeah.
4: As Aquarium and Co are facing the other side, I also do that side.
0: I tell you, no, the potholes on that road is very, very somewhere. Yeah. I think I buy into that too as well. All right, Abdul. All right, three people you want to say good evening to?
4: Emmanuel Tichy, DJ Band. Audacious Miss Brown and Mr. Castro.
0: Okay, Abdul, keep on listening. And yeah.
4: Entry.
0: 54 after 4. 454. 0202-085-888. 0202-085-888. Hello.
5: Hello, good evening.
0: Good evening, sir. Mr. Rex.
5: Yes, sir. TJ, DJ.
0: Welcome to TW Radio.
5: Oh, thank you.
0: Bibi Abokovia.
5: Oh, I hope I'm not embarrassed.
0: I don't know Pibo. Rex.
5: Yes, sir.
0: Our regular road user. I mean, you're always on the road. In Tiawa and Kalebe, fix our road.
5: I'm a roader. For our maintenance, there. Market.
0: Okay.
5: Kotakwaba. From UTC. As a call. So I'm taking one of the Kukon. Nanka Kukon, Kotakwaba Kukon, number passes for Kotakwaba at police station. Nanka Dam Kukon, the Akini is meant to be Kadumwa Bukum. Because Dam Kukon will see. Origin or put them or a jackrap of the empty push out other younger. Nay, son Coconosa, once I write them, no stop, you know, with the or what Nanka, you room before Nanka, left side.
0: Okay.
5: Yeah, Nanka, coordination. So instead of one way, Nanka, I two way streets.
0: All right, Rex, you know, as a papa chunk of way by Sammy Mayan.
5: Because can now only be here.
0: That's it.
5: How many in our Kenya?
0: That's it.
5: Uncle Mo. Uncle Mo, Chairman K.
0: All right. Rex, go on it here. And yeah.
5: Thank you.
0: 0202-085-888. 0202-085-888. Hello?
6: Didi.
0: Bazu.
6: Prepare a catcher, Empress, right? Last one for the day.
0: All right, Uncle Alidu. So I hope you guys have heard the warning from Uncle Alidu. Yes. He's saying the poppy self, you don't know, say this is what they go on. If you guys don't want trouble, do the need for us. We will meet in court. Hello?
6: Mr. Chidi.
0: Yeah, yeah. What's good? Nice one. Pacho, what didn't be because of free?
6: Desmond,
0: because of your Omina.
6: That's
0: all right. Desmond, Omina Bokovia.
6: Yeah,
0: all right. That's one hour. Be able to.
6: How many kids do you have? I say.
0: Okay. New highway now. Okay.
6: Yeah, from Kebbi Giant to Bakano. Motorway.
0: Okay.
6: Yeah, the photos are, bro. Yeah, two. Almost a solo.
0: Okay. Okay.
6: Yeah, so in case I get a chance,
0: okay.
6: Like the roadway.
0: Okay.
6: I will do.
0: That'll be the road you go do, right? All right. Ima, three people you want to say good evening to?
6: Me, myself, and then I.
0: All right, Imano. Thank you for calling. Keep on listening. Yeah, self-love. Sometimes it's very necessary. Oh boy, Rasta! Money, money! 0202-085-888. Hello?
7: Hello, that is CJ.
0: What's good? What's good? What's good?
7: I do.
0: Everything nice.
7: Everything cool.
0: Uh-huh. I did inside. I hope, say, you guys, you go deliver the message to Navo for forcing. Because they say.
7: Hey, Navo, thank you.
0: Is it?
7: It's me, Napa, for Falls, and that is TG.
0: Oh. So did you get a message? Did you get a message from Uncle Ali?
7: Yeah, that's where it went through. Mm-hmm. My catch, my in-law, my handsome in-law.
0: Okay.
7: The door, y'all, where they?
0: Uh-huh.
7: I think we're gazetted.
0: Hey.
7: I'm the mayor of Queen's, you empress.
0: Hey. Hey.
7: Yes.
0: Hey.
7: Oh, yeah.
0: Okay.
7: It's my hero.
0: Okay.
7: Caught in the main car. I'm in the main room for your mouth. If it's my hero, you may only have one year. Because I'm your carpet.
0: Charlie. Oh my day, so it's gonna be my last caller, man. Last caller. Oh, we'll do last two calls. Okay, last two calls and then we wrap it up. Hello?
8: TJ.
0: Yes.
8: What's your question?
0: Hey.
8: I don't know what you're doing anymore. I'm going to be so young. I'm a full Muslim. And to the banners, I am Muslim. Yeah, wow. If they do banners, you're Muslim. And I'm Muslim, you're Muslim.
0: Hey.
8: Okay. And to definitely, I'm the in-law.
0: Okay.
8: And to now, fofo ompe baby ntina na ti je wanfo huye muhu na fofo ti na oyewu de bia
9: eh chale
8: nti we je wono kana na danzo do oyewu de ti je wa kuma fa ho
9: aje
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9: in
8: German and another Jazzy ya komba ibiria moye ye
9: amen
8: kina popo onka da
9: all right yeah all right so it's a wrap man I'm not picking any more calls because right now that tea test on way for here so you understand. It's 2 minutes after 5 p.m. So we are not picking any more calls. Thank you so much. If you want to come through, you can send me a WhatsApp, a text, or a voice note on the same number on the show. Let's take a listen to this voice note, and then we'll get back to some more music.
10: Hello, TJ, DJ. Bocho, I'm Mr. Wakadamini Roda. Nkamaya Ifua Junction Road no because Ifua Junction Road no onye papa because kwa funamdo eruko stadium wanamdo wana walk club in Billy wanamdo yi wa friend then see polefo wanamdo eruko bonkusa ehwa na ebafa eruko miss eruko kakom do ehwa na efa no ye busy road so when there come a stores are what on a wound there I didn't want the machine no what them can call my fix because on my own transportation that you find the transporters are cool site or it's too slow into income them a quantum and my fix no but you know one can change press a day I go to carry it in or no wap be ya I said you know what you know. Any more to be in Wusha Monster, Empress, Mr. Intokanio Quirie. You see, sir, now I'm on the demand monster to cry, and daddy, you're not going to end you later.
11: We are is it bribe a crap? Was it my uncle? You do. And wa church from Coronation Junction ni yi koko no ni ayo I tell you do one phone sample what's koko no ko se bi who was reba from the book in Kejawai na iwe na some wa bomu dem po wa ko no ho no on na baby fofra in koko na ni ko ze ni ze bi
9: So it's still Drive 26, Radio Nogwaz, the premium urban brand. In the next 10 minutes, news in brief will be coming up. Until then, listen to Sakodi and Dope Nation.

teacher, good evening. Hey, Empress One. Then this certificate, na zama zama ke kwebi as a baby train. This is the Egan biography. Egan Khan tributes. Oh, na ye, hey, sister. Abuchaya. Ana last verse wa. Essay 1, 2, ni na mwechigu.

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Hello, good evening. You are most welcome to the newsroom of TW Radio 88.9 for the news in brief at 5. We are coming to you live from our studios located on the Kingsway Avenue stretch here in Cape Coast. My name is Ayatollah Abbas, containing in this evening's bulletin. Well, Mahama to open national conference on housing finance. Central region records 24,324 people living with HIV. Plus, Babin urges lawyers to see constitutional reform as a civic responsibility. I'll be walking you through the details. Please stay here with me.

0: keynote address at the opening session on October 7. The conference comes against the backdrop of persistent challenges in Ghana's housing sector, including rising construction costs, limited availability of long-term financing, high mortgage rates, and affordability constraints affecting many households. Organizers said the two-day event will examine ways to mobilize and deploy capital more effectively to increase housing opportunities, particularly for low and middle income households, as Ghana commemorates World Habitat Day 2026. The conference is being organized in collaboration with the Ministry of Finance, Ministry of Works, Housing and Water Resources, Ministry of Local Government, Chieftaincy and Religious Affairs, Bank of Ghana, and Shelter Afrique Development Bank. Moving on. The Central Region has an estimated 24,324 people living with HIV, including 22,748 adults and 1,778 children. Acting Technical Coordinator of the Technical Support Unit of the Ghana AIDS Commission in the Central Region, Madam Joanna Mensa, disclosed this at a stakeholders' dissemination meeting held at the Central Regional Coordinating Council Conference Room in Cape Coast today, Wednesday, September 30, 2026. She said 13,003 people living with HIV are currently receiving antiretroviral therapy, or ART. Madam Joanna Mensa called for stronger collaboration among stakeholders to improve HIV prevention, testing, and treatment, while also reducing stigma and discrimination against people living with HIV virus.
1: The estimated number of people living with HIV currently in the Central Region is 24,324, representing 7.2% of the population. So when we divide it, we have the adult 15 years plus to 49. They constitute 22,749. When we break down, it's 7,068 for male, 15,478 for female, and then 1,788 for children. So when you come to estimated number of people on ART, we have 12,455 adults plus 15 plus years on treatment. When we break it down, we have 2,781 for male, 9,674 for female, and then 648 for children. 88.9. That should not just be statistics where we put out there and people are scared and there's nothing to do. But we must see that we came from somewhere. When HIV came, it wasn't like this. There's been significant progress. Therefore, we are using these figures to speak or appeal to stakeholders that we need to collaboratively work together.
0: Well, moving on, the Gender, Children and Social Protection Minister, Dr. Agnes Naamumolate, has assured that Women's Voices Matter movement of government commitment to addressing concerns affecting women and advancing their rights and welfare. The assurance followed the presentation of a petition by the group to the Ministry of Gender, Children and Social Protection. The petition presented by the group's representative, Madam Akosua Menu, raised concerns over freedom of expression, women's constitutional right, the implementation of the Affirmative Action Act, and establishment of the proposed Women's Development Bank. Receiving the petition, Dr. Lati acknowledged the group's demonstration as an exercise of its democratic right and assured the protesters that their concerns had been heard.
2: And then on the issue of affirmative action, the law was passed in 2024. And when I came in office with a directive from His Excellency John Dramani Mahama, the ministry has moved not only to implement the law, but we've also gotten the LI in place. The law mandates us to have a committee. That committee is in place and it is working effectively. We also have to set up a secretariat. We have the secretariat in place. And let me use the opportunity to welcome any of you who wants to come into the secretariat and see how it is operationalized. This is a law meant for women to get to the highest level. And so we are going to do our best. to ensure that

0: every Ghanaian woman gets a feel of it. I also heard you mention the Women's Development Fund. Of course, when the foundation is weak, the structure cannot stand. But when you have a very strong foundation, no matter the wind or the storm that blows, the weather will not affect it. And that is what we are putting in place.
1: Let's head to the parliament now, because the Speaker of Parliament, Right Honourable Alban Sumani Kingsford Barbin, has urged lawyers to resist the temptation of treating constitutional reform as either an exclusive political exercise or a purely technical matter for legal experts. He said constitutional reform must be approached as a shared civic responsibility that reflects the interests and aspirations of the Ghanaian people. The Speaker made the remark on Wednesday, September 30, at the Maiden Ghana Law Society annual bar conference held in Accra. Speaking on the team of legal reforms, the place of the Ghanaian lawyer, Right Honourable Barbin, called for a more inclusive approach to national governance and constitutional development. He stressed that constitutional reform should go beyond a political posturing and strict technical considerations, insisting that the process must involve the wider public and be guided by the collective interest of the nation. He therefore encouraged lawyers to play an active role in shaping constitutional reforms while recognizing that the responsibility extends beyond the legal profession and political class.
2: Lawyers must resist two temptations. The first temptation is to treat constitutional reform as the exclusive business of politicians. 88.9. The second is to treat constitutional reform as an exclusively technical exercise for lawyers. It is neither. And the earlier speakers also emphasized this point. The Constitution belongs to the people. Lawyers bring indispensable expertise to its interpretation and reform. But the expertise must ultimately serve the sovereign will and welfare of the people. That is why you have a parliament. And that parliament is made up of cross-section of the society who represent the interests of the people. And so sometimes I resist the temptation of being coerced to pass laws under certificate of agency.
1: Before drawing down the curtains in the bulletin, the news coming in indicated that an Accra High Court has authorized the Economic and Organized Crime Office, Yoko, to arrest the Member of Parliament for Minshia South, Nana Ejay Bafuiwa, as part of an ongoing investigation. The court also granted Yoko authority to search for and seize documents considered relevant to the investigation. Yoko had applied for the orders, telling the court that efforts to secure the MP's voluntary attendance had been unsuccessful. The Yoko office further expressed concern that documents connected to the investigation could be concealed, altered, or destroyed if the requested orders were not granted. The latest development follows a confrontation at the Accra High Court on September 23, when Yoko officers attempted to arrest Mr. Bafuiwa. Yoko later explained that the attempted arrest was connected to an investigation for which the MP had been invited twice in February this year. Mr. Bafuiwa has, however, challenged Yoko's account of the matter. That's it with news in brief. At this hour, coming to you from the studios of TW Radio 88.9. My name is Ayatollah Abastete. For more news updates, do log on to twradiogh.com. 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
1: Good evening, TJDJ. My name is Bontu Weze. I'm speaking from Pedro. Please, if I had the chance to change or to fix any of the roads in Cape Coast here, it's going to be the road around, I don't even really know the area, but the road around the stadium there, yeah. So that road is really bad, my God. Since I came to Ghana, that road has made me fix my car like letters by every week. I have to go for maintenance for my car. So please, the government, Cape Coast authorities should try and fix that road, okay? Thank you.
0: Drive to six. Drive to six.
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Today, we are discussing urinary tract infection, commonly known as UTI. A condition that affects many people, especially women. What is UTI and what causes UTI? A urinary tract infection occurs when bacteria enters the urinary system and begins to multiply. The urinary system includes the kidney, bladder, uterus, and urethra. UTIs most commonly affect the bladder, but it's undertreated. The infection can travel to the kidney and cause more serious health problems. UTIs are usually caused by bacteria entering the urinary tract through the urethra. Some common risk factors are poor personal hygiene, holding urine for long periods, not drinking enough water, sexual activities, using unclean public toilets, wiping from back to front after using the toilet. Women are more likely to develop UTIs because their urethra is shorter, allowing bacteria to reach the bladder more easily. Always remember to take Koa Mixture, Koa Plus Mixture, and Koa Capsules to help keep your immune system strong and active against sickness, and Koa MT Mixture to help you stay malaria or typhoid free.

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0: So it's a quarter past 5 p.m. In the next 15 minutes, we are going to be out of here to make way for the next radio program on TW Radio 88.9. But before we do that, can we check out what's trending in the world of entertainment by way of pop polls right here on Drive 26 with yours truly, TJ DJ. So today, we are going to be sharing with you five celebrity couples whose marriages survived intense public controversy. Now, celebrity marriages often come with a unique challenge where couples rarely get to deal with their personal issues, rumors, and controversies in private. So from social media speculations and rumors to painful revelations about past relationships, some celebrity couples have had their marriages discussed extensively in public. Yet, despite the noise surrounding them, some have continued to build their marriages and family. And today, I'm going to be giving you five Ghanaian celebrity couples whose marriages have remained intact despite intense public attention and controversy. At number one, we have Seligali and Prior Tietia. So Seligali and Cartel Big J, aka Prior Tietia's marriage, faced one of his most difficult public moments over their long wait to have children. So after their marriage, the couple spent years trying to become parents, or with Selly becoming the target of cruel comments and social media trolling over her inability to conceive. The actress later revealed how deeply the public scrutiny affected her, while her husband also opened up about the struggles that they experienced as a couple. Now, the pair endured the difficult period together and eventually welcomed the twins after years of waiting. Rather than letting constant questions and hurtful comments define their marriage, Selly and Prior Tietia stayed together through the difficult years. At number two, yes, it's Stone Boy and Dr. Louisa. Yes, so Stone Boy and Dr. Louisa Stataclair's marriage attracted intense public attention even before they had settled into married life. So following their 2017 wedding, rumors circulated about the reason behind their marriage, including speculation that Stone Boy had married Louisa because of her family's wealth. Now, Stone Boy publicly rejected that narrative, saying both he and his wife were capable of taking care of themselves and that they had simply chosen to build a life together. Now, there was also rumors that the couple has been pressured into marriage because Louisa was pregnant. Stone Boy dismissed the claim, stating that there was no pregnancy at the time and that people were simply expecting too much too soon from a newly married couple. Also, Abena Koko publicly claimed in March 2022 that she had been involved in an intimate relationship with Stone Boy, although she later apologized for the remarks. The allegations sparked widespread public debate and scrutiny, a situation that reportedly placed additional pressure on the couple. Now, in recent years, Stone Boy also faced allegations of being violent towards his wife, claims he has strongly rejected. Now, despite the circulation surrounding their relationship, Stone Boy and Dr. Louisa have continued their marriage and family life. Number three will shock you. Yes, number three will shock you. But at number three is Nana Agradaa and her husband, Angel Isiama. Well, they have had to navigate perhaps one of the most unusual challenges on this list. Yes, so Agradaa's conviction and imprisonment in 2025 plays enormous public attention and a real life test on their marriage. She was initially sentenced to 15 years in prison before the sentence was reduced on appeal, and she was released in March 2026 after about 8 months in custody. So during her time in prison, her husband publicly stood by her and even addressed questions about whether he would remain faithful to his wife while she was incarcerated. Now, beyond the legal situation, the couple have also faced public conversations about their financial standing and questions over who is the bigger financial contributor in the marriage. Well, despite all the attention, their relationship continued, and Isiama welcoming his wife home after release. At number four, is Tracy Boachi and her husband Frank Bedu in Tiamwa. They've had to navigate years of intense public scrutiny, including controversies that followed the actress long before she got married. So one of the biggest controversies was that Frank had married Tracy Boachi, whom some netizens are perceived as being involved with wealthy and influential men, notably a Papano, a sponsor over whom she and Miss Bell publicly fought. There were even wild claims that some of the children he publicly presented as his own belonged to one of Tracy's alleged sponsors. Even after her marriage to Frank in 2022, public attention did not disappear. Well, some people questioned the financial dynamics of the marriage, particularly because Tracy is known for openly displaying her businesses, properties, and lifestyle. Now, there have been claims on social media that she's wealthier than her husband and could be the main financial provider in the relationship. At number five, yes, there's a Sarah Cordier and Tracy's success. Now, yeah, we don't get to hear a lot of stories about them, but they are on the list today. So Sarah Cordier and Tracy have also had their marriage tested by controversy that unfolded very publicly. So in 2023, actress Yvonne Nelson's memoir brought renewed attention to her past relationship with Sarah Cordier and allegations surrounding a pregnancy termination. Now, the issue became even more public after Sarah Cordier responded to Yvonne Nelson through the song Try Me, whilst Nelson subsequently responded to his version of events. Now, the controversy inevitably brought attention to Sarah Cordier's marriage to Tracy, but the rapper later revealed that his wife's reaction to the situation is surprising. Now, according to Sarah Cordier, it looks like Tracy remained calm and then supportive. Wow. Yes, Tracy actually remained calm and supportive during the controversy, despite the highly personal nature, you know, of the revelation. Now, the episode became another example for how the private history of a celebrity can suddenly become a public matter, with their spouse inevitably drawn into the conversation. So there you have it. Yes, five celebrity couples whose marriages, yes, have survived intense public controversy right here on Ogwa's premium urban brand TW Radio 88.9.
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So it's 56 minutes after 5 p.m. and this is where we have to pack up and run. But listen, well done, they say, is better than well said. And remember, unity is strength. When there's teamwork and collaboration, wonderful things can be achieved. On that note, when you say a prayer, make sure you say one for Nana Daz, my able producer, DJ Banz, my DJ, your DJ, our DJ. And make sure you say one for TJ DJ, a.k.a. the Outlier, a.k.a. the Nation's Unstoppable. And we're back tomorrow, same time, same place, for the Throwback Thursday edition of Drive 26. 2 till 6 p.m., we are going to be fully active. Still to come at 6 till 8 p.m., Afro Connect with the man, K. Edda. 8 p.m. till 11, Night Cruise with MC Kendrick and DJ Omar. Job is done. It's time to pack up and run. 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
1: Yeah. From the motherland to the diaspora. One voice, one people, one future. This is Africa.

Hello, good evening, and welcome to the show. Let me say a big good evening to Africa, good evening to Ghana, and good evening to our brothers and sisters across the African diaspora, and wherever you're joining us from tonight. Welcome to Afro Connect. My name is Kobina Edda. My job is simply to keep Africa connected and keep the conversation alive. Tonight, we are talking about something that is becoming increasingly important to Ghana's relationship with the global African family. And that is... I know you're guessing. But that is simply the matter of our diasporan family, because for years now, Ghana has been telling the African diaspora to come home. Come and visit. Come and reconnect. Come and invest. Come and discover your heritage. Come and experience Ghana. And increasingly, people are coming and people are staying. But tonight, we want to take this conversation from a different angle. And the reason is because in the past few months, we've had several conversations on the state of the diaspora in Ghana. We've talked about what happens when coming home becomes permanent. Tonight, we want to push that particular topic a bit further beyond just the rhetoric. What happens after coming home and the welcoming ceremony? We want to talk about what happens after the passport. What happens after the citizenship? What happens after, you know, investment? What happens after I now own land? I bought properties. What happens after the photographies? How do we actually build a life together? And tonight, that is the fundamental conversation. Because last Friday, September 18th to be exact, the Diaspora Affairs Office of the President, in collaboration with the Ghana Tourism Authority, held the Made in Ghana Diaspora Town Hall conversation at the Osu Castle in Accra. The theme was listening today, building tomorrow, strengthening Ghana's partnership with the diaspora. And I think that theme itself tells us something. Simply listening. That's what it tells us. Not simply telling us that the diaspora could become anything more than what Ghana would prepare and make space for them. But also listening to what they are experiencing. Listening to what is working from the diaspora's view and what isn't working. What the frustrations are and what the attractions are. What makes the diaspora feel that Ghana is home? What makes

choice that is not new to us, except if the show is new to you. Before I introduce her, I want us to take a short music break. Let's listen to Amazimba with the song Wegbe. Enjoy it. We'll be right back.

0: to the show. If you're just joining us, this is TW Radio 88.9. The show is Afro Connect, and my name is Kobna Eda. Tonight, the conversation simply is about the Diasporan family, and we are having the conversation starting with the invitation by the Diaspora Affairs Office of the President, what they call the first or the maiden Ghana Diaspora Town Hall conversation that happened September 18th. This will be the first part of our conversation. And tonight, I'll be talking, my guest rather in the studio is Angela Wright with a W. She's not new to TW. And Angela, let me say a big welcome and akwaba, because I know you traveled back home to Canada and you're back to Ghana. Welcome back.
1: Thank you for having me. It's great to be here again.
0: Yes. So Angela was amongst the participant, particularly the delegation that left the Central Region Cape Coast to be part of the town hall conversation, a member of the Central Regional African
1: Ascendant Association of Ghana.
0: Thank you. Who went to Accra to be part of this conversation. So, Angela, let's start with what really happened at the town hall conversation. The meeting brought together diasporan participants and government stakeholders to discuss issues including citizenship, immigration and residency, national identification, in some case, tourism, culture and heritage, business registration and investment. So this wasn't simply a conversation about tourism, as some would think. It was about the whole experience of coming home. And there is an important distinction here. For many years, Ghana's diaspora strategy was strongly associated with the year of return. Then we moved to beyond the return. Now, we've metamorphosized into what we call Black Star Experience. Now, perhaps we are entering another stage. This is where the program becomes particularly interesting. So, inside the room, diaspora engagement. Can you tell those who are listening tonight what the atmosphere was like? Let's start from there.
1: People were very keen to hear what the government representatives wanted to say and were going to say. And it was held not in the castle itself, but on the ground. So it was outside under a tent. Okay. There were a few hundred participants and pre-registration was required. And so attendance was a bit controlled in that sense. I would say that some people were certainly frustrated and others were curious. But yeah, I would say there was a lot of interest in what the government was going to be telling us, and people were there to get information largely.
0: What would you say the diasporans were actually concerned about?
1: So the two biggest topics that seemed to kind of take up most of the conversation was the issue of citizenship and identity and registration and real estate and investment. Well, real estate and property, as well as investment.
0: Citizenship, real estate and property, then investment.
1: Well, real estate, property, but also real estate investment.
0: Oh, real estate investment, correct. Not just investment on its own.
1: Correct. Hmm.
0: Do you think, from your perspective, we'll just do introduction now, we'll go deeper. Do you think, from your perspective, that participant felt heard?
1: It depends on what it was. There were certainly heated moments, especially around citizenship. There was a bit of drama earlier this year with the latest round of citizenship, and the government put out these requirements that people were shocked about, specifically the DNA requirement, which they then reneged on, and then also the new 25,000 Ghana cedis fee. So there were people who were specifically frustrated around not being able to make that citizenship round. And then there were also people, a good number of people actually, fairly frustrated around ID requirements that are accepted specifically to open bank accounts and do various things. Because to get into the nitty gritty about this particular topic of the IDs is that when you come to Ghana and you get a non-citizenship ID card, the first three letters are the country where you're from. So I'm from Canada, so mine has C-A-N and then the number. And then if you're from Ghana, obviously your Ghana card says G-H-A. But what happens is once you become a citizen, that those three letters don't change. So even though you're a Ghana citizen, your ID number still says either USA or C-A-D. Okay. Yeah, and so people were saying that they're having difficulty registering their number or having their number accepted because the systems are expecting a GHA number. And so they're not able to use their ID. And then there was a whole back and forth around whether or not people are able to open bank accounts. And we're being told essentially that, yes, you can. And then people were essentially shouting, no, we can't. We're telling you right now, we've tried and it's been frustrated. So it seems like there's not a uniform experience. And there seems to be kind of a lack of even uniformity around, the way government services function for people and things like that.
0: I'm glad you brought this up. And the reason is this. When those who left Central Region came back, I also engaged with, you know, a collective while they were debriefing. And I sought to help put clarity to this particular matter, but I was overshadowed because people just wanted to express their frustration. And I felt like I wasn't there, but I felt like, unfortunately, the representative from government, if what everybody is saying, and just like you have said, is true, then I think that they themselves don't know because they haven't experienced. What I realized, and simply because I have two partners who are diasporans, and the projects that we're involved with, and we faced the same issues. And what I realized is because the government departments in Ghana are fragmented, so information does not willingly flow from one department to the other. So, for example, the office and immigrations who are responsible for citizenship, for example, gives that direct access. You've become a citizen, so they give you that. But what they should have done is now send your data that you're a new citizen to the Ghana Revenue Authority that uses that number or generates that number so that they could have effected the change from the onset. So that when you now go somewhere to go transact a business or whatever you wanted to do, automatic, the system is seamless. But what my partners had to do, because we hit a wall when we were doing something, was we ourselves have to now go to the Ghana Revenue Authority and go apply for the change to be done. Then they would acquire from you your new citizenship document. And they will have to go validate that indeed you've become a new citizen. Then their office changes it. And because everything is working in silos, most of the officers are blind to whatever the other officer's doing. And that's why a lot of the diaspora are hitting the wall, because now I'm a citizen, but when I go to the bank, my ID card still says I'm Canadian. You know, I'm American, I'm this. And for me, that's the problem. And so the government indeed needs to speed up its interconnectivity in terms of the ministries. And for me, I think it's a simple thing, but it does tell me that even those who were there representing the government did not know. And it does show us that they work in silos. Yeah. So.
1: Yes, exactly. There seemed to be a bit of a back and forth between this should not be happening and people saying, but it is happening.
0: Exactly.
1: Right. And so, yeah, there is definitely silos. But then the other question is, why is government treating citizens separately based upon where you originally came from? Because if you're a Ghana citizen, is there different tiers of citizenship in Ghana? I'm not sure. I don't believe so.
0: No.
1: So then why, if once you become a Ghana citizen, do you still have an ID that essentially indicates that you are a citizen of another country? You know what I mean? Why do they not reissue
0: a new ID
1: card with a Ghana? Because you go from a non-citizen ID card, which is different from the Ghana card.
0: Yes.
1: Right? And so why are they keeping the same number with the same prefix and not issuing a new number with the Ghana prefix?
0: You see, that's what I'm saying. The office responsible for that. You see, that identity number is a taxation number. That's simply what it is, at least from my understanding and my experience. It's basically for your income tax. So the office responsible for it is the Ghana Revenue Authority. When you go to them with evidence that you've become a Ghanaian citizen, they change it.
1: But they don't change the prefix. It still says...
0: That's what I'm saying to you. They will change it.
1: Because from what people were saying is that even when they get a Ghana card that says Ghana citizen, on the back it still says USA and then their number.
0: No, it shouldn't.
1: But it does.
0: I can name people who have it and don't have that.
1: So then that the bigger question is, how is that possible?
0: That's the thing. And for me, it's simply because the office of government, the offices of government representative are working in silos. Because, like I said, I can name people who have citizenship, who have gotten the renewed ECOWAS card. It's actually not Ghana card. It's ECOWAS card, but with Ghana on it. And no more America or... Do you get what I'm saying? There are people who have done that. My assumption based on my experience is that the individuals haven't gone to the Ghana Revenue Authority, because that's where that change must happen. It won't happen in the diaspora office. It won't happen in the Office of Diaspora Affairs at the presidency. It won't happen at immigration. It's GRA, because that number is for taxation purposes.
1: Interesting.
0: Yeah. So, well, at least to the best of my knowledge, I don't want to sound like an authority in there, because I don't work for GRE, neither do I work for the government. I'm just talking about my experience based on my partners, because I had to take them through that process. And that's what we did. We had to go file at the GRE office, convince them through the evidence of the change of citizenship for that to happen. And when they did that, boom. And it happened because they were going to register a business. Okay. And you know, the law says if you're a non-citizen and you want to register a business, you have to put, I think, 10,000 US, you know, down as the seed money for. And, you know, we had to go through the process that they are no more. They're now Ghanaian citizens. And, you know, the back and forth couple of days, and then we had to go to GRE. And when GRE accepted it, boom, it changed. You know, so anyway, that's that. Let's move on. When you went to this meeting, what were your expectations before you entered? And when you came out at the end of the meeting, what percentage of your expectations were met?
1: I had one question that I wanted to have answered. I did not get it answered because I was not allowed to ask my question because of the way they managed their time and the way they stacked the schedule with so many different panels. They had to limit audience questions to two people, and I was the fourth. So, but I would say generally I was curious to see how the government was going to manage this and how much of a town hall it was going to be versus, and it wasn't, I would not really describe it much as a town hall, because usually in a town hall, the government representatives are there to listen, but they did actually most of the talking, right? And okay. So it was a lot less of a town hall, but they described it as people submitted questions first, and then they sort of aggregated similar questions and then had the government representatives ask them. But obviously, people are always going to have more questions. But I think one of my biggest takeaways while I was sitting there is because I worked in politics in Canada, and I actually worked for a government member of parliament. And then also I worked for a provincial member of parliament. And so I have experience in how these things can work and okay. how government works. And I remember sitting there and saying, and realizing the kind of the level of sophistication or experience in these types of events, you could tell that was a bit lacking, because they did not really seem to know how to manage conversations and manage questions and manage the audience. So I definitely noticed a lack of experience in that, which was a bit unfortunate, but also just in terms of trying to have so many topics in only a few hours, thereby not really allowing for questions, and people obviously getting frustrated. And at some point, someone behind me who also did not get to ask, he started shouting. So then they had to manage that, because obviously people are getting frustrated.
0: Yeah.
1: Because if they're only allowing two people and the mic is in the middle, you essentially have to run and like push through people to get to the mic, and it's not an ideal situation. And there's other ways, more effective ways that I've seen it managing questions Indeed. From audience. Indeed. So I definitely think that was something that government should and can improve on.
0: What I heard even before the town hall was that 120-some questions, because when the call was put out about the town hall, they also gave opportunity for people to send in their questions. And so that those questions, which, like I said, I heard it was 100+, became the foundation from which the government representative started the conversation. And so that took away, traditionally, like you said, what the town hall should have been, which should have been that 120 people, assuming it is so, those 120 people being out there themselves, putting all of their questions up for the government representative to do so. But they rather went through those questions and decided to start putting the answers forth without engaging. I would have assumed that what they would have done was also to allow someone like the MC or someone appointed to read out those questions, so the people are not in the bland side of those questions. Read those questions, then they can bring forth their answers. But what they did was present the answers without people really knowing what those questions were. You know, so for me, I think, but let me put this one before we move from this section. Did it feel like a consultation or the beginning of a new relationship?
1: It's hard to say. The government The other thing is that most of the people who were there were government officials. And by that, I mean public servants, civil servants, and not politicians. And so when you have subject matter experts instead of politicians answering questions, you get a different dynamic. Mm. And part of it's really hard to tell. It's not clear whether the government will repeat it. They should. They should learn from this and make some adjustments. And next time, maybe have theme-focused town halls so that people can have more time to ask questions. But if they did something again, I would be happy. If they did not do something again, I would not be surprised. Politicians and government officials often don't like getting yelled at. And so I'm not. Yes, it's usually the braver ones who will put themselves in that situation. So I would not be surprised if they waited a long time to do another one. But if they do another one, it would be beneficial, certainly, especially since not everyone who was slated to be there from the government was actually there as well. So it would be, especially some of the later topics that were a bit rushed, like the education and the culture, and then also the health and safety. It would be good to have more dedicated time to speak on those issues as well.
0: Okay. Before we go for a commercial break, a musical break, I would say, I want to do something that I'll use the word unfair in this scenario. You and I are going to put on the cap of a Ghanaian. It's easier for me than you. So I want us to just imagine for a sec that we're both Ghanaians and we want to look into this town hall engagement. So what would you say that this town hall conversation look like for a Ghanaian living in Ghana?
1: Well, for the citizenship issue, they obviously would not be able to relate to a lot of those issues. If you're already a citizen, if you were born in Ghana, you don't have to deal with any of that stuff. Mm. I think they would be interested. We did have a very lengthy discussion about the real estate, which I know is a hot topic in Ghana as well. And I think that depending on what Ghanaian we're talking about, the average Ghanaian versus, you know, a wealthier Ghanaian who can afford more expensive housing, there were some questions around the cost of housing and why things are so expensive and how they're getting so expensive. And the response was essentially, you know, the land is expensive and that's why these properties are expensive. And so I think that average Ghanaian, especially if you're, you know, from Accra and that, and you're gone, that is your traditional territory, you would probably, you know, find it strange or shocking for people to talk about housing in the hundreds of thousands of US dollars, you know, and for the government to essentially just kind of say that's how it is because of the location. Yeah, I found there was a bit of a disconnect from the government on housing. As in Canada, we say, and there's people, I'm of the belief, and a lot of other Canadians are of the belief that housing is a right. But there seemed to be this kind of position from the government that we need to worry about the investment rather than about housing people. And so I think if I'm a Ghanaian and I'm listening to the government talking about protecting the landlord's investment, and I'm struggling to pay rent, or my landlord is increasing rent or is demanding 2 years rent, you know what I mean? Mm. I think I would be frustrated, resentful, maybe. Not really understand why the government is not seeing the housing issue.
0: As a big issue. Yeah. I think it's general. I'm facing mine at the moment, but let's move on. Let's talk about, because you've been here what, 3 years now, two? You know, you've affiliated, associated, had multiple conversations with different Ghanaians and different levels. Do you think the everyday Ghanaian understands the return agenda?
1: No. I would say the average Ghanaian is in survival mode and they're not thinking about that.
0: Okay. Let me push that a bit further. The average Ghanaian is in survival mode, and so he or she does not really care about it.
1: Correct.
0: But would you say also that the government or the municipal authority, for example, let's just come down to Cape Coast.
1: Okay.
0: And say that you think that those in authority, the regional minister, the mayor, the traditional authorities are making any effort to make this topic a relatable one to the everyday Ghanaian that we meet on the street?
1: No. I think even for me living here, I don't know much and I don't hear much from the Cape Coast Municipal Assembly. I don't hear much from any sort of local politician. And then a lot of the traditional leaders, most of their interest seems to be in ties to the castle and slavery and these things. And I don't see a lot of engagement on everyday life issues. Even from the regional authority, for me, the only thing I really hear about diasporans is from the federal government. But yeah, I think there needs to be a lot more done to educate, but also to address, you know, when you're welcoming people here, and once they become citizens, they're also Ghanaians. So, and in Canada, we have issues around citizenship and immigration sometimes, but there's an understanding that, like, we don't put too much emphasis on how long you've been a citizen, because then things can get very problematic. And so I think there needs to be more of a push for unity, for not trying to create divisions between this is diasporans, diasporan issues, this is Ghanaian issues, because I mean, housing, infrastructure, all of these things affect all of us. You know, especially here in Cape Coast and Central Region, this is not Accra. We don't have fancy luxury condos with, you know, big fencing and guards and all these generators and stuff like that, right? And so I think, like, there's a lot less space, like social space and social distance between diasporans here than there is and Ghanaians here in Cape Coast and Central Region compared to, say, a place like Accra. And so I think politicians here, local politicians, need to do a better job at bringing us together, because the space is not that big, but it's like where they're not really presenting these things as like these are issues that affect all of us together because we all live in this community.
0: So let's simply put it, or let's put it succinctly. They don't know nothing about it. Let's just, you know, call it what it is. Mm. It's like, it's more about tourism.
1: Correct. A lot more about tourism.
0: Tourism.
1: And the castle, specifically.
0: Exactly. And not necessarily heritage and what it means for people to return.
1: Correct.
0: Okay. So, basically, this is at the central level and not at the regional level. And there is where the biggest problem is for me, because the central is not where people stay. It's where people party. Because people are moving to Central Region. Mm. People are now moving to the north. People are expanding into the north, as you say. People are moving to the eastern region and the likes. And if those regional ministers and the mayors don't see diaspora issues or even appreciate what the home return bill is about, then how does this become meaningful? And we'll be going into the bill in a little bit just to get that conversation, the homeland return bill. We'll get into it and see what it is, because there's also debate about that when the current president was in Jamaica and made the announcement about a new homeland return bill. But for those who know, we know that there was a return bill long before that time. So these are issues we will get into. But can I, Angela, let's put a summation to the town hall. We'll still be referring to it in our conversation, but let's put a summation to it at this point. 1 to 10, score it.
1: 6.
0: 6. Ah, and that's a fair one, because I've heard people say worse. But if you give it a 6.
1: I would say that there was a lot of information given that I did not know or that may be of interest to me in the future.
0: Okay.
1: And so there was some value, but there was a lot of issues.
0: So there was more value in the information provided, but the organization generally is where you think that they faltered the most.
1: Correct. And also the listening part.
0: Mm, which is what the theme was about, because the sum total of the theme was, we're here to listen.
1: Correct.
0: Okay. And they spoke to you more.
1: Yeah.
0: Anyway, the next person to be speaking to us, rather than speaking, she will be singing to us, is Miriam Makeba. And this one is called Welela. Enjoy it, and we'll be right back.

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2: Chama, see Sierra, a bit of a desert economy. 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
2: 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The show is Afro Connect. We've looked at the first part of our conversation and we talked about the Diaspora Engagement Town Hall conversation that happened on the 18th of September. Now we want to put our focus or turn our focus to a continuing conversation, but something a little more deeper. And this one, we call it the Homeland Return Bill. Some say policy rather than a bill. Let me give a little background to this because there are different views in there. And I'll try to set the record straight. And if you know different, maybe, just maybe, we may open the phone line, but I'm not guaranteeing that yet. So this is where we go. July 2nd, 2022, the Ghana News Agency at that time talked about the draft copy of an homeland return bill in Ghana. You know, this was publicly announced and it was something that was being worked on seriously at the time. So, the idea is not new. It's not a new thing for 2026 because as far back as 2022, there were ongoing conversations about it in a proposed draft bill was established, and the committee that worked on it was called the Homeland Return Commission. And a few things that they proposed were facilitating the return of what is called historical diasporans, also streamlining the pathway towards Ghanaian citizenship, facilitating Ghanaians abroad obtaining Ghanaian passports and resettling in Ghana, working alongside rather than replacing the existing Immigration Act, Citizenship Act, and Dual Citizenship Framework. Now, this is particularly significant for us to talk about and announce on this show because what happened in 2026 in Jamaica by President Mahama exactly August 4th, 2026, when the president said Ghana was currently considering a new homeland return bill to codify residency and citizenship pathway for members of the global African family. The word here is creating something rather than a continuation of what was in existence. So, is it that the current administration is revising, reviewing, updating, or replacing the earlier draft? Somebody must give us that answer. Also, you know, and Canada, I don't know why I want to call you Canada all the time. Angela, let me come a bit to you here. On that particular matter, I know you're not an expert in it. You're probably not there. You was never a part of the commission. But what do you think? Where do you see the disconnect when the president said Ghana is considering a bill, but something was in existence 4 years prior? Why hasn't it become law? And when the president says Ghana is creating one, was he trying to say that we are revising, you know, reviewing, updating, or simply saying in a nutshell that we're replacing. What do you think?
0: I would say that sometimes you have to take what politicians say with a grain of salt. There could be many things at play. We also know that there was a change in government in 2024, right? And also, you know, Mahama used to be the president, got ousted and came back. So there is a little bit of baggage around, you know, that. But also, sometimes politicians love to take credit for things that other people do. And so it's hard to know exactly what they mean by create. They could literally pull out the same thing that was before and represent it as their own. They could go a different way. They could codify practices that are happening now. It's really hard to tell. It's hard to know, too, kind of what the impetus was for making that announcement in Jamaica in particular and not in Ghana or not in the U.S. And so there's a lot of, I would say there's a lot of outstanding questions. It will be interesting to see what the government does decide to do.
2: I see. An interesting take. Let me also put another narrative out there. You are aware there are also existing legal framework and foundation around Ghana that you would say the right of a bold mechanism already exists in Ghana. And so for me, still brings back the conflict of the president's announcement. So, for example, the Ministry of Interior currently states that rights of abode can be granted to, one, Ghanaians who lost Ghanaian citizenship through acquisition of another nationality and persons of African descent in the diaspora. So the ministry describes it as a right to enter, leave, and work in Ghana indefinitely without residence permit. So the policy evolution looks something like this, and permit me. In the year 2000, right of abode, citizenship, legal framework, right? 2019 was the year of return. 2020 onward, beyond the return. 2022, draft homeland return bill and stakeholders engagement. 2026, President Mahama publicly reemphasizes the right of return and says Ghana is considering a new homeland return bill. That gives us a complete view of what is happening in Ghana. Now, let's talk. If there was already a draft in 2022, what happened to it? I know I've said that earlier. That is a very legitimate question for anybody who would ask it, and thus I am asking as well. Why do we think that the policy, and I think we've looked at that, you know, was being discussed 4 years ago and it's not law. For me, it's not law is the key thing, because by now we should be just executing what the law is. What has changed between 2022 in 2026, in your view?
0: Well, I mean, right now there's a lot of uncertainty in the global economy, but also since 2022, there's been a lot more diasporans who have gotten citizenship as well. And, you know, the more that people get citizenship, the more that issues around foreigners, immigration can become politicized. I would also say, too, that the world we're living in right now is a lot more politicized around migration and immigration. And so it could be various things. It could be that the government started and encountered a lot of opposition or was having difficulty getting people to support it. And so they shelved it. It could be that maybe other priorities. There's also, you know, the debt crisis that happened too. And so there could be a lot of things. There could be good intentions. I mean, having worked in politics, I can say that sometimes governments promise to do something, they draft a bill, and it dies on the order paper mm-hmm. because, you know, we have a parliamentary democracy. So, essentially the prime minister can prorogue parliament. And then what happens is any bill that has not become law just disappears and has to be reintroduced. Or there's just a lot of reasons why a draft might not
2: become. Get there.
0: Yeah, get there, exactly.
2: Okay, so now let's link this to the town hall.
0: Mm-hmm.
2: What is one thing you can, I want to center on one, but if you want two, you know, what is the one or the two things that you think that diasporans are demanding a change from the government that affects the bill as you know it? What is that one thing, or maybe one and a half thing, or maybe one and a baby thing that you think that the aspirants are saying government must change this now to make it work?
0: The biggest thing that came out of the town hall was the fee, the $25,000 okay. Ghana Cedis fee. And someone was essentially getting into an argument with the government officials saying that the legislation itself does not actually dictate a $25,000 fee. It just says a fee, and that essentially the amount of the fee is done through regulations. And so essentially it can be undone. It does not require a change to the bill. And the government was essentially arguing that that was incorrect. And so there was a huge back and forth about that. But I would say the fee is a big issue around citizenship. And one other issue that I know some people have talked about is the criminal record check that is required. And so this is especially for African Americans, especially those who are older. A lot of them have criminal records because if you were an activist, many of civil rights activists got arrested. And so a lot of them do have some form of criminal record because they were fighting against segregation. And so there's this push to get the government to understand that when they talk about criminal records, they need to understand the nuance around, even though it was illegal or they got arrested because they were doing something illegal, it became. Yes, but it's also what they were protesting was a moral injustice, was injustice, right? Mm. And so there needs to be nuance around, you know, not seeing these people as typical criminals or essentially as a security risk, because they're not a security risk, even though they may have a criminal record.
2: So we're going to stay on these two things. The first one is the money, the amount being charged for citizenship, and whether it's law or it's not law. And then we're going to look about the issue of criminal background as well. So let's start with the fees. Let's set the basis. Is charging fees for citizenship a legal thing? But yeah, let me start from that premise. Is it a legal thing, and is it a common practice by countries?
0: It depends on the country, really. Some countries do charge fees. I know in Canada there is a nominal fees, nowhere close to, 25,000 CDs. But in the U.S., they do not charge a citizenship fee. They only charge the administrative fee.
2: So there's an administrative cost to it.
0: Correct. And so it really depends on the country. A lot of it has to do with culture around immigration. And especially in the Americas, we have citizenship called jus soli, which means if you're born there, you automatically become a citizen, regardless of whether your parents are citizens or where they were born, which is kind of an outlier in the world. And so I think our kind of values around citizenship are different than in other countries. So, for example, the UK charges a very, very high citizenship fee. Yeah, so,
2: higher than Ghana.
0: Higher than Ghana, correct.
2: Okay. No, go on. Okay. Now, let's let's look at what the challenge is for those who are protesting against it. Is it that they're saying, listen, we did not leave Africa voluntarily, or our, you know, our forebearers did not by themselves just leave Africa. They were snatched out of Africa. So why do you have to charge me a fee when I'm coming back home, in the one sense? I've heard people say that, listen, you invited us home. You know, I was chilling on a Friday when you gave the announcement and said, come back to Africa. You know, and now I'm here. Then you want to charge me a fee. That's another, you know, school of

0: applications and processing and all these things. Personally, I think whether Ghana should charge a fee for people who are not historic diasporans, I don't have much of an opinion on that. Mm-hmm. For diasporans in particular, I think there's a major conflict with trying to say that you're welcoming people home and then you're saying, well, we're going to put a fee, but not a small fee. We're going to put a high fee. I mean, 25,000 Ghana cedis is a lot of money, you know, just to get citizenship. Because then you're treating it like it's a privilege, you know, like it's like you're, on the one hand, you're saying the government is essentially saying that historic diasporans are in a way entitled to Ghanaian citizenship, given as long as they meet the requirements, right?
1: Okay.
0: But then the fee is essentially putting a roadblock and saying, no, it's not really an entitlement, actually. It's just, I think there's also, too, as a diasporan living in Ghana and the way that you're often overcharged, it's almost like an extra dig in terms of like a sore spot around feeling like you are a price tag or you are, you know, you're a bank.
1: Let me throw you in a curveball. You know that that fee, 25,000 Ghana cedis, does not just apply to diasporans. It applies to Africans as well. So if a Nigerian wants to obtain Ghanaian citizenship, whether married to a Ghanaian or not, the same fee applies. You know that. So would you still be of the view that, or what you've just expressed right now as, you know, I'm struggling to get the word. There's a particular word that you used, a privilege. Do you still think it would be the same because other Africans on the continent pay the same amount of money?
0: I think once you charge an amount of a citizenship fee separate from an admin fee, then you're treating your citizenship like it's a privilege. Canada does as well, as I said. Even though the fee is a lot less, it's closer to, you know, 5,000 Ghana cedis for adults and less than 1,000 Ghana cedis for children. But still, there's this idea that, yeah, if you've met the requirements, theoretically, you should be able to obtain citizenship. You know, you should not have to come out of pocket or prove that you have a certain amount of money to be a citizen, because at the end of the day, there's no requirement for any Ghanaian to have a certain amount of money to, you know, be a citizen and exercise their rights as a Ghanaian citizen.
1: Yeah, just like there's none for anybody else in their country. But the moment if a Ghanaian was to strive to become, you know, an American, they pay a fee, right? Okay, this is me trying to push you now. So if the UK, if Canada, and any other country can charge a fee, why shouldn't Ghana? That's in the one breath. On the second hand, I hear what you're saying, because in your submission, you clearly define the difference between an administrative fee and paying for it. So if Ghana was charging an administrative fee or processing fee, that would make more meaning than charging for it.
0: Yes.
1: Would that be me interpreting what you're saying properly?
0: Yes. And it's interesting you bring up the U.S. because the U.S. actually has mechanisms too for if people who do not have a lot of money, they can actually apply, they can get a reduced fee, or they can apply for fee waivers. So there is an acknowledgement of they don't want the price itself to be a barrier to citizenship. So that's what I'm saying. It's about values around what you believe citizenship is. And in Canada, we have a bit more of this idea that we're special. And so that's why we charge this. It's a nominal fee. It's, you know, most people can afford it, but it's still...

0: the idea of, you know, like, we're special. You can't just come and get citizenship. You need to come out of pocket in some way. And so I think, yeah, there is just, there's something around, you know. I also think, too, like, does Ghana just want to be like every other country, or does it want to be its own country? Mm. You know, I mean, just because other countries charge a fee, does that mean Ghana has to charge a fee?
1: Would you say, I've heard someone define it as this, that consider it a token to the development of Ghana here, in the sense that there are multiple things or issues that the diaspora feels that Ghana needs to rapidly develop around. Roads, consistent electricity, water, you know, and the other amenities. People returning home, which is their right, also become an extra burden. In some cases, unplanned for, unestimated, within the confines of the budget of government. Would you not say that paying this amount of money is a support and a cushioning of the budget or budgetary requirements of the country that you're becoming a citizen of?
0: Well, I would say first that we should not view people as burdens on our infrastructure, because this is the purpose of taxation. We all contribute to our abilities based on various rates, et cetera, et cetera. And because we all benefit from this. And I think we really need to be careful around ideas of people being burdens, especially when we talk about immigration, because this is a problem we're having in Canada right now. And it's becoming very racist. And you hear people talking about this, especially around housing. All of these foreigners are coming in. They're coming in, they take our jobs. They're coming in, they're putting pressure on the housing market. So we need to be really careful around these ideas of burdens. And also we need to think about scale. Even if we were to say this 25,000 Ghana cedis is some sort of investment in Ghana, how many people became citizens the last time? A few hundred? How many billion Ghana cedis does it take to do all this infrastructure? You're not going to make that money from charging people these fees. You're just going to alienate, create barriers, cause frustration, resentment. And so if you need more, there's other ways, and, you know, there's more efficient ways, especially through taxation. I mean, if the government did a better job at ensuring that people are paying their taxes, and, you know, especially in better regulating the informal economy and things, and finding ways to tax that, they would get a lot more money rather than charging people, 25,000 Ghana cedis to become a citizen, because you're just not getting enough people becoming citizens for that money to really make any sort of difference. And already to become a citizen, you have to show some sort of investment in Ghana
1: already,
0: anyways, right?
1: Yeah.
0: So then, I mean, if you're expected to buy land, or if you're expected to have a business, or if you're expected to show ties to the community, is that not already investment enough? Why do you have to come out of pocket specifically in order to vote? You know what I mean?
1: Listen, hands down, my hands are up right now on this one. You took me to that kind of stuff. I'm not going to push it no more. But let's look at the other side of the conversation, which is the criminality or the criminal record that is being looked at. And I love the first example that you gave, because we know that, you know, incarceration and all of that within the Black community is huge, which is a targeting of people of African descent, generally, you know, Black people, African Americans. And so that creates an imbalance. The challenge that I see is the fact that the government of Ghana and those within the realm of power and policymaking do not know essentially this background. And so for them, criminal is a criminal, not how they became criminalized. And so I think that I know that there's been dialogue on this matter. And I think that there should be more dialogue about it. So let me hear your take a bit more. And then you can stretch it into, let's talk about the mental health as well of a lot of the people that are coming in. There's a lot of traumatizations and stuff that are going on just because of the kind of society that America is for what it is. And what kind of advice are we going to give the government of Ghana in dealing with some of these things? Because beyond the issue of criminal background check, there's the reality, which I think is more important in my view, is how do we, get people to assimilate? What are the steps? Because I haven't seen any formalized steps in how people get to be assimilated into the larger Ghanaian society. You know, so what is your take on this particular aspect?
0: Yeah, I think this really ties into one of the big fundamental issues in Ghana is that there's not enough awareness of the impact of the transatlantic slave trade and what it has done to those of us in the Americas. And it's not just the U.S. It's similar in Canada. It's similar in places like Brazil. And so until Ghana and the government and Ghanaians are ready to grapple with that fact, they're going to have a lot of difficulty understanding specific aspects like criminalization or poverty. You know, and so these are all manifestations of what happened. And then if we want to talk about mental health and, as you mentioned, you know, trauma and PTSD. So there's a lot of layers, but I think it's particularly on the criminalized aspect, is that in many ways, Black communities were specifically targeted with legislation in order to incarcerate them, right? Especially around nonviolent drug offenses in the U.S. And so I think that there's, and the kind of impact, but also then the impact that having, you know, a felony on your record and how that completely changes the trajectory of your life. And having in Canada, we don't have felonies, but we have still criminal record checks. And once you have a criminal record, how that impacts the rest of your life and your ability to get a job and these things. And so I think the government needs to understand, especially if they want to push reparations, they need to understand the impact and how there's all these layers of things. And so, but it also comes down to when you're inviting people to come home, you need to remember they're full people. You can't just see it as an economic opportunity or a tourism opportunity. You know, people are coming with their baggage. Even if you don't bring a lot of bags, everybody comes with their baggage. You know, in Canada, people come with their baggage. We do things very differently. We have an entire system set up where government partners with various organizations, and there's a lot of refugee resettlement and funding around, you know, getting refugees started and getting them homes and getting them furniture, and also just all these sort of transitional programs to help people. We don't use the word assimilate. We use the word integrate because we're there. Because
1: Thank
0: we
1: you.
0: Have
1: that's proper. Thank
0: yes,
1: you.
0: Because in Canada we have very kind of particular values around how we like what we accommodate, and we kind of tend more towards allowing people to come with their culture and not telling them you have to forget who you are to be Canadian. So I think there's these kind of extra layers of like the government needs to understand the impact of what it wants to do and also what doing what it wants to do actually entails. And that's why it comes back to like you're asking people, whole people, individuals to come here, and you can't just say, well, buy land and go live and, you know, leave us alone or whatever, you know, go integrate, assimilate or whatever. You have to facilitate these sort of things. And maybe it involves partnering with organizations to offer language training and things like that to help the process of integration, or to have kind of resource offices in all of the regions where new arrivals can come and get set up and have people help them with, you know, getting a bank account or going through lease and on a, kind of helping them to understand certain cultural aspects. So that is just a all round encompassing understanding that immigration is complex and you can't just expect people to come with their money and not come with all their baggage.
1: True. And I think the baggage or baggages is what Ghana is not prepared for yet. I mean, let's think about it. Ghana is now trying to grapple with immigration in the first place.
0: Mm.
1: Now, the baggage is one thing that I think Ghana hasn't really paid attention to, in my view. And I will say that for some reason, the universe has really balanced things out so far. That's the expression I'll use, balanced things out so far, because we truly haven't had, I'm careful to say, serious issues from that angle. There have been cases that, you know, government attention and security attention have to go to because of the issue of debt, robbery, and all of that. But all in all, if we look at the numbers, the impact, and some of these cases, I would say that all in all, the universe has been fair to Ghana and those who are returning. I want us to move our attention a bit to land acquisition.
0: Mm-hmm.
1: That is, I must say, one of the biggest challenge within Ghana itself, not to even include the diaspora, just Ghana within Ghana, Ghanaians by themselves. And now we have not just Ghana, we have the diasporans. So let me start with this. Let me say, beg your pardon for that. The Land Act 2020, Act 1036, provides specific rules concerning non-citizens and land interest. For example, a non-citizen cannot acquire a freehold interest and a leasehold grant to a non-citizenship cannot exceed 50 years at a time. The Act also provides a framework for customary land secretariat and regulates the management and recording of customary land transaction. So rather than making the segment simple land grabbing against diaspora, it is framed as you can come home and safely buy a land. Would that be true in this case?
0: From my understanding, also the one of the government representatives wanted us to know at the town hall that the majority of court cases in Ghana are actually land disputes. And so, as you mentioned, it's not just diasporans, although obviously diasporans can be very sensitive around these sorts of issues and feeling particularly targeted, because in some cases they are. But I think there's a lot going on with this too, because on the one hand, the government is saying if you want to get residency, if you want to become a citizen, you need to buy land. But then on the other hand, it's like, but if you're not a citizen, you have all these restrictions around buying land, and it's a complicated system. And the way they were discussing how you have to go to the land commission and then you have to go do other research to make sure that there's no issues with this land that you're purchasing and no disputes. And so it's a rather complicated process that it's, yeah, I mean, I think too, when you start to pitch migration to people and tie it to some sort of land acquisition, you're creating certain scenarios because then you're making it also. Then you're going to also start to attract, you know, these kind of you know, golden passport people who, you know, want to get an investment property so they can get another passport. Mm. Or you're going to attract people who want to get citizenship because they see Ghana as a potential like real estate investment opportunity. And then you have all of these developers in Ghana now seeing diasporans coming with their foreign currencies and seeing opportunities to then make money to charge more than they otherwise would. And so there's a lot of, yeah, there's a lot of issues around this, but it's certainly complicated and something that at some point needs to be figured out.
1: Let's try and simplify that complication. Let me put this question directly. What would you say is the biggest fear of the diaspora around land?
0: Being scammed. Being scammed, right? Because there's all these horror stories of people buying land and then it turns out that actually these families own land and people showing up at their properties saying, you know, like, this is my land, give me money. And so I think that, yeah, there's, you know, and because it's a very convoluted process and you can't always easily get the information that's needed to know whether or not, like, you can actually legally get this land, and if you give the money, you're going to be able to build something on it or purchase the property. I would say that's one of the biggest fears.
1: You referred to some of the things that you've heard. Can you give us one or two, you know, short stories of what you've heard?
0: What I've heard is people say that, yeah, in fact, they bought a property and then someone else showed up and said that that person did not have the authority to sell you the land because of the way like land is held in Ghana. Or essentially just getting straight up scammed, like somebody sells land and it actually belongs to somebody else. Okay. Yeah.
1: So what would you say, and I want you to say it, I deduce it from your presentation, but I want you to go straight on it. What would you say would give the diaspora confidence before paying for property?
0: I think there would need to be some sort of fund available so if someone gets scammed, that they're able to be reimbursed. Mm. I mean, so then there's at least this kind of cushion. So the onus is not completely on you as the buyer to do all the checks and balances, because what if you see fraudulent documents, or what if you're told something and it's actually something else? And so I think if there was some way for people to not completely lose money, they might feel better about taking a risk, or they might feel better like, they don't have to do if they make a mistake or something, there's a way to rectify.
1: To rectify.
0: Yeah.
1: I'm tempted to ask a question, but I think it would dissolve the brilliant suggestion that you've given, because I think it's a brilliant one. If there's a way to work around that and also make sure that people do due diligence. And, you know, sometimes you actually do due diligence, but still you're scammed, you know. So for such cases, I do agree with your submission 110%. Should the bigger question be, because let me put it this way. What the diasporans complain about when it comes to land, unfortunately, the Ghanaians complain about the same. The Ghanaians are being scammed, you know, as well. I've been scammed out of my own land after purchasing it. The king who I bought it from passed. At the time, I was on the Cape Coast. By the time I returned to Cape Coast, the son. And I'm not an alien to the son. We know each other. The son sold the land.
0: Wow.
1: Okay. And when I came and started pushing for the land, somewhere in between time, that son passed away.
0: Complicated.
1: Exactly. And now the family says the one who will give me my land back is not in the country, and I've been waiting 4 years now.
0: See?
1: So I say that to say that these issues are not unique to diasporans. It happens to Ghanaians. I mean, your submission about the town hall said that the government official says the biggest judicial issues in Ghana is land. Because every minute, every day, there is land issues. From your perspective, looking at what's happening in Canada, let me start with, does Canada have land issues like this? Not even like this. Like this would be wrong. But generally, what would you say is the biggest land issue in Canada?
0: Issues around Indigenous rights to land, because what happened in Canada is there are people living there, and then, you know, Europeans showed up and essentially declared that their land was now owned by. And so there's a lot of issues. There's a lot of politics around Indigenous ownership of land, because a lot of land in Canada, we call it unceded, which means that there was no treaty where the Indigenous people gave it away or allowed the government to take it. And so there's constantly court cases around there. And now we even have issues of people pretending to be Indigenous in order to get access to land. And so the majority of land in Canada is actually owned by the Crown. So it's called Crown lands. And so there's ways around. It is complicated.
1: It has its own issues.
0: But at the same time, there's more clarity. There's less. It's like if you go to the office and you get the documentation, that documentation is going to be correct. It's not going to be you do everything, you do due diligence, and then someone's going to show up and say, you know what I mean?
1: So I understand.
0: So because there's a lot more formalized documentation historically around land ownership, I think because of that, because, you know, we have a much older colonial system compared to in Ghana. There's fewer disputes around who owns this land. Right? Okay. The disputes are more so around, you know, who should have access rather than who actually owns it. Yeah.
1: What would you say, therefore, in terms of advice to Ghana, the Ghanaian government or the authorities in its ability to clean up and straighten the mess around land ownership or land acquisition?
0: Mm. You know, one of the things that I'm not completely clear around is, you know, what is the value of the land? Because some of the land being fought over, to me, I would say is not, you know, a lot of it is undeveloped land. And so is the reason why people are fighting, is it an economic thing? Is it a cultural thing? Is it an emotional thing? Like this idea of losing, you know, your family's land or your traditional land to others who are not like you. So I think it depends on kind of what is causing this issue. What is some of the main factors that are causing these kind of disputes, and why are people doing this? Because if it's purely financial, sometimes like is there a land tribunal in Ghana? Like we have those in Canada. So like say if there's a dispute, can you go specifically to like a land?
1: To a land. I can't say, but I know that the way structures are, the chieftaincy, okay, have also been given some amount of authority to oversee some certain level of cases, which include land, because there's a key one. Now, I think for Ghana, there's clear distinction between customary land transaction and freehold and other type of land. So that's the first thing that I would say. And then in terms of selling land, there are rules, there are guidelines to which land and which one you can get into. So, for example, the general concept in Africa and Ghana is that one person cannot own land on their own as a property that they have, you know, forever. It is families that own land and their government lands as well. So it is from these families that lands are therefore distributed. And you have chiefs and kings, for want of a better, that should be the proper thing, who sit on this land as custodians for these families. And so when you want land, you deal in some cases or most cases with the chiefs in the acquisition of land or the process of this. However, the challenge majorly has always been that the chiefs and those who are in custody for the families will sell without the knowledge of family or with knowledge of one part of a large family. And so before you know it, the other family now realizes that there's a development going and they say, but I remember my, you know, great, great grandfather has, you know, some rights to this land. And so they now come to claim that part of the right. But like I say, I'm not the expert on land. And what I probably have to do is bring in a commissioner from the land authority, a lawyer, and someone from immigration to have a robust conversation after this show. So hopefully in the next 2 weeks, I would have those people here to come educate us. But what I can say is that there's a Land Act of the year 2020, Act 1036, that provides specific rule concerning non-citizenship and land interest. And I gave example when I started that non-citizens cannot acquire a freehold interest and a leasehold, you know, land beyond 50 years. And also, there's the act also provide framework for customary land and, you know, the acquisition of that and the management of that. For now, that's the best I can give you, but I'm not an expert. So at this point, let's go for a short music break. When we come back, I'll take your final perspective on the whole conversation. And I'm sure people will be glad that you came today. So I'm playing this one from Donna Teresa. And she says, oh, state of power. Let's enjoy it and we'll be right back.
2: In this hallowed courtroom where justice presides, I stand before you as the judge who decides. A moment of reckoning where truth collides. The state stands accused, its wrongs can't hide. State of power, hear my solemn decree. For your actions have caused pain, it's clear to see. You failed in your duty, betrayed the trust. Now face the consequences, and in judgment you must.

0: Indeed, you're free to call me Akibolan, because that, a lot of scholars say, is our original name. And I'm talking about the continent of Africa. And one country that indeed stands tall, particularly at the center of the world, is the country called Ghana. I'm proud to be one. An African, first of all, though. Okay, so welcome back to the show. TW Radio it is, and the show is Afro Connect. My guest for tonight has been Angela Wright, Wright with a W. Angela, final perspectives on our conversation so far and what you think.
1: I think the biggest thing going forward is the need for flexibility on the part of the government of Ghana. Also, the kind of need to understand the impact or what is needed in order to achieve what they say they want to achieve. So I think ultimately what is needed is less rigidity, more flexibility, more understanding, and more listening. And then also more engaging with Ghanaians, and so that it doesn't become a kind of diaspora versus Ghanaian issues, and understanding that most of these issues affect everyone that currently lives in Ghana, regardless of their citizenship or what country they were born in.
0: Okay. We must understand that most of these issues has nothing to do with where you're from.
1: Correct.
0: But indeed, it's the reality that we face as Ghanaians. Angela, from Canada, like I like to say, thank you for once again coming to the show. Your voice is one that a lot of my listeners enjoy, and particularly your perspective on things. So thank you.
1: Thank you.
0: Welcome back home.
1: Thank you.
0: Thank you. So for those of you who are still listening, let me say this. Maybe the real conversation about coming home has just begun. Because coming home is not simply about crossing an airport terminal. It is not simply about obtaining a passport. It is not simply about buying land. It is not simply about tracing your ancestry. Home is a relationship. A relationship requires responsibility from both sides. Ghana has to ask, what kind of home are we inviting people into? And the diaspora must also ask, what kind of home are we coming back to build? Because if the purpose is simply to return, we may have tourism. But if the purpose is to belong, contribute and build, then we are talking about something much bigger. We are talking about integration. We are talking about Africa reconnecting with its people. We are talking about turning ancestry into relationship, relationship into participation, and participation into development. The town hall was about listening. Now the real question is, what are we going to build from what we've heard? This is Afro Connect. My name is Kobina Eda, aka Keeda, keeping Africa connected, keeping the conversation alive. And so, on that note, remember, the revolution will not be televised. Good night. May Eludumare guide you. May Orisha be your direction. And may Yahuwah protect you. God bless you till I come back your way next week.

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TW Radio.

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0: 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Yes, sir. 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Umbe to my sorry tiao. 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Sesia, but now umbe kuntia. Mesube to my software. Paul, now or your software. 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Near the Bibia boom. 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Ye can't do for a cassette and come say on shape soon soon. Oh, wouldn't himself prophet blessing the Pia Befabia with a prophet blessing. Obo what bassa, woman? Yes, me me point so we are Kafra, me one was ranas to Semicon and Obompa and Amada. But be a wood tear me free Piara to anamonabra. 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So upper someone make a san quandia. 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They also did GD to an amoba. 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What must I say? 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Yeah. Or be a 20, or be no new visa, or your visa. 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
0: 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makra nwumbeli bye bye 88.9

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know for sure has to put a smile up on your face. That will definitely be this magical frequency, TW Radio 88.9. Ladies and gentlemen, yes, because we actually do have that mojo to put every smile up on your face, because you're worth that. Yes, you do deserve that kind of happiness whenever you tune into the city's authoritative, the city's unstoppable, the city's undisputedly most enjoyed listening to your frequency. And it is the TW Radio 88.9, the family. Yes, with all of these great songs that I've been playing to you from the start of the show up until now, all that you need to know is that we do have a lot more in stock for you as you are listening to the midweek's edition of The Night Cruise. Ladies and gentlemen, my name is MC Kendrick, and I'm doing this together with DJ Omar. A song in the background there, owned by R. Kelly, with a step in the name of love. Unfortunately, that is an artist who is expected to do some 31 years of a federal prison sentence in North Carolina after he was being convicted of sex trafficking, racketeering, and child pornography as well. Yeah, sadly, R. Kelly there, family. Well, do know that we are going all the way to the top of the hour, 11 p.m. Well, when it's exactly 10, I will be back to walk you through the stories which are in the trends. For the time being, let us listen to more music. Don't forget, you are listening to That Night Cruise.

And this one, she calls it I Don't Want To. Family, do you know that that is a woman who is indeed a proud recipient of 7 Grammy Awards, 9 Billboard Music Awards, and also 7 American Music Awards as well. And of course, with other accolades, her name is Toni Braxton. Born on the 7th of October in the year 1967. Toni Braxton, therefore, you're bringing us to exactly 5 minutes after the hour of 10 here in the studios of TW Radio 88.9. And also, well, that we're indeed taking care of your eardrum by making sure that we dazzle you with all of these great songs coming through from this adorable frequency, TW Radio 88.9. My name, once again, is MC Kendrick, and I've been doing this together with DJ Omar. How about we hopping on the portals and check out some of the stories which have been dominating the headlines. Well, earlier today, around 8-ish, 9-ish thereabouts, for those who have been monitoring proceedings from the Accra International Airport, it was completely awash with Nigerian, you know, that is Nollywood stars who are in the country for a film project. Yes, it's actually an upcoming film project owned by Kojo Inkansa Lewin, A Journey to Africa. So if you're not in the known, that is the reason why they are in town. From what I'm picking up, they are expected to be in the country for 10 days. Yes, 10 days for the shooting of this movie project. One of the actors, really, Kanoyo, has been explaining the reason or the rationale behind him accepting the role that he was given, and also being part of the cast. According to him, his decision was primarily influenced by his profession as an actor and whether the scripts and production were worth his time. To quote what he said, Frank, director one, called me on WhatsApp and we discussed it. Then we started making to and fro calls, and there was a contract I accepted to be on the production because I am an actor, and if I read the script and it's worth my while, I agree to work on it, he said. So basically, that is the his intention for accepting the role of being a cast as far as his very movie projects is concerned. So that's it. Away from the world of Kanayo, let's talk about Nana McBrown. She has been talking about Next of Kin. Yes, the whole conversation about Next of Kin. Well, she's actually of the thought or the opinion that she wouldn't love to disclose the person who is likely to be her next of kin. Now, okay, in Pakono, in fairness, if she's to tell someone that you this person in particular, you are the person that I've put in my will as my next of kin, now the next day, the witness of Ken should rather put himself in a position of doing the best that he can or she can. Now, maybe if things go sideways, it wouldn't be like the person was solely relying on you to pass on before he or she can be successful. So basically, that was what Nana McBrown was, intimating in this very story, in which she was actually having a conversation with Kwesi Official. To quote what he said, if I make you my next of kin, I will never inform you for you to kill me before my time. I will never let you know you are my next of kin. basically that's it. According to McBrown, whatever Kwesi eventually leaves for his brother, putting your brother in a position where he can, be able to depend on himself, it's definitely a beautiful idea. Let me go to what she said here. You've made him your next of kin, so he knows you will soon go for him to take over. Don't give it to him so that you will live long. Let him work for his own, and when he
When you add yours to it, it becomes a bonus. Exactly. When he or she adds yours to it, it becomes a bonus. That means that the person did not entirely rely on you being successful. After you've gone, your success, that is more likely what he or she is there to benefit from. But rather, if the person was counting his hands in the mud, plus yours will definitely make sense. So basically, that is what Nanai McBrown was trying to let you understand as far as the conversation of Ness of Ken is concerned, through a conversation that she was having with Kwesi Official. Away from these two's world, let's hop on the flight 88.9 and head all the way to US of A and talk about a seeming feud unfolding between the family of the late Dolly Parton. Yes. If I'm not known, unfortunately, she passed a month ago. So, well, Dolly Parton's sisters are shutting down claims of a family feud as tensions surrounding the late country legend's legacy have spilled into court. Nearly 1 month after Parton's death, her sisters pushed back against reports of infighting within the family, insisting they remain united as a separate legal dispute involving the singer's longtime manager and the nephew, resulting in a temporary restraining order. Let me quote what they said. Yeah, well, I will say this and this only. There is no feud within our family. Freda Parton shared Wednesday on IG. No one among the Parton or Owens family is fighting over Dolly's estate. We all love Brian, just as we all love each other. I love you all. That is what she said. Well, Parton's sister, Stella, echoed Frida's message, emphasizing that the family remains united as it continues to navigate its grief. It has been a comfort to experience such an outpouring of love on Dolly's behalf as we grieve her passing. Stella posted that on Instagram earlier today. We are also grieving the loss of our brother Denver, who passed less than a month before her. All families have the same struggles. Since we are all living in this world having a human experience, we are still intact and moving forward because our children and the grandchildren look to us for strength and guidance during this difficult time of loss and confusion for them as we find ourselves in this state. Well, regardless of what you may have seen on different news outlets, we are all doing what you would be doing under the same circumstances. We are living our lives one day at a time and being grateful for every blessing. So basically, that is what you need to know as far as this particular story is concerned. For those who have been peddling force with that, there seems to be a fire on the mountain as far as the Dolly pattern. His family are concerned. So basically, that is what you need to know. Well, talking about her, as I did indicate to you, she died. To put it into proper perspective, she died on the 25th of August. That was just, that was just last month. Yeah, this last month there. That was when Dolly Parton died. Folks, on that note, that's it. So with the stories making headlines as far as the trends are concerned, have it in mind that half past the hour of 10, I'll be back to walk you through with four songs from the camp of one artist by way of four players. Stay put. If you just tuned in, you've been listening to The Night Cruise. My name again is MC Kendrick, and I've been doing this together with DJ Omar.

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name is Genuine with Differences. Beginning us to have past the hour of 10 family. Allow me to welcome you back. Yes. I know so well that these songs are definitely putting you to bed, literally. And wherever you find yourself doing the listening, jeez, I'm just making your evening, huh? Don't worry. Anyways, you are listening to That Night Cruise. My name is MC Kendrick, and I've been doing this together with DJ Omar. How about we heading straight into the world of Harry Styles? Yes, we are to surf his world a bit. Well, do know that he was born on the 1st of February in the year 1994. Harry Edward Styles is an English singer, songwriter, and an actor as well, an influential figure in popular culture. He is known for his showmanship, artistry, and flamboyant fashion. Styles' musical career began in the year 2010 as part of One Direction, a boy band formed on the British music competition series The X Factor. After each member of the band had been eliminated from the solo contest, they became one of the best-selling boy bands of all time before going on an indefinite hiatus in the year 2016. Harry Styles released his eponymous debut studio album through N-Skin and Columbia Records in the year 2017, which was led by the UK number one single, Sign of the Times. His second album, Fine Line, released in the year 2019, set the biggest ever first week sales by an English male artist in the United States. Its fourth single, Watermelon Sugar, topped the US Billboard Hot 100. Styles' acclaimed third album, Harry's House, released in the year 2022, received the Grammy Award for Album of the Year, while its lead single, As It Was, became the world's biggest single of the year. His fourth album, Kiss All the Time Disco Occasionally, released in this very year, featured the global number one singles, Apatha and American Girls. His accolades include 6 Brit Awards, 3 Grammy Awards, 2 Ivor Novello Awards, 3 American Music Awards, and 4 MTV Video Music Awards. Fine Line and Harry's House were both included on Rolling Stone's list of the 500 greatest albums of all time, while Styles' film roles include Dunkirk, released in the year 2017, Eternals, released in the year 2021, Don't Worry Darling, released in the year 2022, and My Policeman, released in the same year as well. Wearing a blue Gucci dress, he became the first man to appear solo on the cover of Vogue. Well, Styles contributes to various charities and advocates for gender, racial, and LGBTQ equality. Ladies and gentlemen, that's a bit of some profile from the camp of Harry Styles. When we return from listening to 4 songs from his world, I will be walking you through his personal life. Starting off with this very one, Harry Styles titles this one as Fallen. Ladies and gentlemen, stay here. We'll be right back.

That's it, four songs from the camp of Harry Styles, bringing us to exactly some 30 minutes more to the top of the hour, 11 p.m. for us to end proceedings of the night cruise. Thank you so much, ladies and gentlemen, for putting up with us from 9:30 up until now. Let me quickly walk you through all the four songs that you did listen to from Harry Styles' world. First one was Fallen, followed up by the song that DJ Omar actually had to let me repeat it briefly, Watermelon Sugar. Yeah, you also did listen to Adore You, and there's one in the background there titled As Treats People with Kindness. Quite a way to title your song, you know. Of course, you just have to always treat people with kindness. Let's still stay with him a little while. Regarding his personal life, really, what you need to know is that Harry Styles, as of the year 2019, split his time between two homes in North London, having previously lived above the Sunset Strip in Los Angeles. He lived in the attic of producer Ben Weinstein's home in Hampstead. He hit London for 20 months in the beginning of his career. While he looked for a house, he sold his Los Angeles residence, having become disillusioned with the city, though still maintained a residence in the city in the early 2020s. As of the year 2017, he owns a loft in the Tribeca neighborhood of New York City. Well, Styles believes in karma and considers himself to be more spiritual than religious, stating that it is naive to say nothing exists. Yes, that's Harry Styles' own mouth, you know, words coming from his own mouth. It is naive, I quote, naive to say nothing exists and there is nothing above us or more powerful than us. In a year 2020 interview with Vogue, Styles shared that he practices pilot and meditates daily. He also attends therapy regularly. He told Vogue in the same interview that he follows a Pescadesian diet. In the year 2022, when fans started throwing chicken nuggets on stage during a concert and chanted that he should eat one, he told them, "I don't eat chicken. Sorry, I don't eat meat," earning him Peter's 2022 Best Viral Moment for Animals Award. Styles confirmed in the year 2017 that he has polythelia, a condition where a person has more than two nipples. Ew. Interesting, right? In May in the year 2019, Styles was named the second on the Sunday Times rich list of musicians in the UK and the 30 with an estimated net worth of 50 million euros, having previously featured third on the previous year's list with an estimated net worth of 50 million euros. He maintained his second place position on the list of 2020 and 2021 with estimated net worth of 63 million euros and 75 million euros respectively. Well, he topped the list in the year 2022, becoming the richest musician under the age of 30 in the UK, with his net worth being estimated at 100 million euros. In the year 2023, Styles was estimated to be worth 150 million euros. Placed this year jointly at the 13th position in a new list headed 35 richest people under 35 years in the UK. The Times estimated Styles' wealth to be 175 million euros in the year 2024, placing 17th on the 40 under 40 list and the second richest young musician in the UK after Ed Sheeran. Styles is a runner and he completed two of the six World Marathon. This World Marathon Mundialis in the year 2025, Tokyo and Berlin. The latter is a personal best time of 2
2 hours 59 minutes and 13 seconds under the new Donimism Estate Sarandos in February this year. Styles was listed on the Sunday Times tax list, which estimated that in the year 2025 he paid 24.7 million euros in UK taxes. Wow. Yeah. Really fascinating, isn't it? Yeah, really fascinating. So that's briefly about the personal life of Harry Styles there. Well, can we touch briefly on his sexuality? Well, Styles has been repeatedly asked about his sexual orientation in interviews since he was 19 years old. When asked in the year 2013 interview with the British Kill whether he was bisexual, he replied, "Bisexual? Me? I don't think so. I am pretty sure I am not." In 2017, when asked if he labeled his sexuality, he said, "No, I've never felt the need to, really. I don't feel like it's something I've ever felt like I have to explain about myself." When The Guardian in the year 2019 questioned the authenticity of his flamboyant dressing style and his perceived sexual ambiguity, he stated, I quote, "Am I sprinkling in nuggets of sexual ambiguity to try and be more interesting?" With a question type, "No. In terms of how I want to dress and what the album sleeves gonna be, I tend to make decisions in terms of collaborators I want to work with. I want things to look a certain way, not because it makes me look gay, or it makes me look straight, or it makes me look bisexual, but because I think it looks cool. And more than that, I don't know. I just think sexuality is something that's fun, honestly. I can't say I've given it any more thought than that." In a 2022 interview with Better Homes Garden, Styles stated that the expectations that he should publicly label his sexual orientation is outdated, he said. It's quite outdated. He said, "I've been really open with it with my friend, but that's my personal experience. That's mine. And the whole point of where we should be headed, which is toward accepting everybody and being more open, is that it doesn't matter. And it's about not having to label everything." So, with Harry Styles, up to now, no one knows of his sexual orientation. As I rightly did, read to you. I know you're gay. I'm sorry, bisexual. I'm sorry, you're straight. I see. Not really matters. Family, that's it by way of some profile of an artist birth named as Harry Edward Styles. When I talk about his dressing, just go check it out. And the number of tattoos that he has on himself. Gosh, Harry Styles. Born on the 1st of February in the year 1994, family. Sally, we've got to go. My name once again is MC Kendrick. Don't forget to connect with me on all the socials. My handle is MC_Kendrick. MC_Kendrick. And don't forget, whatever occasion that you are looking, looking at putting it together, I'm definitely really available at your phone call. Yes, I'm just one phone call away. Just give me a call. I would love to come through and put a smile on your face. Yeah, and that of your guests as well. Yes, because it's definitely my responsibility. So just get in touch with me, MC_Kendrick. Don't forget, I did this together with the DJ Omar. When the song is good, you play it twice. Again, this one is Harry Styles, a piece. And this one, he calls it Treat People with Kindness.